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0: Okay, I'm sorry, just go with the first name again.
2: First name is Dean David Edward Adam Zora.
0: Check.
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0: 5-8, go ahead.
1: Sean Marilla, 8 Robert Adam Sam, 036 on a Dodge.
0: So, cadet or volunteer to assist motors, Pleasant and Dakota. Open, hearing the child, not answering now.
3: Go 20, go ahead.
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3: 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Different than me.
0: Believe so. I'm trying to clarify, not getting an answer from CT.
3: Copy.
0: Per Prokeyway, call has downgraded, code 2 response.

0: by seeing the update now, it did sound like the RT is the parent of the child, that she locked the car. That found out she left the passenger door unlocked. We're trying to call back now. She hung up.
1: Adam, so on that copy, we're going to sound brief.
0: Vanessa Shields for a disturbance.

0: to each other.
1: Oh, okay, go ahead.
0: At the center of Pullman, template David Frank, 61 Victor 11.
2: Charles Robert Henry 190 to Honda.

0: Daniel in the system. There's negative ones. He has a suspender revoked to this address. There is a weapon listed to him in APHIS. Answer to share, that's clear. And he has an Axon. I'm not showing you the prior one.
1: 3-on-22, I copy.
2: When you can put them at zero, can we check for motor six?
0: Copy.
1: I located the board. It was already destroyed. I just pushed away all the broken wood off the roof.
0: Thank you.
3: If the wagon's unavailable, can we get a patrol unit to transport to Iberia Force? It'll be for one.
0: Is there an available unit for
3: CCAT
0: at 55660?
1: The 3-Baker 20 arrive us, we're pretty much here.
0: 3-Baker 20, copy.
3: 3-Baker 22.
0: 3-Baker 22.
3: Adam 22 is corner B, please.
0: Be advised for the RO of that blue Ford Escape. Looks like it was sold to a dealership. Looks like they're going to be calling us back with info.
1: I copy.
4: Looks like their info Bullard female just PC'd into her vehicle. She's not answering questions.
1: Yeah, I'll do the check there.
4: There's no one sitting here in front of the shuttle.
5: For Adam 2, I need to send us to Charles City.
4: For Adam 2, I copy.
0: 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Northeast units from the Arco, Blackstone and Bullard. It's going to be for an assault that just occurred. 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
0: Fresno 1 broadcasting for info, Northwest units are out to the AMPM, Blood and Black Zone, disturbance.
4: So, reckless driver at Maple Shepherd, a black BMW 330 with a plate of Edward Tom 03, William 31. Looks like they took off from the light northbound on Maple, high rate of speed. Driver's going to be a young white male, RP's not following.
0: Not an RO. Fresno 1 broadcasting for info. It's going to be a reckless driver out of Northeast. Black BMW 330, license plate is a temporary plate. Edward Tom 03, William 31. Took off from the light northbound on Maple from Shepherd at a high rate of speed. Driver is a young white male adult. RP not following.
7: 7-4 on my ride. Just for info, I'm going to have to block all the westbound Bullard at Venice.
4: South President Boulder for a 3-big OTC. We'll check for motors.
6: Unit with traffic. 7-4 from Dallas, CHP, and they were in a pursuit and they PC'd at Clinton and Weber. Sentry is responding.
4: Looks like she's not injured. Female went back into her vehicle. White female wearing a blue shirt and jeans. She's refusing EMS.
7: The Alpha Star Motors for the TC part.
6: My copy. West Clinton Avenue.
8: Step 14, copy, 2 plates.
6: 7-4, go ahead.
8: 9, William, Robert, Victor, 186 on the Subaru. I need a roadblock.
6: Go with second.
8: 9, Tom, Sam, Tom, 283, Mazda. I need a roadblock.

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1: Energy 2 Glad.
0: Yellow 2901065, right to first to Diego.
1: Copy. It's related to that call that you're on. To Diego. Go ahead. FSO confirmed though, 336.
3: Sorry, he yelled right
1: there. It's okay. FSO confirmed those for 836.
3: Copy, thank you.
1: You're welcome. The firm looks like they have a 1 to 10. CHP requesting units for a pursuit that crashed Quentin and Weber. I want to any units for a iPhone crash notification in Central, Quentin, and Crystal.
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0: 42 override, just confirming, Destin and Golden State.
1: 42, that's affirmed, they're going to be on Golden State.
0: I copy that, Jim.
5: Copy, has 6184.
1: Wolfer, check Cedar and Garland. Sir, texted RP saying that she was having suicidal thoughts. Hi, Frank 22.
0: Hey, can we check local hospitals, JJC, and any calls for service related to the missing juvenile month?
1: Copy. For Adam 200.
6: 01309 Mary 4, Confessio GMC.
1: Can you go with the plate again?
6: 01309 Mary 4.
1: I copy. Adam 2-1 is going to be clear for on a 14 GMC.
6: I copy. Can you copy one more?
1: Good.
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3: Right now, is there something else on Clinton near me?
1: Multiple units covering. 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Clinton call?
3: 5, I'm clearing my crash at Clinton and Brawley. Was there another crash on Clinton near me?
1: 7-5, that's negative. We just have the Fresno Bullard to see northeast.
2: Just saying, Engine 14, 742536 Shaw, cross the Valentine, 3460 West Shaw Avenue, Hometown Studios, Apartment 229.
3: A traffic signal pole was struck, has a full number, but it's still standing, it's just dimmed.
2: Okay.
3: 60878, it's the northwest corner.
2: Copy that.
9: 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Just better mail it up.

0: 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Renfro Fire is going to be on scene, and it'll be at 1715 West Clinton.
1: I copy. 1715 West Clinton. 75 copy. Are they unit with traffic?
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0: 32, can you tell me, yes, is there anything holding?
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2: I copy.
4: 1804 South Tillman at the Lindwalk Center. Movement was heard from the east side warehouse roll up door. Sounded like the roll up door was being raised for possible panic. Flight into.
5: 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Mileage is 64.
4: Cotton time is 1720.
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2: Copy. Item 2-1, last 4 is going to be 1151, 1151.
1: 551.
2: 551.
7: I ran out of last of Dan doing the call. Can you run them all around?
2: Copy.
8: 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Disregard, I think we...

0: calling Estinga Zero, getting further, 4730 East Butler. Both the check people called 911, and her boyfriend was holding on to her. She wanted to leave or to give this address and disconnect it. You know, center. For info only, so please go over and check, possibly to be related.
1: Not answering.
0: Yeah, we can try, go ahead.
1: 559-355-9420.

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I'm getting no answer on call back. The Emmy Alley is showing there 132 and 131. 27, use negative hand search at DC.

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0: Engine 8, at this time I'm still waiting on the call taker to confirm. However, looking at premise history, possibly 43A as in Alpha.
1: Communication, Engine 8 copy, we've arrived and we're going to try that unit.
2: David 21 to Joshua.
1: Go ahead.
2: Say FYI, we're back at the apartment.
3: Theater 132-131 is clear.
1: Got it. And any recent calls for DV?
3: Murphy had said it ran side and said the mail was right here and then repeated in Spanish before disconnected. We're going to be switching dispatches real quick. How do you have the dispatcher check in?
1: I copy, thanks.
0: Reading problems engine 6 down 4659 at 5 Andrews Cross Barton 4311 East Andrews Avenue.

0: Station in Dijon. 73, I'll have traffic. 18, break 6309 on a Greyhound in Sonata. Coming in.
1: 1620 North Lexington. Our last show is

0: what did it to him?
1: Gave it to him.
0: It was on the mail again, with the last name of Ruiz Martinez with a Sam at the end. Literally it will be Robert Union, Ida, Zebra, and then Martinez.
2: Hey, just advising, I'm finishing up here and I'm on my way home. You guys can pick him up. Good. Good.
1: For his first name, is it Sam Edward Adams Thora?
2: Good paper.
1: Who is rolling to that TC with 3 Edward 21?
3: 3 Edward 22.
1: 3 Edward 22, I copy you.
2: 3 Baker 22.
1: 3 Baker 22.
2: You cancel MH unit, please.
1: Copy, express on MH 76.
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1: MH 76, you can cancel. 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
5: 3 Frank 22, can you send 1190?
1: One David 2.
0: Go ahead.
1: I'm ETL a match for Ivan with both last names and that spelling and nothing is axed on and negative 1.
0: Got it, thank you.
3: Come here. I saw the vehicle out earlier in the area. It's driving at a high rate of speed.
1: Robert, it's out of the DOC. It's for parole violation for 211. It is no bill. He is also showing. He's also
3: Frederick
1: showing.
3: 20, I found the missing
1: juvenile. For Edward 20, I copy, found the missing juvenile. And for X-ray 22, also, he is also showing on probation or supervised release status. And he is restrained on a. Served CPO, protected is a Roslyn, and he is showing on CDC parole for PZ 212.5 Charles. He is negative local hand search, ShareNet, and RDCB.
3: What was the information about a missing youth that was that somebody just brought that?
1: 420, now they're a missing juvenile.
3: Copy that. Thank you.
2: X-ray 22, where is that? Felony 2 Robert Evans?
3: Copy. Traffic on that vehicle. Shaw and Angus.

0: 7-4, can you show DNK arrive?
1: A chest tattoo of a dog tag. It looks like on his left arm should be a skull hat and Terry and a snake.
0: Copy, that's a match. Can you confirm it's to Robert for 836?
1: For that one, you'll have to call them.
0: Copy, what's the number?
1: 21.
2: Is there a Spanish speaking officer available to assist?
1: Spanish Cantina, to assist Butler and Recreation.
3: 3 Frank 22, I'm arriving right now.
1: Copy.
2: I got it. Hey, Mara, just go ahead and make your first ride. You'll see our cars. And then we're a little bit south of our cars.
3: Copy.
1: 3 George 21, you want another unit out there?
2: Yeah, I'm going to hold back and wait for another unit to arrive.
1: Copy. Additional units, start towards 3 George 21, 404 South Waverly, unit number 108, for family physical disturbance.
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5: What's the crossing pump?
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5: Copy.
0: 22 to Adam 21. Hey, since the driver of that vehicle late built, do you need another unit out there, or can I break to George 21? If you can break. I'll call for a wagon for 4-3.
1: Okay. For the one rebroadcasting, one priority, AWOL Juvenile, 2216, Cambridge Avenue.
6: 2-0-2-4, I'm back up to you. Go ahead and put me on it.
1: Copy, 2-0-2-4. Looks like we have a Punjabi translator on the line getting this information. Just let me know if you want me to go statewide for a translator.
0: Yeah, you're from.
1: Copy. Any Punjabi speaking unit available to assist winery back?
5: Seven, 7-7, showing valid, must work corrected, lane last GS.
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0: 7-2, can we see you? 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
7: Yes, I believe so. I'll request one for you.
0: Copy, thank you.
8: And put this call back pending. Can you send myself and the Frank unit over to that zero, please?
9: And Janine available.
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1: She's not able to provide information, or he isn't able to provide information to the CT. I'll try to pull history, resume physical.

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0: MH-76, we have 420 requesting your assistance at the intersection of Fresno and East.
1: Copy, you say Fresno and knees, any heat, yes?
0: Affirm.
1: Copy, I'll be interrupted.

0: I was able to get video footage of the incident over here. On the CB disturbance, 4105 East Barron, across at 11th. And we got an RP crying that she needs assistance in her ex through a peach at her face and threatened her. Ex is still at the location, disconnected before able getting any information. We're unable to call back on this call, 9136.
1: Victor 21, I copy. Coming from Sean Mark.
0: Hi, Victor 21, copy.
2: 3576, can I get
3: 1-1 by ID? 22,
2: your last four is 1167.

0: Pepsi and Lombardi are trespassing a house mail at the In-N-Out, was previously at the location and sent on its way. 2657 South Second. Employees advising mail went into the In-N-Out full of soda, walking towards the Dave Inn.
1: Gregory Queen Paul 468 to come back to a Honda Civic.
2: Take the route,
0: we don't need a second. So it's coming back expired 614 to 2608 Honda is showing out of first all last of where for Santiago.
3: Just for information, wagon is on a transport, but I do have a call in form.
0: Three David 22 and 3321. They're advising that the mail half is calming down now. Still minimal info.
2: David 22 copy. Fair call. Where's there now?
4: What is your main note ticket?
3: The 1-4 Edward 215 Baker 2, and just for information, our RP callback trying to cancel the call, saying she didn't need assistance, wouldn't give any info or names. Since she got a ride and was leaving the residence and disconnected, but she did still sound like she was crying.

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2: 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Can you show one in custody?
3: Confirm.
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3: I copy.

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4: Can you pull a case under my batch number, Anaya, batch number P is a fall 2-2-6-4?
5: No movement in the front or backyard, no vehicles in the driveway. We're going to have to leave the area. There's a departing aircraft from the airport.
3: Very sure, Tito.
6: A one.
3: Stand by, just one. 3322.
6: Place 22.
3: On your mail house, come back, no life to shoot in quick. Please advise him that the door is open. Son is going to be banging on the bedroom door now. CT's working on getting the husband out of the house. RP is going to be swinging for help. It's going to be last of Paniagua, first of Bruce. I'm working on writing him as well. Right, no. 3322, go through on.
6: It's going to be a last name phonetically. John, Union, Adam, Robert, Edward, Zebra, Sam, Adam, Nora, Tom, Ida, Adam, George, Ocean, and the first name phonetically, George, Edward, Robert, Adam, Robert, David, Ocean. And his date of birth, it should be 9/24 of 84, and it should be a static male adult.

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0: 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He has one married and 3 months recent to be from 46 to 25.
2: This with a standby for child custody enforcement. Can I have a unit right to left?
1: Ventura.
0: Copy unit 2, is this C Street south of Ventura?
1: And 2, raise me.

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1: San Diego, California, 9, bring John Tom, 211.
2: Got that.
1: 6 arrived.
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1: EMS code 2, plan hang, the I here.
0: It's a check welfare. There's a female in a white Honda or Acura pulled over at the intersection. They're rising possibly high and has an infant in there. And then we got a merge at the same location. Female in light in a blue, or female in a light blue sedan. Vehicle stopped with a young child with her appears to be intoxicated or frantic.
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5: Go ahead.
4: On your mail half, I ran him under both names separately as well as him at valid and clear.
5: I copy, thank you.
6: This with a stranded motorist, Shepherd and Fryant. Vehicle's going to be a gray sedan, possibly Mercedes. It's going to be on Fryant, they didn't say northbound or southbound.
4: Copy,
1: 47, I copy, you can show me it.
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5: Hernandez, Krista, Yvonne, Yellow, Victor, Osha, Nora, Nora, Edwards. Middle name's Irene, date of birth is 2/15/94.
4: One. I just came in at 2059 South 5th Department A is an Adam for a runaway juvenile last arrived in first assignment with priors and ECS or staff.
7: Associated with those numbers?
0: Motion. We have another call for this location, Shepherd and Fryant, 5025 en route. It was a stranded motorist. And they gave a vehicle of a gray, possibly Mercedes, stalled near the intersection of Bryant. Was this someone driving by, though?
1: What?
4: 3321.
1: You arrived, you made 3S, X-ray 20.

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1: Copy that. Director 20, go ahead with number 1.
2: Last of Adam, Robert, Adam, Nora, David. First of Rosemary, Robert, Ocean, Sam, Edward, Mary, Adam, Robert, Yellow, date of birth is 2-10-90.
1: Director Trinidad, copy, go number 2. Director 20, did you have a second to run?
2: Negative. For the name I just gave you, the date of birth is 10-10-90.
1: President broadcasting a non-injury TC with a disturbance at the Costco 4500 West Shaw, which is promoted. That's on Rosemary. I only have one for you. Last unit, come to your detail.
3: 5-2-2.
1: 5-2-2, copy. Any intent though?
3: Edward 1.
1: Units recovering. Was that 5-Edward-2-1?
3: Edward 2-2 and Edward 2-2-2-1.
1: I copy. In Raleigh about 2 ago. I was thinking DOT is 4th at Mark, so I'm trying to confirm if she actually saw a firearm.
4: Erwin, when they're confirming that she saw a firearm, can you also confirm what kind of model that Dodge is? If it's like a Charger or Challenger, and if it's newer or older, or a red?
1: Copy.
2: Confirmed apartment fire for engine 15, ladder 1, battalion 1, zone 47593, Shields, Cross Sierra Vista, 4656 East Shields Avenue, apartment 121.
1: Copy, have you on, thanks. 5-2-2, repeat your plate.
5: 6, Lincoln X-ray, Frank 147.
1: Director 2 is clear and current, 03 Volkswagen is present.
4: Erwin, can we also find out where the sister lives?
1: I'm saying that this is her sister's residence, so it should be the 2550 West Clinton address. Expired out of 2014 for that plate.
5: Charles, the one is a Camaro.
3: And 165.
1: I copy. fellow, a black male wearing a white t-shirt, had tattoos on his face, and there was a female in the passenger seat with glasses.
5: George
1: 2-2, go ahead.
5: Proximity was at First San Jose, Divers 8-8 of 1998.
2: Okay. Communication,
6: Letter 18 available. Letter 18 available. Captain, you have already Wolfert check of RP. Salmon address through Lattenbaum. He's saying he's being human trafficked and is getting criminal threats by a suspect. Committed 187, just rambling to CT.
5: 187.
6: Copy, this is still on that one.

0: to get a match on Alaska William. I checked from a history and prior calls as well. And then it was searched by DOB.
1: You could put me on my prior.
0: Copy unit to tell them that one of the in and outs on the website.
1: Primo.
2: I'll check with RP. I'm sorry, Black Zone Incursion.
0: Copy. Control 2-2.
3: Be in Geneva with 9. 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
4: 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One is 4582 West Palo Alto, 4444 West Palo Alto, 4781 North Polk, and 5285 Yankee Lane.
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5: Hey, sir, we have two juveniles right now. 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
0: Go ahead,
6: what you want? Sasha Hernandez, Briston Christopher, going to be King, Robert, Ida, Sam, Tom, Ocean, Paul, Henry, Edward, Robert. DOP is 13 of 94. Male, Hispanic, North Inc.
2: Northbound first, approaching Huntington, California 9, Henry, Union, 194 to a Mustang.
3: Coming up. 35 traffic.
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6: Last of Weaver, first of Jake, 0119 of 99. Last Phonetic, David Ocean, Sam Edward Robert, first Phonetic, Ocean Robert, Lincoln Adam, Nora, 0807 of 62.
0: Hi, copy.
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0: Phantom 21, all searching towards 5112 East Warren. Missing person at risk. I'm working on running her right now. Left to get to yours first, Sheriff. Location's going to be, I believe, mom's address.
3: The female, last of Rodriguez.
0: Negative, I'm still working on mom's 5322.
2: I copy that. Do you have a unit number that you're in?
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9: Pat Long here. 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
9: Do we have a name for the female?
6: Call her Bunny, but we can't get a first name. If no, they're going to be named David.

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2: 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Will be Hispanic male with braided hair and black clothing. RP believes that the subject came in an Impala, possibly blue in color. Unknown license plate.
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2: Got that. Fresno Street, the suspect is currently leaving southbound on Fresno towards Shields in a Silver Malibu. Andrews, possible stabbing victim, Fresno 180, Air Support Channel 2, Air Support Channel 2.
0: Also, kill the breaker here.
1: What?
2: 2 David 21.
1: Can't give it air. I'm out with this vehicle. I'm 1-2 in Fresno. They're pulling into the store on the northwest corner. The plate is 16 King Palm, 348.
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3: Three to Proposition 6, down 45603 Ashland Cross of Willow, 5010 East Ashland Avenue, permit 110.
4: Deal with your Christopher subject. 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
0: Good. Can I get it once on another? When you're ready?
4: Good.
0: Last of Jaime, first of Noe, first name's going to be phonetically Nora Ocean Edward. UB 122486, and if I can get identifiers.
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0: can
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3: 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Current on a 2010 Chevy out of Fresno. RO is going to be a Maria Baraga. 80555, should come back to Veronica Gomez.
4: 2 robbers that are misdemeanor, both of them. First one's H&S 11-360 for 3,000. 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
1: Baker 20, we'll be out, code 3 to the victim.
3: Copy.
0: 207, I might have missed it, but who's going to the victim on this call?
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0: Copy, thank you.
7: 4 out of 2-1, can you copy it, please?
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7: 9 Tom Nora Yellow 500, Confessor Alexis.
4: 2-1, your license plates returning that clear and expired 3-28-2026. 2008 Lexus, it's returning out of Fresno. First is Cynthia.
3: I was looking for a match for him. I don't have a complete date of birth.
1: Copy, I have it to you.
3: Copy, go ahead.
1: Baker 5972253.
3: Copy. But he is currently getting into the shower.

0: Alright, I'm going. Can I get a 1-1? 4-2-1, go ahead. Last, Baker Robert, Edward William, Edward Robert, first of Tiffany, 5286, white female 90. Can I get identified? Copy.
1: Yeah, we just have to call and respond out to location. I got no answer. Vehicle. Yeah, should we get a load of the call, sir?
0: And then on the left wrist, he should have two aces of spades playing cards with the skull in the middle. He's suspended or revoked DL, negative all around.
2: I copy, thank you.
1: Wagon 2.
0: Wagon 2.
1: Is that a previous transport still pending?
3: We have an already cab EMS on scene.
0: Yeah. Copy, we have them staging. Is it secure for them?
3: Abram.
0: Copy.
1: Good, please.
0: Green Bay for 2-2. He's requesting a landline.
4: Copy, you finish the call.
0: Copy, I'm finishing up running up to. His DL showing out of area so far. I haven't gone much further than that yet. I'll keep you updated. Well, 3 Baker 22, it does look like he wants to make contact in person now. He's taking no weapons, he has kitchen knives, but doesn't have them and is on him right now. He said he's going to be waiting outside for units.
4: Baker 22-307, you want to take a look at my call when you get a chance, please?
5: Traffic. Shut down 4-5. UBS Theater in Ventura on 9 Mary George Sam 508 at the BMW.
1: Copy that.
5: Seven five. I'm going to take it and arrive at 4-4.

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1: Go ahead.
0: Your subject, Kelly. She's an Exxon. She has an expired DL. She has two local, two robbers that are misdemeanors. First one's a PC 484 Adam for $1,000. Second is HMS 11377 Adam for $500. I'm showing an out of county one with Madera SO. It's a misdemeanor also. It's for HMS 11377 Adam, $10,000 bill. She's negative share net and DCD.
1: 5 Baker 2 1 on copy. Can you confirm the local warrants for site?
0: Never. Juan Gonzalez.

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2: It's going to be possibly a little green knife. 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We are going to double check the home to see if we can find it.
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1: Around the UTO with any ROs between the subjects.
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3: 0930 of 94.
1: I copy. You don't want another unit up there?
2: Yeah, I'm gonna get my landline first.
1: Okay, copy.
3: Edward 21.
1: Edward 21.
3: Yeah, I just quit myself from this call. I'm going to stay on it for a bit longer. Keep driving.

0: 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Engine 6, be advised, we're getting another call for request at 5050 East Ashland Apartment 110.
1: Copy, 5050. We'll head that direction. Can you advise EMS, please?
0: That is affirm.
2: Back to Metro. Yeah.
3: Communications copies traffic back to Metro.
4: Adam Swan, do you see back on my return?
0: I'm working on them right now.

0: Victor Baker 22.
1: Victor Baker 22.
0: Always tell him I'm right with him.
1: For Robotics, please.
2: Notice for a search warrant. We do not need the air.
1: Copy. Four out of two, any clear front, Phil?
3: Bye-bye.
1: Your subject, Tiffany, has two robbers. They're both misdemeanor. First one, BC23247, Edward, 22,700. Second one's 14601.2, Adam, 500. In RMS, showing a suspender revoke DL. She's negative, Sharna, and DCD.
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0: Busy, copy.
1: Two. Go.
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5: plate 6, Queen, Frank Baker 690 to Black Mercedes.
1: Where you at?
5: Maple and Olive.
1: Engine 5 AOR. Your F-22 copy, out of 22's en route. 4143 is for road across the theater for disturbance. RP's reporting our sisters out front of the location across the street. Must have word to First Anna. David, there's a restraining order on her. She's going to be off a Hispanic female, last name wearing a black shirt, blue shorts.
4: Out of 23, can we just confirm that restraining order is through an accident with that facility?
1: Yes, sir.
0: Audible. Red zone, clear.
6: 42
0: traffic. I'm down for you. This will be a Belmont Theater with California Play 9, William Charles Union, 429 on Lincoln.
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0: 429.
6: Downtown 14, FA showing clear and current on a 93 Lincoln out of Hanford.
1: Liability Mercury out of Freya. There's no name associated with that. Sharon at DCB, but showing on county probation for PC 666.1, Adam.
0: Copy.
6: A younger juvenile is apparent. The DK were high for the RP.
0: Copy. When he gets the keys in the neighborhood, they have a request for assistance. Yeah, we're in route. Put on to Adam.
1: Okay.
7: It's going to be along the train track off of Clinton Avenue, just east of Clovis.
0: Being 09.
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1: 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Engine 1AR.
8: 5 Charles 21. What was the major street that everyone gave out?
1: He said south of Ashland and east of Hughes with a minibike.
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3: 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Confirm me highway 3 on Maple and Belmont.
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1: 4 George 2-2, lights returning back clear and current. It's on a 2019 Kia out of Fresno with the good luck with.
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1: So far. 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
1: Can you let me on scene with the X-ray 21?
0: Clear to yield. Still be in pursuit of a mini bike occupied by a Hispanic male juvenile wearing a black t-shirt. Currently at Crystal and Pontiac. Enter at 47. Concerned he will self-harm. RP has not been able to get a hold of them in the last few months. That just causes name unknown DOV and phone number.

0: 5, are we working prior to that inventory number?
1: VFC 21. I got 141. Last name South, Energy, Samsung, Ida, Lincoln, Edward, Sam. 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
1: One priority suspicious activity of 68 juveniles who attempted to steal a piece dog, 60 East McKinley Avenue.
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4: 929 98. Are the recording in? I'm not the Adam Reporter for now, but across the street is over to 7114. But we are outside the car to view in. X-ray, 2-1, can I get 1-1?
2: Ken.
4: Last of Jarvis, first of Monica, 72694, says she's on parole.
5: Adam 22, Charles 22, if you want to, can you respond to the residents? I'm on the phone with them now.
2: Breather, 2 months old. Any unit, Sergeant, copy this call?
6: Number 20, you can break me for the zero.
2: For 20, just for information, wife has started CPR and we are conferenced with EMS. 4-6, you copy this call?
6: 4-6, you copy.

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1: 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She's from that Bella Clara.
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1: Okay, we got the front door open with the key. We're going to be making it out to the apartment now. Again, we did nothing during your life.
0: Personal broadcasting for info on our DC, this will be en route to a possible non-breather of a 2-month-old at Maple 7177 North Maple. For the one to Fort Edward 24 Baker 22, they're advising that the baby is breathing awake now. He must still get an instruction from care.
2: William 1476234.
0: Here for 484, petty theft. He's seen negative DCD. He has axon history, tattoo identifiers. We're going to see the number 32 on his left hand and a tribal tattoo on his face. CDL, negative, cancer, sharing at DCD, showing on CDC parole for PC29800, Adam. Advising you of a stabbing at 3255 North Fresno Street.
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4: It's going to be a last beef and other team. David, Lincoln, Adam, Mary, Adam. Tom, Edward, Robert, first name of Kimberly, common spelling, and it's going to be date of birth 9/30/82. Should come back to white male or white male, female, and I'll just not guess the time of the
0: castle. Okay, first 196 Victor Unit, Channel 2, 6 Victor Channel 2. Copy 2 Frank 2-1. 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
0: 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Neighbor's ex-boyfriend broke into the apartment. RP is hearing things being thrown. Subject went through the window. The Hispanic female with tattoos on their face.
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0: 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Blackstone 22, unknown on weapons, unknown if the female arrived on foot or in a vehicle. 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
2: I'm about 5 minutes out.
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4: 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Thank you.
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1: Blackstone 22, I copy. West of Bailey, first of Harper, and a middle name of Garrett, a phonetic George Adam, Robert Robert, Edward Tom Tom, 0920 of 01.
0: Priority suspicious activity 60 East McKinley Avenue.
1: And for a tattoo, should have a cross on his right hand.

0: press the 1 to 207.
1: 207, good.
0: 207, just advising of the 1 priority holding. It's been holding for about 20 minutes now at McKinley and Ferris. We've checked citywide with no units so far.
1: Ferris 20 to 1, am I?
0: Copy 220, you need to tell.
2: 23. Do I need to enter the gate or can I stay out here and walk in somewhere?
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0: T-shirts and jeans. RP is requesting contact.
1: Sorry, 28.
0: Broadcasting at 1 priority at right 8, 4224 East Hills for an indecent exposure. Any unit?
4: It's a Kaiser. Seating is on the birthing center side of the parking lot.
1: Fort George 22, can I get my last port?
0: Fort George 22, last port is 1160, wind 160.
1: Call 45. Got it.

0: departure, 81. For your subject, last name of Harper, first of Bailey, middle of Garrett. He is an axon. For his tattoos, it does show on his chest a dragon on the left side. He is showing a suspended or revoked DL. He's negative answer, Sharon at DCB.
1: Copy. Can you clear this out okay?

0: Victor 23 XA 20, traffic on Olive and Pomona.
1: The last traffic for Edward 20.
0: Yeah, affirm. I'm in the Millhouse in the call in case he's there. It's for a Jacob. He is in Axon Valley DL. He's the protected on the served emergency protective order. He's thinking about him.
1: Copy, thank you.

0: 20, I'm showing that the vehicle expired 6-1 at 25. It's on a 24 Chevy. It's showing out of Whitesboro.
1: Starting mileage is 549.

0: Last is Tom Henry Edward Pilgrim Union, Sam, Krista Robert, 10905.
1: 510 North Melbourne, Crockett Roberts for an RO violation.
2: 5021, you can find it.
1: 5021, copy. Darcy was saying that she was outside, saw the ex walking by on foot, wearing a gray shirt, gray hat, and beige shorts. He drives a gray Nissan Titan truck with a camper on it. Over.
3: 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Thank you.

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1: Copy.
0: When the RP seen that the male is living out of his truck, when he saw the RP, he walked northbound into the complex.
2: David, do you want to copy?
0: We're going to Blackstone 22.
1: Copy.
0: Blackstone 22, last of Gomez, showing an expired jail status. She is showing to be a protected party on a served CPO. Restraint is a Cesar de la Cruz. A negative answer showing a DCB. She's also showing her RMS to have a tattoo of a flower on her left hand.
3: Engine 13 available.

0: 3 Frank to 1.
1: Ah. 3 Frank to 1.
0: We're going to be making an announcement inside the building. So we're going to clear it. We don't need the air.
1: 3 Frank to 1, copy.

0: Go ahead.
1: Will you show your belly DL? He's negative all around. There is a RO with the RP. Is it protected? We'll confirm it with that.
0: I copy. Thank you.
1: Copy, Alaska Banks is coming back valid. It's gonna have a misdemeanor out of county warrant. It's gonna be out of Madera. Traffic violation for $12,500, $3,000 bail. Gonna be clear other than that with Axon history. And last of BS is coming back. No license issued. Showing to be on county probation for 245 out of 4. It's gonna be negative 1 CCB, open internet with Axon history.
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1: 321, last 4, 1227. 1227.
2: 7, David Henry Victor 152 to Toyota. Edward 10, 20, can you put me on Baker 22's call?
5: Baker 20, go ahead. Hello, on the 4 Archery 22, your license plate's returning that clear and current. It's on a 2014 Toyota out of Fresno, less than Fresno.

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0: Blackstone 22, I'm not showing a match in DMV for last with Gomez. Negative hands are shown at DCB, no match in RMS.
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0: second
1: place for now.
0: I got you.
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1: Over 225.
0: Charles 637-2712, last to Ramirez. And can we go with the RO info for that car again?
1: Copy, it's a Metro Ramirez, coming back solid. RO on the vehicle is coming back to Leslie Campo, first of Esteban, 1535 North Cedar, unit number 108. I'm showing anything pending. And then the victim is listed as Maria on the 251.

pursuant to 2-2-1 RP states that this location is their rental property, that it's currently vacant. RP's neighbor had saw Hispanic males who appeared to be unhoused go into the residence. RP's advising that the garage is open and it should be closed. RP will be parked on Diana in a white Nissan Leaf. For disturbance with the female who works here, by the person Marlene. RP walked in the house and stated Marlene was cutting something and then came at the RP intimidatingly with a knife. Both parties are still in the house.

0: Personal American scene of 130-10691 North Marine Avenue for a runaway. Any CSO cadet or officer?
1: Copy, Marine
0: 10691.
2: For disturbance of the male subject in the store throwing items. No weapons seen.
3: Copy.
2: Unit 203 over 21. Charles 21 jumped on it. Mills can be heard yelling in the background. No injuries. He is now leaving on foot towards the fifth. He took about 3 buckets and some armor all spray.
3: Service on 1341. Do we know if the male's still inside the O'Reilly?
2: No, he left. He's going towards the Valero. He's going to be HMA or white male, 30s, black shirt, black shorts, black shoes. He should be carrying about 3 buckets with him.
3: Three out of the one, you get on the other one.

0: any steel from the O'Reilly's? We have visual of them.
1: Carolina firm. He took 3 buckets and some armor all. You have visual of him? Yeah, maybe just updated right now. He's going towards the turn first.
0: Copy. He's west of the Valero, continuing westbound to turn.

0: Copy, expect RP's following in a green shirt.
1: 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Might have put the buckets in it. Edward 2-1-1, is he on the north or south side of Ventura? He's on the south side. Coming up to 4th right now. I got me. Westbound Ventura, Cedar now.

0: 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He's right in the middle of Ventura there. That's convenient. The two units are arriving with him.
1: Ryan, once he gets to the sidewalk, we'll take him in custody.

0: now. Edward 2101, we got a sustained. 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
1: He took that bid from the house just to the west of the Valero. We're not sure if he ditched the buckets there or if he put them inside that garbage bin.
0: Yeah, there's a garbage bin.
1: So are you recovering with you, sir?
0: Adam 22, we found the buckets inside the garbage bin.
2: Caroline, do you have any clearance?
1: Affirmative, thank you. We're getting down for the bed.
2: I got me. Thank you, sir. Edward 21, Vernon's clear. 07 Chevy out of Sanger, left Korea.

0: 3, Adam 20. Do you want 1-1 for me?
1: Adam
0: 20, Shiva. Give me last of Duran, first of Jordan. Should be January 13, 1992.
2: Shots fired calls, winery at university, there's aerial fireworks.
3: Prison one broadcasting, information only, Southeast units being route to winery and yell, physical disturbance.
1: That's an RP's brother.
0: Can you check another place for me?
1: Six
0: Lincoln X-ray Frank 651.
1: Copy. I'm a city writing number Spanish speaker.
0: You can disregard on the Spanish speaker. Thank you.
1: Copy. Copy. And that plate is coming back expired 52-2508 Chrysler. It's out of Fresno, last of Griffey. 2525 stop 10.
0: Put us out with you on McGill and Effie.
1: Copy.
4: You can send me the drone, Adam.
1: 3 Baker 22, copy. Finishing up once and then I'll run up your subject.
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1: Copy.
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0: Roger, out of 213 Baker 10-2. When you guys want to fill over here, I can take care of that 0 might be.
1: David 22, I'll handle it.

0: David 22 to Edward 21. I'm coming from Chestnut McKinley.
1: Is that driver for Edward 21?
0: A firm. David 22, I'm coming from Chestnut McKinley.
1: I'm code 4 out here. I got another double unit with me with the suspect. Copy.
2: Driver possibly racing in the area of Willow and Ashland, a white BMW SUV, unknown license plate, a navy blue or black Toyota Corolla, unknown plate. They're northbound Willow passing Ashland. They were racing blue through a light. 10 lights is now, RP's not following.

0: 3322-3321. They're about to get the male half Brandon is going to be leaving in a white Honda. And then Donald walked up, unknown DOT, left him wearing shorts, and he'll be shirtless.
1: 3 Franklin, copy. We're out with one of the RPs. Can we confirm any restraining orders, please?

0: Three Adam 26.
1: Three Adam, right
0: there. One last Duran, he's coming back to center. Or dope showing service is going to be needed prior DUI. He's going to be on county probation. 594 Adam, he's going to be open and sure net for that same charge. He's going to be negative one. He's going to be with that on his room.
1: Yeah, Mike, can you check if there's anyone married this week?
2: Baker, David, 615 Fletcher.
3: I copy.

0: It's going to be lots of Carter versus Arnold 2887. No ID. Break for a second. Last of Zamora, first of Pamela, 11862, white female adult, no ID, break for a third.
1: Copy number three.
0: Last of Chicale, X-ray, Ida, Charles, Adam, Lincoln, Edward, first of Brandon, 51205, no ID.

0: Anesthesia, strange odor for hazmat. One, engine 120, letter 1, CC 1 battalion, 3 zone 4 6 5 7 1, Abbey Cross of Garland, 3778 North Abbey Street. Operations will be on fire 1, technical attack 1, press on scene, Abbey commence.
1: Frank 23 will be
2: 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Happening at 1:30, 1325 Broadway Street. A suspicious circumstance to assist Homeland Security. There was some paraphernalia that was picked up in their garage, and they're requesting the unit to pick it up.
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2: Copy. 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It's out at Kathy Valley to last of Barron with a release of liability to last of Roy out of Fresno. No, to be master file.
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2: Copy.
1: 3778 North Abbey Street. We have a single report of strange odor coming from inside the residence. Operations are going to be on fire 1, tac channel 1. First one thing will be Abbey commence.

0: Central Broadcasting, 1 Priority at Cedar Courts Apartment, 43470 Woodward with Prophet Chance for suspicious activity. RP's advising there's 8 males standing in the complex, all wearing ski masks and throwing up gang signs. No weapons seen. Advising to the subject 75.
1: Edward Tank, 10-1, all advised. Hold 2, traffic.
2: Hold 2.
1: Yeah, for Tom, Cowplate John, X-ray Tom, Robert Adam, it's gonna be a personal plate.
2: Copy.
0: Lasso Rosso for Samantha.
1: Edward 2-2.
0: Edward 2-2, that was you, okay.

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0: Forwarder 21, I copy. You're going to assist CPS checking the residence of Ashley Sosa, born in 89.
1: I copy. 2 out of 21.
0: 2 out of 21.
1: The one in my being.
0: Copy.
2: 21, leave mine for dispo and I'll go with Adam 21.
0: Copy, to Frank 21. RP locked her sister outside of their home. RP and sister were in a vehicle and the sister had scratched the RP and was driving recklessly with him in the car. RP is afraid of her and afraid that he will possibly put hands on him again. A female is known to carry a taser and pepper spray in the vehicle that she has access to. Will be a gray or silver Nissan Altima. Hispanic female wearing a gray shirt, polka dot PJ pants.
1: Zero to Lhasa, Buker.
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3: 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Location should be located outside of the Oak Point Shelter for Paul Senior Reason Stage.
0: 382-0382.
1: Send a female all the way around, please.
0: Yeah, sir, I'm almost done with her.
2: You can send us where you need us. We're at KCM Theater.
0: Breaker 20 copy. I'll start you towards that other one then, Woodward. So it looks like that Breaker 22 is going to be taking that to RNC call, and I'm working on motors for this non-entry. 4347 East Woodward. I'll work on getting another unit for those eight subjects in the complex. They're on gang side. We're in ski maps. RP standing map. They're going to be on the Woodward side of the complex.
2: Copy.

0: does not arrive, we need to go to. 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Two-story apartment and fumes from the cleaning upstairs. We are unsure if we have a patient at this time. Engine 20, we can handle.
1: Showing a suspended, a non-issue DL. She's negative all around.
0: 6.0.
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2: Do you know what the ones are for, the one that took them? 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

0: Arizona, are you standby just one? We're switching. 3321, I'm going to have to work on your ones from the call side. I'll get them over to you and get them in the call.
1: 3321, I copy, thank you.
0: Running to Memphis for a one round shot splitter. Copy, running to Washington, Memphis for a one round shot splitter. Marilla and San Carlos, just for info, are still advising that he's hearing them fighting. He just now heard another slap. And 6th Street for a physical DV disturbance. Any unit? 2 and I copy, standby. We're switching. Still pregnant.
2: Hot Charles, Frenzy, I copy that. You guys are about to arrive.
0: Copy.
2: Edward 20, you can break me for the hire.
0: DV at Sean 6, they're advising RP's girlfriend is DK trying to drive and he took her car keys. They're near a black Jeep. RP has also been drinking. No weapons for anyone. Hispanic female, black t-shirt, blue pants. Should be an Andrea Calderon at Port. 31 years of age. RV says the female has hit him.
3: 3X321, be advised, the dot's going to be showing in the middle of the backyard of this location. It's going to be 17 feet south of the alleyway.
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8: Can we check the address for the location? Is it open for Shannon?
0: Okay, from checking him.
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0: That's 11-364, $200 bill. Second one is PC602, Mary for a $200 bill. 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

0: case on the shot splatter call, that address is going to be negative insurance.
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0: Go ahead. Over check 3126 West Orange.
1: Charles, the one at Baker 20. Can you guys ID the car?

0: 1.
1: Charles 2-1, go ahead.
0: Butler and Cedar with a maybe a black or dark blue Infiniti that's smoking. It's going to be 8 Victor King Yellow 400. One aboard will let him in.
1: Charles 2-1, copy.
2: David 22, I'm going to go to Charles 21.
1: David 22, I copy. Break. 3 Charles 2-1, vehicle comes back clear and current on a 2017 Infiniti out of Freely. Psychotic episode, melting down and crying. Kill people, surviving. He's also hallucinating, tore up a mattress because people are in the mattress and walls.
3: 21, I found him. They're just north of East Philly, the parking lot.

0: 7-1 broadcasting for a welfare check at 2059 South Number 5 Street, Apartment A for RP 5-year-old son.
1: Charles Torn, just confirming they have the vehicle there. We're trying to clarify, do you guys have the call?
0: Carnegie Avenue.
2: We have the car.
1: The one you copy.
3: That's one I copy, I'll let this one.
1: Charles Stewart, what do you have over there? What kind of car and what color?
4: Love, you know, with traffic.
1: Occupied by one. Confirming black with silver and white rims.
2: They're not white, but they're like a light silver and black.
1: Is it a TA or no?
2: He's saying no, that this one is, he's working on it.
4: First of Crystal, I'm expected to be lots of Arbroath, first of Sean. He's negative 2 cap Sharnet and DCB. He does have a prior 1 Mary, 6-7 of 26.
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1: Mr. Wright, Casino 1 Priority at the Motel 6730 North Blackstone, room 310. 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
5: We were unable to contact a responsible party. Is the correct address 3778 North Abbey Street?
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5: 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I'll try to search further.
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1: Copy, I'll run out.
4: Edward 21,
1: your last 4, 1372, repeating 1372. Thanks, I'm North Dante.
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1: Prison up by Baker 22, I'm going to break you for the one unit to fill.
4: 3 Frank 21.
1: 3 Frank 21, that McKenzie address is going to be inside of ShotSpotter.
4: Alright, copy. And, just confirming, no activation.
1: Negative. 5979
4: West Shaw. 3 2 1, I copy. We'll take an additional if one's available. You can then go to sleep.
1: Copy that, Frank. Friends over.
3: Frank Baker, door not far.
1: You do copy.
4: 2 1.
1: David, you want to
7: call? You can send us Baker 22's call.
1: I copy. Friends one up by Baker 22 and Frank 2 1. I'm going to put you guys on the other one.
6: 5 Charles 2 1, send out one of my beats.
1: Charles 2 1, copy.
4: Go again?
6: Do you guys have enough bodies out there or do you need more? Oh, we're fine, we got enough.
4: Three Edward 2 1, I'll take the one of my beats.
1: Edward 2 1, copy. He's having dark thoughts.
7: David, so when I copy, could you run them out all over, all the way around and check my prior one married?
1: Okay, Frank.
2: 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You saw him, Shepherd, now cussing and yelling.
8: Zeebrugger 22-3 Charleston 1. It's going to be a negative on that vehicle. It was older. We're out with the correct vehicle. Thank you.
9: Charles 1, I call.
10: Baker, did you?
8: Go ahead.
10: Let me clear this out real quick and I'll be around for that one.
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8: I'm checking now. Looks like it's going to be a broadcast canceled break. The one broadcasting for illegal fireworks set off in the area of 4700 East Vassar. RP does not have description or exact address of location. Negative, units are going to need to go out there for disturbance.
6: Copy, thank you.
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8: DMV record, use clearance. You guys turn in DCB. You assigned to me the restraint tab on that CPO with peaceful contact and protected as a first amendment.
11: Male, good ID.
8: Copy that.
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8: 321 and 322 to see if it looks like it's going to be an info exchange only. You guys can cancel.
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10: 3 Baker 20.
8: 3 Baker 20, go ahead.
10: Sorry, I know there's a lot of confusion here. This incident is going to be unrelated from the call on about a young subject loitering on his bike. When you get a chance, can you put us on a separate location at the separate event at the same location? I'll give you a plate when you're ready.
8: Your
10: 5 Edward Nora Nora 624 Infinity.
8: Copy.
1: Walking and arguing, East Donald Shepherd.
8: Blake. There's no attending from Sergeant to copy the 0 party.
10: Two of four.
8: I copy.

0: Cessna broadcasting for intro reckless drivers in the area of Dakota and Hayes. Advising a white Mustang and a white Dodge Challenger with blue stripes racing up and down the street. RP no longer is visual, info only.
1: Gray sedan, southbound 41 on the right-hand shoulder. Flames coming from underneath. It seems as though driver is exited vehicle. It's going to be just before Shields.
2: Apartment complex, number given.
0: Plaza Herrera comes back with an expired DL, negative one.
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1: 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RP no longer has visual.

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2: No restrictions. Clovis for some Amber.
3: Henry Nora 9
1: Kingfish. Hi, Kitty. Back to a permanent place. Ending in 9 King 4. Clear and current on the 2018 Ram out of Riverside. Baker
2: 2031. Lassus Lopez with a Zebra for the Militia. QB 331-8686.
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2: Copy. 25 on scene. Go ahead. Your subject showing a valid DL, negative one. He does have a prior one married for 29 to 26.
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0: Baker 20.
1: Thank you, Baker.
0: Alicia comes back with a valid DL, negative one.
1: I don't know how to share.
2: Thank you.
0: Copy, C Baker 20, also be advised. Your expired register has been started. It's going to be 4 detailing.
2: Copy that, thank you.
0: President 122, George 21.
3: George.
0: We have a name for the mom that's in Matasosa, 49 of 96. I ran her in the call. She's going to be clear all around. There's a phone number for her that's listed.
3: I copy.
0: For the West, 4321, you clear for info. Subject Bradley, he is in Axon. He has a expired DL through Georgia. Also, a 2 rubber with no extradition through Georgia. It's stating it's for larceny. He is negative local hand search, ShareNet, and DCP.
3: Copy, thank you. Surrounding neighbors are advising it was fireworks. No signs of a shooting.
0: Copy. George 21.
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1: Then beyond Blackstone, how would you like that one to float out and still stuck? Ian's covering.
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1: I copy.
0: I copy. I just crossed the phone with one of the motors. 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
4: Three out of 2-1, hold for distance, send me to 1.
1: Affirm, break. Any DeVille with 3 out of 2-1 for disturbance with RP's boyfriend, 4735 East Weldon, apartment 125. RP's advising that male is actually en route, has been yelling and cussing at her on the phone, believes that it'll get physical when he arrives.
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1: Okay, sir.
3: Your end current, 2020 Ford, it's going to be out of Kingsburg.
0: 42. Yeah, the 3-speed region is to see if any roadblocks are still coming in.
3: Copy.
4: Charles, 22.
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1: Copy, thank you. 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
0: Can we ever get a response for a female available for a search?
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0: confirming 2-5-2-1. 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I copy. 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We have EMS on the line for scene status.
1: Standby still.
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1: 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Can we get a Singer off of Lozano?

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1: 4-2, copy. Personal Opera, can't see now 1 party, 5376 North 6th Street. It's 4, a disturbance with 2 juveniles inside the pool area in unit.

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0: 5-4.
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0: First on the 2 Henry 3 on Pinedale and Blackstone.
1: Copy. Disturbance at Cedar Cliff. For 10 North Cedar, physical disturbance between two students in a unit. 1366. He's responding to Cedar and Clinton for a physical disturbance. Cedar Burger King, a physical disturbance between two students. Both subjects are BMJs. RP advised they are physically fighting inside the Burger King.
2: 9 Henry Zebra David 400.
0: Put myself in George to 1 on the 0 George. Stay at the left 4.
1: Okay, from left 4 is going to be 1406. 1406. Clinton at the Burger King for a physical disturbance.
3: Go with 2 10.
1: Perfect, 2-3, can I start you to the 5371 North Cali? It's the disturbance with RB's grandson that pushed her. For information only, Southwest unit is responding to a house fire at Billy and Belgravia. House fire 2335 South Lily, FFD is conferencing. Unknown if anyone's inside the house, there is flames coming from the home.
0: Much great, 2-2, we're not far.
1: Okay. Make your 25.
0: Clear for call.
1: Okay, from 2262. 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

0: units en route to that zero priority for the fire. Be advised of a merge we just received. It looks like it's possibly a vacant home from this caller.
1: Well, over at the landing, I believe it's 978 North Beach.
0: Okay.

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0: Copy. I'm at Lily Cross, Belgravia. 2235 South Lily. Control unit as well.
1: Copy. Communications Squad 3, can you put Squad 3 on that Lily incident?
0: Frozen Wild broadcasting at 1 Party, 1671 East Bulldog Lane, apartment 102 for a check welfare. 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
0: Copy.
2: One Frank 2-2, the whole house is going to be in flames. We're going to be having neighboring houses in danger as well. Let's start working on clearing out the area.
0: Copy, any additional units assisted?
3: Thank you, 2-1, this is Charlie 3.
0: 7 Ladder 387, Squad 3, Safety 1, Battalion 2, Zone 55575, Lily, Cross of Belgravia, 2335 South Lily Avenue. RP is reporting the whole house is on fire and threatening the neighbor's house. Operation at Fire 1, TAC 1, First off scene for Lily Command. Internet and DCB. Safety 1, go ahead.
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1: 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Canceling information only. 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
2: Requested. We're going to need traffic control north of the residence at the next intersection.
1: Any CSR connections, this is traffic control.
3: Edward, John, I'm here.

0: testing Missouri single family residence. It's gonna be the reported address. We got an abandoned building, done house, heavily involved on all sides. We'll be out pulling lines. I'm gonna be conducting a 360. Engine 7 assists my firefighters with protecting the Delta side exposure. It does look like it got into the south.
1: Engine 3, can you just copy 3, squad 3, copy 1.
0: Primary, squad 3, assist, fire 3. 3, copy, primary and delta.
1: Last
2: unit. 3, Sam 12.
1: 3, Sam 12. Which call?
3: Yeah, this is a Lily call right down the street.
1: I'll first check on the child, and possibly the child's mom will be outside of Fresno City Hall. Female acting like she's possibly under the influence of something. Child appears to be 3 to 4 years old, and they appear to be in-house.

0: Dylan Gallant for Working the Fire, Battalion 01, I-1, Zone 55575, Lily Crest, Field Gradient 2335 South of Lily Avenue. Operations on Fire 1, Technical Attack 1.
1: RP doesn't want contact, states the subjects are disturbing the peace and wants units to make contact with their parents.
2: Go ahead, continue. My 360. We have the profile will be in a decent strategy, main structure, and we're going to be on the exposure. Primary is the EC 5 house of origin, and get it knocked down to delta exposure and start the primary.
3: 1330, 1330, 2 1 4 3 6.
4: Fire in the area of East and California.
2: Copy, I didn't see the power lines on the Charlie. No direct. He gets that fire knocked down. He'll be. And charge the red line. Charge the red line.
4: Area. I got it. Thanks.
0: For 2 copy, first plate schematic clear and current, 09 Nissan out of Fresno. 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
2: Engine 4, if you go and come to the command center, yeah, I'll give you an assignment.
3: This is 2335.

0: ladder pretty well. Feeling in the Delta due to some heat on the so far we're not seeing much.
1: Copy. You want me to send engine 4 in to assist with any salvage?
2: Down behind the main fire building.
1: Copy, break communications. Go ahead and give me an emergency alert. Zone. All units responding to a Lily incident. We have on the main. Repeat, main structure. We got power lines down on Charlie. Stay clear.
3: Foresight.
1: Ava.
3: Pick up.
1: 204.
3: 204.
1: How are they allegedly disturbing the peace?
3: You know, where the information's not in the call, do you want me to have the call take your call back?
1: No problem. You can lower it to a 3 for now.
3: 204, I copy.
1: Hey, if you can bring your crew up, and just stay fencing down until PGD gets here. Copy. Can you repeat the unit you want us to report to? Yeah, we're get info on Hildred back to what's in CC. Copy, safety one. 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
3: 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Unknown is drunk or high. Any units still on that?
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1: 19. 23. 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
3: 23. QE2 Robert is confirmed for site.
1: I copy, thank you. Behind the address off of Channing. We're checking.
6: Engine 19, copy.
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1: Fence line that separates the two properties. Copy. Chain link fence. That's affirmative. I'm going to send to the back of the main structure property so they can flag it off. Copy. Look at gas main structure. Yeah, I believe the Alpha. Safety command, negative, gas meter.

0: Bruce Avenue, apartment 122 to Pedro Rivera.
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3: 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Arrived on scene, I'm going to assume command is a 3 captain, will be VIC.
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0: small vegetation fire engine 110 bound 50608 Teach and Highway 180 eastbound.
1: Communication fire, just confirming we're not closer than engine 10.
2: Yes, that's Mary, and the wing is on his chest.
3: Copy.
0: Engine 5, that is negative. Cat is recommending 1 and 10.
1: Copy. Fire is out of control. Let's get an ETA for PG Electric. We'll just have everybody push back. Copy. Be advised, the chain link fence between the unit and the Delta exposure is not to be touched or worked again. Let's stay clear of that area.
2: One to go. RP's not following. RP's not leaving the others alone. I think we have a customer calling in about it.
4: Any Spanish-speaking units? Is this break to two on the Williamsville Gray vehicle?
5: One break to two, that's negative. Fire can find their own translator.
4: Copy.
6: Engine 14, can we start the water department out here to our location? Looks like a broken main coming up through the road on Yerba.
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6: Engine 8, copy. Then I got a finish tape to...
2: It's all verbal right now, but the male's skating in the manager's face. There's no FSP. The cold ticker can also hear the male yelling.
6: Oh yeah, 14 windows, various sizes, and a door. And it's going to be for 2335 and 2339 South Lily.

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1: Good.
0: Be advised, we have no contact information for 2339 South Lily.
1: Yeah, I copy that. I think I've made contact here on site.
0: B.
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2: To Frank 24, I copy.
3: Seven male can I be identified?
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1: Copy.
4: Engine 14, also start Fresno PD for traffic control on lane number 2, northbound Fig Garden. Also, I would like to implore upon you and the water department, this is a ton of water.
5: Engine 14, copy that. We'll advise the city and PD of all info.
4: Engine 1's in the area, attempting to locate, there's nothing showing. Do you have any further details?
5: Engine 1, that is negative on anything further, just advising Peach and 180, standby while we do a callback.

0: line with a disturbance heard 1020 North Orchard Street. Possible mother and daughter disturbance. They're both heard cussing at each other and the line disconnected.
1: 2-Adam-2-1, you can send me to that.
0: 2-Adam-2-1, I copy unit to Still Orchard in hand.
1: George 2-1, you can take the call on off that one line. RV.
0: 2-George-2-1, I copy. Adam 2-1 and 2-George-2-1, that address is to that end line within 5 meters. This answer on multiple callbacks. The call taker listened to the playback and it sounded like the mom was calling. ERP Ariana. The daughter was saying you want to hit me. Mom was yelling and cussing at her for her to walk home for possibly cussing. I'll take the phone number for any prior calls.
2: Still watching the male and the child, and they're at the fountain outside of the hall.
1: Copy.
2: Four, go ahead.
1: It's going to be a Texas plate. X-ray Henry Tom 4915.
3: Get off at beach. We're not seeing anything.
4: 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I see a homeless camp, I'm going to go check too. On peeps.
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1: Wanting to do a welfare check at Shields and 41 Cop.
0: 7754, do you want to check my name?
1: 54 Glass.
0: Last name is going to be phonetically Ocean, Charles, Adam, Mary, Paul, Ocean, Base, Cruz, with the Z as in zebra, first name is Juan. Middle of Enrique, date of birth is 11, correction, 5-11 of 96.
2: Engine 1, engine 10, be advised, RP stated it's the east side of Peach in the grass area by the freeway fence line just south of 180.
5: And then issue DOID only out of Fresno.
0: Copy that.
1: Responding to 41 and Shields for a welfare check of a mill on the roadway.
0: David 2-1, I copy.
1: I'm broadcasting the end. David 2-1, I copy. The dark complexion mill, black hair, no short, dark short. DRP had to drive around him, that was 4 minutes ago.
5: A male can then be on Shields at 41, dark complected, wearing black hair, no t-shirt, dark shorts, looks like he's standing in the crosswalk on Shields and not moving for traffic. I'm going to drive around him, that was about 5 ago.
0: Redward 2-1, you're going to bring me.
1: Redward 2-1, copy. Can you confirm for the call taker, they're now moving northbound on Brawley again?
0: One aboard with us.
1: Copy. They're going to be on Sweat. They did advise that they were just passing the McDonald's to the Walmart.
5: MH63.
1: 63, are you available for calling southwest? It's 1023 East Nevada. That was 1023 East Nevada. Okay, firm. Copy. Copy.
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1: 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Northeast units responding to a welfare check at Alamo and Fine. Broadcasting info only. Northeast will be responding to Alamo and Fine for a welfare check of a possible suicidal subject.
0: First,
1: though.
0: Fine, level 2. Okay. Ocean Union, 11-11-88, Asian male adult, no ID. I'll take out the Empire.
1: Copy that.
2: 042-AA.
0: Copy, thanks.
1: Edward 22.
0: Go ahead.
1: ME263 is in route.
0: Copy, thanks.
1: I'll check.
0: Third in Maple.
1: Adam, 2-1.
0: Megan 1-1-6.
1: Go ahead.
0: 3, Adam, Lincoln
3: Mary Adam George Union Edward Roberts. This is Jessica. Female 12897. No ID. Can you check for part one Mary, please?
5: I have one copy that deals from Mike Valen with the corrective lens restrictions. We had a Singer, left Lozano.
8: Good morning.
7: I'm on Bulldog Lane. 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
8: Okay. 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
1: In the driveway, 360 and 4330 West San Jose.
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1: Avery, they're advising that they're hustled by the name of Avery.
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0: report for a DK subject out of Central at Bobby Salazar's. Central, go.
1: Shaw, Valentine, with California 8, Victor, Frank, X-ray 453, should expect to a Dodge Dart, unknown aboard.
0: Copy.
2: Go ahead.
0: 10-12 vehicle is going back clear but expired. 24-2016 Dodge out of Fresno, Lester Martinez. Go ahead.
2: Belmont 99. Hey Baker, Queen, David, 873 is a Toyota.
1: Last of Connecticut, George Ocean, Union, George Edward, first of Charles, Union, Robert, Tom, I, Sam, 6985, White Mellow, Dalton, Alex.
0: Copy. All that's listed is the WFA 180 Brown, over Brown.
3: That's an Axon.
0: An Axon is only listed as a WSA and then her physical or from her deal.
3: Do you by chance have an address on that deal?
0: It's showing 5301 North Valentine Apartment 163, and that's a recent from 6th of June 19th of this year. Misdemeanor for MC10-2101 Adam, no bail, negative charge at DCB. For identifiers, I have a mole on the face, unknown location, and a tattoo on the chest of the letter C is a David, C is a Charles.
1: What's the match?
0: Copy.
4: Frank
0: 22, you're
4: riding
0: with 3 souls, 21. Stay firm. Flight Edward 22. Your subject, Lester Melendez, showing a valid deal,
4: negative 1.
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2: Copy, additional unit 2 is on Frank 22's call. 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
2: 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David 2-1, go ahead.
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2: Ah. I copy.
0: One runway.
2: Ah. 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
6: Can you show me en route to Tuolumne and L at RB shelter? There's a, I guess, a male at the shelter. Is that being erratic and kind of confused? 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
2: Copy. 2-1, card has just come back from an expired DL, negative share net, showing in QCAD for misdemeanor PC 602, Ocean 1, HNS 113, 77, Adam, bail of 5,000, negative DCB.
4: Back for engines 1, engine 5, zone 45592, highway 168 with the cross of Ashland.
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3: 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Come back clear and current. Give me a Kia, so a rental out of her.
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4: 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We'll be coming in northbound. 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

0: and what's the MH63 on channel 2? On the side of the neck, and a tattoo of clown mask on the right arm. The female half is dating the male left already with a friend. It looks like a gray Lindo and a dark blue Honda Civic, license plate of 7 Young Ida John 034. I did have a loaded firearm on him, a black 1911. Pretty broad response up with the unhoused subject. They're paid by the male trying to fight one of the security guards. Does not live there. Due to upcoming birthday for his grandmother, no method given. Honda out of Fresno?
1: Affirm it's a Honda.
0: Sending female by 3, 180 pounds, wearing a black shirt, black shorts, white sandals. She's also 3 months pregnant.
2: Can we do a full working check on her? Is it a short one?
0: Affirm I'm right under now.
2: And then also, can you stay in the
0: Ever. 5-1, go ahead.
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5: Hey, Cloverleaf. It's, my flashy field, moderate rate of spread.
4: Engine
5: 6, are you behind
4: us? Yeah, this is 1. You want to take the top
5: side? Yeah, do you want to see if you can get on the top side out of the smoke a little bit? I think we're going to go ahead and see if we can let some of this run off, if you guys concur.
4: Hey, Sam, we're going to take a look. Engine 5, Engine 6, we're behind you. We're going to take this flank on the north side here and start hitting it.
0: Clear.
4: I copy.
0: He's 180 pounds, medium build, 5'6", brown hair. He has a gray Kobe Bryant shirt on, tattoos of a bulldog on his right shoulder with the letter B as in Baker just below it, a Jolene on his forearm, Melanie on the inside of his forearm, and neck tattoos of lettering. There's no RO.
2: Copy. We'll be making contact with him now.
5: Three brake to one,
0: go ahead.
5: Last 15, first of Mandeep. 5-19-91, Indian male adult, no idea how to get in first.

0: For your subject person, Marissa, I'm showing another last name of Coronado Rubido. To me, a suspended DO with service needed out of Fresno, negative once, and there is a message RMS. She has identifiers as needed, no prior 14 sixes.
1: Copy the probation.
0: Negative.

0: Battalion 3, vegetation fire zone 45592, Highway 168, cross of Ashland. Engine 5 is command. Operations are going to be on fire 2, attack channel number 2.
1: That the RP does not want contact.
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0: Copy.
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3: I copy. Set off from 2559 South Willie. RP was able to provide a description on the juveniles that are setting them off.
1: Back to one.
3: Good.
1: Can you cancel EMS for me?
3: Copy.
0: Command, I copy additional engine.
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5: My window 5-7. Come out to Belmont, I'm going to have two cars coming out to Pacific. They both blew the stop sign, you can stop one, I'll stop the other. That's a gray Mustang and a white Ford at 150. 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
5: Copy. 5-7, we're coming to the stop sign Pacific and Belmont.
7: Address with the RP yelling around him, making noises, not coming to the line or not stepping out for officers.

0: 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I'll make my way. Road closure plan.
1: Okay, copy.
0: Fort George to 2.
1: Go ahead, Fort George.
0: I ran the last of course in the call. Can you run them all the way?
1: Affirm. 12-2-1-8,
0: Charles 2-1-8, it's going to be last of Mendoza, first of Ivan. Do you mean they're going to be 1-8 of 07? HMA, not good ID.
1: Copy, break. President 1 broadcasting for a theft that just occurred at 2169 Southeast Avenue. RP City male subject took pills and body theft. Timeless is going to be now. For your female half, Lester Calderon, she is in Exxon. She showed a non-issue DL. She is clear local hand search, but through Quetz, it's showing that she could possibly have a two-rubber this misdemeanor through Fresno County. As for larceny, she is also restrained on a served CPO. Protected is a Natalie and an Adrian. She's negative, Shuna and DCD. Mendoza comes back with a Bella deal, negative one.
0: Awesome, I appreciate it. We're walking back to our vehicles, both of us will be in route to the
1: control to fly, copy. Only central units responding to an open line disturbance at Ferris Dennett. For the Brad Sheen, Ferris Dennett.
0: Three item 22. I don't know if we missed it, but do we run the mail around to see any prior one Mary?
1: Negative. I'm UTL any prior one Mary history for the mail half.
0: Copy. Thank you.
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1: We within 15 meters.
3: Charles 22, put it on.
1: Copy, units of on that 0, 1242 West California.
3: West Charles, well, I'm clearing here now, you could send it.
1: 1242 West California for check offer. Advising the incident occurred near the liquor store on Olive after a verbal disturbance with the male BRP uncle at 970 North Harris. President 1 broadcasting for information only. Southwest units responding to a disturbance at 1242 West California.
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0: call for squad 4, water tender 4, vegetation fire zone 45592, highway 168, cross up Ashland. Operations are going to be on fire 2, tac channel number 2.
1: 5-1, yep.
2: 5-1, go ahead.
1: Yellow 725-6849, last at Derek. I'm sorry, first at Derek.
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5: 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It has a pending master to Lessa McClung out of Long Beach.

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0: San Joaquin and Broadway, 9 X-ray Paul Sam, 402 Mercedes.
1: Adam 16.
2: I'm currently at a structure fire at 2335 South Lily. Should be an event number. I'd also like to create a case number for arson.
1: Fresno 1 broadcasting for info. Near Rockless Chevrolet is northeast. A vehicle is in a black Ford pickup, license plate 51120 Victor 3. Being last seen in the area of Clovis and Air Corps Way, vehicle was swerving into lanes.
3: Pick up license plate 51120 Victor 3.
1: Five nine, go ahead.
0: Yellow 653-0800. First of no given name.
1: I said 12.
4: Starting expired range, so we're going to be just south of the Big Lots parking lot.
1: Copy. An unraised male wearing a gray hoodie. DOT towards the Chevron, just occurred now. RP no longer sees the subject and will file the e-report online.
5: Adjust 1, we'll be on route.
3: 3-2-1, copy.
0: Three, two, one,
3: go ahead.
0: Can you start a wagon for a dirty DK?
3: Copy, break. Wagon 2.
1: 5-1, copy.
6: CPO is unprotected in the first of Carolyn. There's a prior call from the 21st, so I'll note it in the call, from the RP at 970 North Ferris for threats from Adam. You threatened to shoot him, and I've also had advice of him previously pulling a knife on him.
3: I'm wearing a gray crop shirt, khaki pants, thin build, holding a spray can of something. Looks like the CT is going to advise Fresno Fire. RP will be in a red Lexus by the Starbucks.
0: Copy.
3: Misdemeanor 2 Roberts, the Charles Paul 1209 Adam 5 for $10,000. He is negative ShareNet and DCB. He is also the restrained. It's on a served civil harassment order.
7: Control district, we may want to let them know that.
2: X-ray Ida Union 998,
3: Nissan. Where's the Starbucks?
0: I copy. But the original fire, it all occurred somewhere.

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0: Yellow 631-6550, Plaza Navarro.
1: Copy, that deal to Mike Valid, the corrective lenses restriction out of Fresno, first of Andrea. Pickup truck.

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0: Do you have any more updates on that vehicle that's traveling southbound, RP following?
1: Cedars 2-1, copy. 3 Charles 2-1, I'm going to have you assist. DK over base for multiple times into RP lane. Looks like they're southbound Clovis, turning into the shopping center in the Belmont.
2: Holding the mail half. He's advising the address is 933 East Nevada Avenue. You can see the TOT that over to Southwest.
1: M228 firm, please. Units on the reckless driver. Looks like the vehicle is southbound Clovis, turning into the Target shopping center. Passing Target. Dodge pickup, me 511 at 20 Victor 3. General.
3: And it was last at Belmont, Clovis, which shopping center?
1: Both of these should be at Clovis and Tulare, to be at the Target.
3: Copy.
1: Will be related to him setting a fire on a prior event. RP is the witness, and standing by for contact. 5-4, that's a negative. The subject continued eastbound from Clovis. RP no longer has visual. They continued southbound. 3 George 2-1, 3 Charles 2-1. Subject continued eastbound to Larry from Clovis. RP no longer has visual and continuing southbound Clovis.
4: Fax 2-1.
1: Fax 2-1.
4: Jimmy Lotto, friends on B Street. I write subject pounding on the bus door, Atlantic Limo.
1: Copy.
2: 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Fairfax and McKinley in California. 5 William Mary Paul, 310. 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

0: on broadcast team at 130. 48 on Blackstone for a possible shot heard. Timeline is 3 minutes ago. Therapy said the fire female was possibly heard east of this location. Nothing else was seen or heard.
1: Going 503 South Kona Avenue in Fresno to Jesse James.
0: Reckless driver call. Do you guys have eyes on the vehicle?

0: Charles 20. Can you go again?
1: Charles 2-1. Looks like Motors is asking if any Southeast units have arrived on this.
0: Way of the RO address. I'm hit. 5-1, check plate.
2: What?
0: 5-1. Hey, Tom Edward Victor, 771 is the Toyota.
2: 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Was originally a Southeast call for service, and they confirmed it's going to be at this address now. We'll need Southwest response.
0: Communication, I-1 is available.
3: I-1, copy available.
1: Thanks, on that truck.
0: Is it on a truck? I'll have traffic, Church, and McMillan. We'll Church and Playa, final stop.
1: Copy.
2: Copy it again.
1: Transfer from EMS. Female said she was beat up and items were taken. The RP advised she is bleeding. Said she was beat up with a phone. Suspect goes by Adrian. Looks like Asian juvenile. Last seen unknown clothing. And we are conference with EMS.
0: I copy.
2: Four George 32, this is on my beat.
1: Four George 32, I copy. Route 2, Fountain Way and 11, possible strong arm to 11.
0: Does your RP have a DOT for the suspect?
1: House maid who is currently in the residence. RP said there are knives in the home and when asked about weapons.
0: 4 out of 30, copy. Going to be code 3 from Cedar and Teague.
1: 9, copy.
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1: Yeah, we're 2-1, confirming it.
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2: Can we see if we have any MH units available to respond to our location? We're going to be in front of City Hall.
1: Copy. 3-1.
0: Thank you, I'm going.
1: Frank 2-1, FFB is asking to confirm what part of the road it was. and 4 George 32, and RRP advised for time lapse that it happened just now.
2: Now to female Jessica, previously stored at registered to 3550 North Valentine.
4: Copy, and it's not showing any tow right now.
2: There was a previous one for a stored vehicle from Larry's towing.
1: Yoda is at 230 East Paseo del Centro.
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2: 5-9, copy that. 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
1: 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Or the roommate is.
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0: 4, now 2, 1. Ah, MH 2, 3 is in route.
1: Copy that, thank you.
2: Ah. Yeah, I'm 22, traffic.
0: Ah.
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1: Okay.
0: Yellow 1454793, Rocky Delgado.
1: Turn the line to any northeast units to assist the 4038 eastbound to the lane.
2: George 32,
0: code 2, code 3.
2: You on
0: bell? Your name? Good. Las Cervantes, Montoya, First of Abraham, 31697 out of Mexico, ID card.
1: 32, advising there's going to be four females inside the house and then the one male that's going to be the suspect. I have a female. I'm going to. What the other units come? I'll have the EMS come with the victim. Copy.
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1: 3 David 30, there you go.
0: Broadway Plaza, male appears confused, is on the working side and sitting at the bus stop.
2: 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You're going to be slightly closer. 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
0: Okay, elderly male, person John, 17 inches, white male, medium build. White shirt, tight pants, a walker. He's at the bus stop, Broadway on Broadway and Fresno, Panasonic.
3: We have major inconvenience at their primary. Right now, we're just going to do a protective sweep inside the residence.
0: He does have prior one race and axon. He also has prior to 148.
4: Speak to last EMS. Clear.
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7: 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If we're closer, we can.

0: Where did I call for error into?
1: Yeah, I have.
2: Give it to him real quick while
3: I...
2: Yeah,
3: I'll use your mic for an open mic. All units, please check your mic.

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1: Port Charles 31.
0: Can you check with Southeast, please, to see if they have any units available to help us search the town? It's large. We're going to need another couple officers to search it safely.
1: Code 3.
0: I think code 2 is fine.
1: Port Charles 31, I copy.
2: William John Lincoln 292, show back to Chevy. On all four, we'll buzz.
1: Warning 322, I copy.
3: Adam 24, Cliff Rample,
1: for Lassa Chavez. Yeah, I'm going to do it, firm. Lassa Chavez has a suspended revoked DL. He has a misdemeanor to Robert for HMS 11377. Adam, negative share net of these three.
3: Yeah, I'm going to try to copy.
1: For Charles 2 and I copy for Adam 2 and for X-ray 2 and Russ. These are both doubles. Is that enough?
0: That's a good point. Thank you.
1: Copy.
4: William Edwards Hall 180, I believe a Honda.
1: Storage 21, clear current 2010. Coming back to the left, is that a Fresno confirming that's drawn with?
0: Alexis, April.
1: Fresno 1, Adam, did you?
3: 3, Adam, plane 2.
1: First 1, he has a valid DL, negative 1.
3: 3, Adam, plane 2, I copy.
5: David 30. That last David 30, that was rolling code 3, that's going to be Edward 30.

Identify.

0: Confirm, they're just needed, not a 50.
1: Yeah, it's not for 5150, it's for medical. Part-time breathing for one of the females here.
2: Civic Center, attention.
3: West side.
2: By the railroad track.
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4: So. 15, copy your plate. 9 extra, Ida, Adam, 102.
0: Lopez. I'm broadcasting to one priority for a TV, Barstow and Chestnut. Near his ex-boyfriend took her phone and ran off. RP found in a vehicle and else on foot.
1: That was a great sweater. I'm going to make contact with him. I'm not sure if that's David or suspect. I'm also with Taco Bell.
4: Full information yet?
0: From Baker 2-2, the call taker did advise for the CPD.
4: Where the broken water line is at, we now have an open trench that we need.

0: Edward Tuivasa, Montel, it's Mary Ocean, Nora, Tom, Ida, Edward, Lincoln. 6-8 of 71. Got a second last name of Sotelo.
1: Calling in is just a DKML that fell.

0: back to 2-1. Back to 2-1, go ahead. Earlier with the female with the black backpack? Yeah, she was, I think, the one pounding on the bus, but there was no damage, and she left the area, so there was no crime at the stop.
1: Copy. 5-4 to 5-8.
2: 5-8.
1: Are you going to be for that DUI, Northwest? 335, South Worldly. Add that to the cost of cap for the resident.
3: Something is awake and breathing. He's getting transported to Clovis Community.
4: On route just south of Shaw.
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1: 366 on 1st Street. For 911, open line with a disturbance in the background. What's it for arguing about being in each other's space?
2: Wearing a blue hat?
0: Black hat with the horns and blue flannel with the red backpack.
1: Northbound on 1st at Gettysburg. The females are yelling, I will call the cops, and there's a child in the car saying, stop fighting. No longer yelling, but the CTU has an open line. That location is still right along.
3: I copy.
2: This is what the RP described as the suspect, so sounds like a minor suspect.
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1: It's clear correctly to Honda out of Ladera, Lexus Garcia. For Edward 32. I think that vehicle's continuing to move. It just moved eastbound Shaw, passing Cedar, and it looks like they turned into a residential street on Rowell and Sierra Madre.
3: I copy. Is it possible to get a plate?
1: The mine. We could just see they're moving on Rapid, and it sounds like they're in a car.
2: 135-9264, Los Cervantes.
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3: Second and Harvey, I'm going to be out with 1 on a bike. For couple.
1: 078, show next to a Chevy.
2: And crying, so it sounds like a struggle. She's yelling, let her go. Edward 25.
1: Can you put me on event 1615, please?
2: Copy.
1: 5 David 32.
2: Go ahead.
1: Send it to that 1 NRB.
2: Go ahead for communication.
1: Big catalyst.
2: First to 1 clear, expired from 12-10-22, 03 Cadillac, out of Fresno, Las of Garcia.
1: Go ahead. Can you start CSI for victim injuries, please?

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1: Air 1 to call, that was on rapid with a disturbance. What was the last location?
0: Air 1, last location showing at 4470 East here, Montreal.

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1: 4470 East Sierra Madre.
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3: Blackstone 42.
1: Blackstone 42.
3: Back event 1532 to me. I handled it on the way to this one.
1: For any elementary school, it's going to be for suspicious circumstance. There's a black truck and an RV on the school ground. For the RV, 37 for pulling something out of the ground. Unit to fill.
0: 2 door 32, send it.
1: Copy. Enter the showing unit.
0: We're Edward 20.
1: Edward 20.
0: Do we have any vehicles attached to the female and Axon?
1: Of the parking lot.
0: Yeah, I copy.

0: minutes on that one. First in Holland, the mail tap does have two vehicles in Axon. First one's going to be a 2010 Mercedes-Benz, white color. Second's going to be a 2014 Chevy Impala, white color.
1: Flyover 20.
0: Go ahead.
1: Can we run the parties in ASS and see if they have anything?
0: Here.
1: David, that's you.
0: Go ahead.
1: You can merge 1567 to the... Everyone, there's a... looks like a female with a child, maybe 5 years old or something close to that, walking out to the sidewalk. There's a unit close by, maybe we can have contact.
0: Everyone come.
2: 3711.
0: 3711.
2: Hey, you start to see a dive photograph, CRMD. I'll be in the LER room.
0: I copy.
3: Fort Edward 32 to air. Are they walking towards my direction, or are they further down west or east?
1: They're walking towards the construction vehicles on the south sidewalk.
4: Blackstone, Olivia, Cal 86, John, Charles, George, 213, Shimbeck, Alexis.

0: Cowboy 6, John, Charles, George, 213.
1: Sir, fired up 4 days ago on a 2009 Mercedes at a Madera.
0: Yeah, it's actually Mercedes.
1: Okay.
2: Copy. I'll take another then, and let's contact the RO of the car, see if they know where their car's at.
1: Copy to tow George 21 to Larry 3rd.
0: Out of 21 to Larry 3rd.
1: No, here.
0: 5-1. Sounds to be blacked on a perch.
2: Copy. Confirming that this vehicle is not listed in any pending four doors calls.

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1: 3
0: X-ray 2-1, copy. Second in Nevada, California license plate, paper plate, Everett Lincoln 45020 on the Toyota.

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0: Go ahead.
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2: 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Yellow 393-2629, Pressure Raul.
3: Valid, first of row.
0: So that's coming back to a BMW out of Whittier.
1: Copy. Morning, what's the female name?
0: Number 20 west of Pentagon, first of Ashley, that's per axon with the phone number.
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5: Been out of service for staffing.
0: Copy. Oh, wait, Chevy out of Visalia to the first of John.
1: Okay,
0: thank you. Bond is going to be on parole for PC 245 B Baker.
6: Last name, Serrato, Sam Edward Robert Adam Tom Ocean, first name, Abraham, EOB 0308-1993, good ID.
0: It is not open insurance.
1: I'll copy that. Primary unit, when she arrived, the female was outside, the male was calling her. She proceeded to go into the residence with a younger juvenile.
0: Ah.
5: Hunter Baker 2-2, can you hold us for dispo, be in route.
0: Short haircut with a fade, lusty marina, Aeropostale black t-shirt, blue jeans. He is nonverbal and has developed mentally issued. He was left in the area of 4820 East Princeton around 2110 hours. He did climb out of the bedroom window to the backyard, unknown DOT from there. Per episode, the male is known to like to the airport. That's not clear. Check the form.
1: Everything too good. Was there any luck with the phone number we have? Belmont Beach with California license plate 6 Zebra Union X-ray 989 to a Toyota.
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7: Control 30.
8: Sergeant, copy. Did we get an ETA for City Streets?
1: Do we have an axon?
7: 14, that's negative. They have been notified. They have not given us an ETA yet.
5: 14, copy. Thank you.
1: 1007, going route back to the traffic office.
9: Can you put me on a 2 Robert, same location, I'll give you a name momentarily.
0: Copy, Mills could be first to pull off the Trejo. The machete that is backpacked did not throw NRP with it. Call taker can hear them in the background. Ben McNeil, long hair, 5'3", thin build, red shirt, and red and black shorts. They have been assigned 9 William Victor Robert, 824, and that's showing to BMW out of Whittier.
5: We aspire back earlier this year to see if you have any records of ownership or contact information for this address.
7: Engine 3, I actually have checked in the previous records and we had no contact information for anyone in regards to this address.
5: Alright, copy. Thank you.
1: My vehicle.
0: Hi.
1: Robert Baker, 158, be a silver Nissan.
3: Play in the car. We'll get there, play in the car.
0: Okay.
5: Baker, 22. You bring me for that 0, please.
0: Copy, you press number casting and turn route to 0 for a possible hot prowler, 3804 East Kirkland. Press number 1,
5: 20.
0: Press number 1, 20, you're channel.
5: Air 1, we'll be in route to Kirkland.
0: On that 0, they're advising an unknown male tried opening their door. The white male in his late 30s, wearing a blue striped shirt, blue pants. RP is advising they're not expecting anyone.
1: 3 Frank 30 is a 0.
0: Hi, copy. That's clear and current. 97 Toyota out of Fresno, left of Leah's first of Eddie. It's going to be your mailhouse.
1: Copy, thank you.
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9: 07.
0: Air 321, that's showing clear expire 6-14-2020 to a 2006 Toyota out of Bell Garden to Lasso Martinez.
1: George 21.
0: George 21.
1: You can disregard attempting to contact the RO. I tried, the number was no good.
0: Looks like he was seen going into the neighbor's backyard. Unknown if he did try to make entry into the neighbor's. White male, wearing a dark colored shirt, dark colored shorts, no weapons seen.
1: Edward 20, can you put a note in the call?
0: Go ahead.
1: It appears some food was thrown in the vehicle. Scattered all over the floorboard.
0: Copy.
7: Go ahead.
9: phonetically David Edward Lincoln, OSHA Nora Edward Yellow, first of Kathleen. Birthday is going to be 10-18 of 76. She should have a felony to Robert.
8: Yeah, affirmative.

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2: Go ahead.
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4: So far, not going to have any no possibly left southbound.

0: Tom Kirkhoff, will you tee anybody in the alley and we check the transit area? We're going to clear.
1: Baker 2301, I copy. 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
3: We're 207, Bill Wright, that's the traffic copy.
1: Coming up.
4: Five David 32, just confirm that's you. You have a lot of static.
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2: This is near side, please.
4: And they were driving by. Subjects possibly have been drinking.
2: 23.
4: October 26th, 26.
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2: I'm looking at that one, John, you broadcasted. 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
3: 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The 2 Roberts been confirmed for 836.
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2: Go ahead, 31. 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
1: Entry door. Copy you as well.
5: Yeah.
1: Yeah, it's recovering.
5: 3-12-21,
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1: 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Giving CPR instructions.
0: 3-0-0.
1: For Timothy, they're going to be suspended, revoked, DL. They are showing one felony to rubber for PC 21310 and one misdemeanor to rubber for PC 148.3, Adam. Negative Sheridan and DCB.
5: Baker 2-2.
1: Baker 2-2.
5: We can be around to the 1.
3: Station 3, copy AOR.
1: For which call is that? I just came back from free.
0: The one, John.
1: Hey, sir. The request, over.
3: Engine 1, be advised, CPR is in progress. Break. Engine 14, your transmission was broken. I heard 10 North Gates Avenue, is that correct?
5: The address I'm looking for... 10

0: 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Can you landline dispatch?
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1: Someone show one in custody. 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
2: I believe it's in their system, I've been in the system, it's active.

The Chevron of 99 in Belmont was 9 Sam Paul Lincoln 9302 Nissan.

5, that plate showing clearing current 20 Honda out of Wilmington. Just confirm the plate 9, Sam, Tom Lincoln, 9.

broadcasting to 130, welfare tick, suspicious subject, 911, East Decatur. Deputies are reporting a female walking around the neighborhood with a metal object in her head. She was yelling she was going to beat someone up. This was for the RP's ring camera that was 7 ago. President 1, broadcasting information only, Northeast Union 5 to Needs and Willow for a welfare check.

0: breakfast for information. We're going to be flying a little bit east for the trip.
1: Hold on that zero priority. It's a welfare check of your peace friend. He showed up at work. At our peace work, he was asking him if he was going to hurt himself. And started chasing the ERP, made suicidal statements. The male had a knife, the ERP took it from him. Further on that, the ERP stating that the subject told him he had a firearm. There was no firearm seen. He should still be outside in the 2003 Brown GMC Sierra. Any sergeant to copy that call?
2: 406 to copy.
1: 406 copy, any unit for the zero party needs in Willow?
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2: Order 20.
1: Order 20.
2: Can we get a name, date of birth, running all the way around and check for Power 1 Mary?
1: Okay, from Sergeant Clint, take up error 728-01. He arrived in a 2003 Brown GMC Sierra. The ERP hasn't seen him leave. Back inside, he did say he took the knife from him. They said he had a firearm, HMA, black t-shirt, dark jeans, and I'll start running him.
2: Copy, can we check AFS?
1: Affirm. If someone's hitting Chaplin, go channel 3, Chaplin, channel 3.
2: Of wind, that's William Yellow, Nora, Nora. First of Alton, that's Adam, Leek, and Tom, Ocean, Nora. Date of birth is 0904, 1981, Blackwell, both ID.
3: Confirm the year was 1981.
2: Affirm.
4: Spike 51, traffic.
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4: Brian at Fairmont, 9, George, Henry, Nora, 435, Mercedes.
2: Can we confirm with the call taker of this phone landline if they took our visual of the individual and if he's combative or anything like that?
1: Order 28 firm. Therapy's advising the ERP standing outside the grocery outlet. He's wearing a white and blue polo and jean shorts.

you upgrade that guy. Q, maybe for a female who was pulling on a juvenile's arm, cause her screaming while she's walking towards the president.

0: I'm broadcasting one priority, 3651 North Cedar Apartment J. John, the brief. 911 open line, unknown disturbance, a male heard yelling at someone to hang up. That address is to Rabbit within 3 meters. For Oakland, yeah. And they were all both teams going westbound towards my end of the We're no longer on my line.
1: I am showing up on county probation out of San Fernando. And the primary offense is another felony.
0: He advised he was in a 2003 Brown Jim G. Sierra. We have no plea.

0: That's Robert, confirm for 836, and he's telling our team, Timothy and Gloria.
1: Go, thanks.
2: I'll look you out, but I'm going to head towards you.

0: 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He wants to do that.
1: Southwest corridor 20.
2: Contact with the RP.
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0: 5714 George doing?
1: Go ahead.
0: Just advising, we got no answer for K9. I'm showing two laws on, but they've been busied out for a couple hours.
1: I thought that Billy's out of train. Thank you.
0: Copy.
2: 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Fresno and Normal with California 7, William X-Ray John 311, GMC SUV.
0: Attempted to make contact with residents. There is no answer. We left a voicemail. Both phone numbers are on the call.
3: Yeah, I apologize. They decided to walk out with me in contact with them.
0: Copy.
2: Copy. Thank you. Frank 30, traffic.
0: Frank 30, go ahead.
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2: 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On the clear.
0: I copy. To one, I'm trying to clear current. Coming back to a Chevy, confirming that's what you're always.
2: Stand by.
3: Stop's going to be Casey and Chance.
0: Okay.
5: Do X-ray 22, traffic. We'll be on Delma and 6, with California Plate 8, Robert, Nora, David, 531. Come back to a gray Toyota.
0: Fresno wants to support George 22.
3: Go ahead.
0: Both those addresses are negative in Sharnet. Did you want to have utility check for responsible and just add the info to the call if they locate?
4: Excellent. And another favor, can you attempt to command line RP and cash over?
0: Okay.
3: Yes, go to repeater.
2: Coming.

0: Charles
1: 13. 1 over 1
0: with 2. Peter and Butler.
1: Come. Is there 30
0: John
1: with him?
0: Come.
2: 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Fire alarm coming from the hallway smoke detector.
3: 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You should come back there, Israel Martinez.

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0: Rosa de Dios, ¿en qué buen tono? 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
1: 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Go ahead.
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0: Last up, Guerrero, that's George, Union, Edward, Robert, Ocean. First up, Robert, comment to Bowen. Date of birth is 08, 09, 1985. So, good idea.
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1: Press 1 to Charles 2 for your shot spotter. The dog trying to be in the middle of the roadway of Sierra Vista, about 28 feet west of 4699.

0: Austin Jackson, calling for Simone, Mary Ocean, Nora, Ida, Queen, and Edward. Edward is 4192.
1: North 20, you can have EMS rolling code 2 for an involuntary.
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2: Copy. For the RP, this is going to be an Airbnb, and his girlfriend is EK, not letting him leave. Looks like she was also damaging property at the location. No description.

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1: Send me another unit. I'm going to be Ashland, west of Blackstone, with a female out sitting out in the middle of the roadway.
0: Copy. Any available unit to start that way? X-ray 20 Monique, also showing ID match negative 1. 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
1: Right.
2: I'm going to bring you from a variety for the throat, please. Unit spells Edward 1. Was taken from the area of Fresno and Shields about 2 hours ago.
3: Give me like 2 minutes and I'll be coming in for that zero and out of.
1: Is there a unit with SPR?
4: Any available unit to SPR, Ashland and Blackstone?
1: Have a copy.
2: For Edward 31, I copy. I'm going to start you towards the one job that's been holding, 8815 North Millbrook. For Edward 31, it's going to be a 15-year-old. Valentina Hernandez, we have the mom call in that she's probably with the ex-boyfriend. We have a name for him. We have been in contact with his mom. We have a parent for him. We have his parents' phone number. They gave a Clovis address for them. Also, the RP just called back in that the mom told them they were at the Walgreens at Shepherd and Chestnut, but she went to go check if they're not there.
4: My phone number is 14, Peter Dakota, Dark Blue 73, Hyundai, Tiburon, played at 5 Baker, William Charles, 091.
2: Access to a firearm, but it has not been seen tonight. Copy. That's from Broadcast Team Unit to Phillips Ford, or 31 on 1 John, 8815 North Millbrook.
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5: 22-1996.
1: By the homeowner.
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1: David 308. 308. 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
7: Direct 51, can you get 141? Last name, Tao, Tom, Henry, Adam, Ocean, first name, Zhang, X-ray, Edward, Nora, George, EOB 0907-1975, Asian male adult, ready.
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7: That's
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4: 5 Baker, William Charles, 091. With short brown hair. The male does have accents, so red and black, lower sedan, possibly both sides.
1: I copy. Look at priors for more information on this mail. Try to run.
4: Everything I'll check.
1: Situation 22, 1-1. Last of Alexander, first of Akeem, Adam King, Edward Mary, first of DeMar. You'll be 919-1994, and I have a good idea if you need it.
4: Units on the map for clutches for info. It looks like there's also another male involved that's now fighting with the other male. But I think he's slamming him for the court.
1: Number 20.
4: Or under 20.
1: Hey, can we call RP and just have him come to the back side? Where does the vehicle is?
4: 8 round.
6: Vegetation fire for engines 4 and 5, zone 51573, Bell Mountains across the Mariposa. I've seen a report of brush on fire near the side of a house.
3: Call. 3, Frank 22, I'll be en route.

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0: You couldn't be heading back to the vehicle.
1: Wait, thank you.
0: And Sharon to Las Rivera. For Sir Raymundo, he's on probation for a PC 4502 item.
1: I copy that. Edwards 2103 Sam 12, do you copy that?
2: Yeah, you're from.
1: I'll be arriving now, just give me info over here, please.

0: the normal call, just bring the phone. They're advising the red vehicle is gone now, but there is still two females on the male, crushing two females by the male's vehicle with the flashlights on in the alleyway.
1: We check. She's a 5'4", no change, Avenue.
0: Hey, friend. Last of Tower Valley DL, negative one.
2: I copy.
3: It's going to be Cal Plate, Tom Pora, Keith, Adam, Tom Roberts, so custom plate.
0: Same as Sabina to Robert out of San Bernardino. A property crime, negative local to Roberts, negative Sharnett and 83.

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1: Can be clear, fire 916 at 2205 Toyota out of Oroville, Sterling, out of Snaker.
0: Copy.
1: Belmont and Van Ness for an OD on fentanyl.
2: 2.32, you can send it.
1: 2.32, copy. You answer, Bill?
3: Sure, and I'm close by and got the call.
2: Supposing somebody's OD in.
1: Bob, it's a BSA on the sidewalk.
4: I do have a separate call, cardiac arrest. It's going to be zone 51563, Belmont, across Van Ness.
1: 2-8, just be advised, RP's not very cooperative. They did advise that the female possibly was choking on something.
5: On health, stay and so forth.
2: We're making our approach to the health now.
1: Any northeast units to start towards the Motel 6 at Blackstone and Herndon for a possible OD for 5 Baker 31, let's flag down. Fort Charles, do I copy?
2: Baker 31, subject breathing and conscious.
6: That's Rodriguez with a Z versus Cynthia, Hispanic female adult, 920 of 95.
1: Copy. Fort Charles 22, code 3.
2: Copy. Back of the road, subject still breathing, just in and out of consciousness.
7: Edward Yellow, 734.
2: Copy that.
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1: Call 75 South Pointer, from 130 for Walker check.
2: Thanks, 322.
6: the resident's given his consent to search.
1: 4-2-2, I copy. Do you guys need the air?
6: Thanks.
1: I copy.
6: Baker, do you need to put a plane call?
1: 4-Baker-2-2, affirmative, roll with you, please.
6: 14 Frank Lincoln, 723.
1: I copy. That's current and clear, 99 Chevy out of Clovis to the left of Christopher. Across the street in the Chevy, a white Chevy Tahoe.
6: I'm docking them.
1: I copy.
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3: Pressure 1 to Frank 30, David 30, just for info, this address is negative in Sharnet. The female has ID match, negative 1. No prior when married, she does have priors for 128.
4: West, 5 out of 20 is in route. Or Baker 32, there's two Northwest units not close right now. Clear for info.
5: Good.
6: George 32, for your subject, first is Cynthia. She's going to have an out-of-county to Robert from Madera County. It's going to be misdemeanor for larceny, negative anything locally, negative DCB as well. She is showing to have a suspended DL, and she is on DMV court probation through 11-14-26 for 23-152 Baker.
5: Copy that.

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1: 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Got it. Looks like he went across the Chevron and told the Chevron employee that his friend was overdosing. 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

0: 1, repeat. 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
1: Disregard.
0: Copy.
1: Okay, can we get a, can I get cell phone fire?
0: Abram, go ahead. Yeah, with the pavement, Marua, and Hedges.
1: 0042.
0: Confirming Adam 0042.

0: Tower 2-1, that firearm is coming back clear, registered to Alast of Hodges, first as Jason, out of Ramona, California.
1: What city did it come out of?
0: Ramona.
1: Copy. Can we try to get that agency to contact Yara?
0: Five Adam 2-1.
1: Can you confirm the location? Is it the Blackman and Birch at car wash? Because we're not seeing anyone here.
0: 2-2. Aren't they advising there's a history of DV between him and the female? Nothing physical today, but did advise that wife has been drinking today. That's when the arguing started. Aren't they advised that female drank 20 packs of beer? For a DV.
1: Is this showing to be a good address?
0: I'll check now.
1: From Blackstone.
0: Thank you.

0: Stay away 30. We're coming from the address, but RP did advise that they're separated from the life. Currently standing outside. It'll be an HMA, no shirt, gray pants, no weapons on the RP.
1: Edward 30 to Charles 22. Go ahead. I'm going to be standing by at Orleans and... Yes, sir, dog, run out. Five, four, can you also check with State 10?
2: Theirs don't work. 5-7 or 7... Do either of you have a
3: PBIT? UTL. Copy that.
2: McDonald's
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551 expired with a P&O on file from October of last year, 01 Chevy out of Fresno. 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
5: Adam 2-1, we're going to be with them.
1: Copy. Baker 31 and Charles 32, just be advised, RP wasn't very cooperative with the CT, stated that he was kicked out of his foster home and was walking towards Clovis, wouldn't give a clothing description. He did say that he was near a school and Rafa was putting him here at 33.45 meters. Go ahead.
6: It's going to be last name of a house. Baker, Adam, Robert, Adam, John, Adam, Sam. First name of Ernest, Edward, Robert, Nora, Edward, Sam, Tom. Day of birth 2-17-71. Should come back to Hispanic level though. We'll take some identifiers if you have some too.
1: Copy. Did you go ahead?

0: Edward 30.
1: Edward 30, go ahead.
0: If I have prior calls for service with the phone number, show at 1565 North Number 8 Street. Prior calls for service at this address with the female half that was calling us RP.
1: Copy.

0: Go ahead.
1: Can you confirm that the male has Barajas tattooed under his right eye? Adam 32.
2: Can you run cast the chair, please?
1: Sir, I'm 33 from God.
0: 7 yellow zebra Sam 298 on the Honda. Take RO as well.
1: Copy that.
0: 3 flight 22, can I get 1 for 1 by deal?
1: Hey, from God.
0: Baker 408-9177, come back to Alaska, Alaska.
1: Copy, break. Driver 30, RP is now stating he's in his vehicle, passing Tulare, back en route to the address. He's going to be in a brown Tahoe. Adam 33, that vehicle comes back clear and current on a 2017 Honda. Looks like it's registered a last of Gutierrez, first of Jonathan, or last of Loza, first of Alyssa. Address is going to be 2332 South Karen Avenue in Fresno.
3: Edward 30.
1: Edward 30, go ahead.
3: Can we see if we can get the mail half to pull over and give us his cross street so we can make contact with him?
1: Abram.

0: Baker 2-2, check my pulse in the 1.
1: Hi, copy. Baker 2-2 on route 281 priority, Spruce and Sugar Pines. This is CHP with the roadway incident. CHP unit's going to be pulled over with the victim and also the suspect. Any unit to come?
2: Winery. Patient will be located in the parking lot.
1: I'm broadcasting 0 priority 5021 North for a possible DV disturbance. 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
5: Luke Cernan, all over. 8 X-ray, David Adams, 858, it's a Honda.
1: Okay. X-ray 2-1, stand by just one. There's no broadcast unit 1 priority, welfare check, 5151 North Cedar. Unit 141 is going to be welfare check of VRP's daughter. VRP, listen, Bakersfield got a text message to emergency SOS that the daughter had called 911. VRP's not able to get in contact with the daughter now.
5: Last of Diaz, first of Samantha, 04-16-04. White female, though.
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1: 4 Baker 32, I copy. 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
2: Any name associated with this phone number?
1: I'm looking now. Roger, I did that copy.
2: Four Charles, this is Melissa 32.
1: Four Charles 22, I copy. Four Baker 32 and Four Charles 22. They're advising that this email is Alexa Can 2101906. Her phone number is on the call. She sent this address of 2 other roommates. She works at the Popeyes and Cedar and Shawn. She walks home. I am showing that there was a call from her phone number on Rapid SOS. It was showing at 2258 5141 North Cedar, within 6 meters. There was no call for service made. North Blackstone. Trip's going to be the East Shawn for Red Motion.
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1: Copy.
2: X-ray 22 for the last name, it's going to be a George, not a Johnson.
1: X-ray 22, I copy. There's no match in Axon with that phone number, but prior calls show an Isidro Hernandez with the DOB. I'll run them.
5: Edward 30, making contact with Mail House.
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5: Can we get an infraction court date, please?
6: Adam 21, can you copy us? That point, please.
1: 21, go ahead.
5: Three Charles 50, copy, please.
1: Three Charles 50, go ahead.
7: 1 Charles Henry, 4 Charles King, yellow.
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8: Charles, 2 Baker, 2 David.
1: Madam 21, please come back current and clear on a 2014 Lexus to Andrea, Eddie, out of Fresno.
8: HMJ, possibly with faded green hair, last seen walking westbound on Cambridge towards Blackstone.
7: I copy.
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1: I copy nothing matching with what you gave me. I have a matching ID out of LA, but that's 415 and 03.
2: 21. Last of King, Union, Mary, Adam, Albert, Ida. First of Adam, Mary, Adam, Albert, John, Ida, Tom, 08-17-89. 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
1: For Benjamin, I'm showing a suspended or booked DL, negative 8130 CBA, I'm showing them to be on supervision, PC 661 Adam through November of 2026.
2: Go. Port Charles 31, we're about to arrive. Can you get updates over there, please?
1: Port Charles 31, I copy. Therapy's advising she does not know this smell. She was able to get away from him. Her phone was dying and the line disconnected. We're waiting at the library that's nearby.
2: Copy, go with the description again.
1: Light complexion male, curly hair, wearing a black shirt and light colored jeans. And that was on the corner of near the Valero, that's 4588 East Shields. Yeah, he was last seen near 168 East on Onra Bad Shields.
2: Sure. Hey, fam, looks like a lime green PJ top and bottom.
1: George 32, that time lapse is not the call. President 1-4, Baker 32.
2: Baker 32, I copy your
1: AM. 4 Baker 32, I'm just advising and updating your call. You can cancel the call taker's book up the lights that she's called for.
2: I copy. Port Charles 31, there's a man on the south sidewalk on shield between Maple and 168. I'm going to keep eyes on him for a second while we try and find our victim.
1: Port Charles 31, I copy. 2X-ray 23.
2: Port Charles 31, can you check the RP's phone number for Price?
1: Okay, friend. This is coming from Zone 24 garage door, no audio or video. Press the one clear. Hi, Carby, did you need there?
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2: Charles 31, negative. It looks like you're showing to be done, but...
3: Port is 32, so you still have a victim by the art library.
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2: Charles 32.
1: I believe I might be out with him at Blackstone and Brown area.
4: Affirmative. 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
2: Is there a plate with glasses and a 12 King Yellow Randall Corrid?
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0: Coming up Broadway and the Visit Arrow. Sorry, Broadway and Belmont. We're going to turn eastbound Belmont from Broadway. It's two cars I want to try and stop. Flight 4, can you add a deal?
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1: Current and clear 18 Ford out of Fresno.
0: 51057 southbound Fulton from Belmont.
2: Victor 30.
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0: I spoke to some employees at a taco truck on Shields and Maple. 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I'm broadcasting a YouTube Priority commercial audible at 7:30 West Pinedale MMR Power Solutions. The trip is...
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0: I wouldn't have mentioned it. Can you open your trunk?
1: Firing 22, that DL is coming back valid. Must wear corrective lenses. First of Miguel.
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1: 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No pending.
0: Okay, I'm gonna have traffic on that vehicle, Linden and home.
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0: Charles 31, I copy. Do you want to focus?
1: Yeah, firm. They've had a couple alarms now.
0: Copy. Solar Charles 31, first and bullet.
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0: heard a disturbance of the Sunbelt. 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By seeing an unhealthy home laying on a mattress near the drive-thru. 1 RP after to leave, she threatened to stab the RP with a knife. 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
1: Human Transport 1 to CSIV.
0: Send it. Also be advised, we just received a merge regarding the... this is possibly a different subject. 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
0: 5 yellow, Tom, John, 558, and Acura.
1: Thank God. Ground 21, clear and expired, 5826, 07, Acura out of Fresno, last 7 years.

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0: Copy a plate. 7 John Palm 822. 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He just said he hit a male in the street. Start medical.
1: 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Blackstone Weber.
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0: Be in the middle of the street on Olive. We're blocking southbound. Start EMS code 3.
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0: I'm on a different stop, just 5-1. No. Can you put me on a different stop? Same location, and are you clear for the plate? 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
1: Are you starting CPR?
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4: Robert, Robert, 290, to your right, Honda Civic.
1: Three, three, three, two, I come. Three, three, three, two, so I'm current and clear on an easy to Honda. Take her to a left shift and down.
2: On an orchard, I'll go with two.
1: M11? I need lots of static. I copied Indianapolis and the plate. 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
2: Hey, we need to block a little bit further north here. 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Frank, what was the plate? 2 Charles Gibbs?
1: 2 Frank 32, 7 John John Tom 822, it's coming back current and clear 07 Chevy, out of Franklin Lester Rivera, first to Israel, 2571, south 11th. Still on scene?
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5: Can you show me blocking southbound Blackstone from Hedges?
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1: Number 31, go ahead.
3: The last of Lakey, L-A-K-E-Y, first of Corey. R-U-I, universe 122-04, 5 miles off on the take right down to first, yeah.
1: I copy. This is a broadcasting for info, so I was just wanting to see an Amador for a DB disturbance.
5: Can you show me blocking westbound traffic on Olive, just east of Blackstone?
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2: Yeah, I don't see no vehicle in this parking lot. 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
1: Here,
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1: Copy your
2: plane. 7-Charles-32, go ahead. 7-John-John-822. It's parked in the parking lot across the street.
1: Affirm, we have the plate. It's current and clear on a 07 Chevy out of Fresno onto Rivera for Israel, 2571 South 11.
2: The driver and he's on the scene.
1: 208.
3: Okay, the vehicle is going to be in the northeast, or the northeast corner of Blackstone and Olive, an old CVS or parking lot there, Walgreens or whatever it used to be. And the driver's on scene as well as cooperating.
2: I'm going to try and send a patrol body. If I can, I'll let you know.
3: I can get that unit over also.
4: Fresno and Broadcasting, reckless driver in Southeast, Townsend and Hazelwood, via black charger, tinted windows and black rims, doing burnouts.
2: Yes.
4: Yeah. 5-8, go ahead.
1: 30-85054, last of Rivera, that'll be our driver.
4: Copy, is valid, also the RO of the vehicle.
2: Engine 5 is going to be around 40.
5: 40, can you show me around?
4: 40, copy.
1: Hey, Winkler.
2: Can you put me back on my prior, please?
1: Avery.
2: I'll go with him.
1: Take a 32, I copy.
2: I'm 4-45. I'm sending a midnight unit to CRC.
5: I copy about the scene.
4: This is going to be primary on this.
1: Team Chevy out of Bakersfield, less than for home.
2: Take
1: a sales code 2, this is 4 to you. 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
2: Oh, it's 4 to yield. It yields now. We're going to be southbound F-frame from Ventura.

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1: Go ahead.
0: If you haven't done so already, can you go ahead and call the EMS personnel fire call?
1: We made contact with San Diego Sheriff's Office. They're going to contact Ramona deputies, and then they'll give us a call back since they don't have access to the info.
2: Copy.
3: George 30, send it.

0: Dio. David 776-586, last of Martinez. 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And can you cancel the tow, please?
1: Lincoln 019, go back to Lake Honda.

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2: 75.
3: You can make a note that Dan Blackstone Tire at 1201 North Blackstone has cameras.
4: Okay. 5-7-11.
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5: One on one.
1: 5 Edward 31, cut.
5: Lost the floor, first of Jose, 724, 1973. I just want to confirm the same one I ran earlier.
1: Hey, from
5: I'll be thinking of that.

0: 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Charles 32, what's the last four?
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1: 75.
0: You make it out. It also looks like we have cameras at 1221 North Blackstone. One Edward 21.
2: Edward 21.
0: There's a motor for an Evo.
2: Copy that.
1: Need him to respond or want a patch?
0: Want a patch for now.
1: Yep.
2: You had to bill with doors 21, Blackfoot McKinley for suspicious activity.
0: George, do you want to work double?
2: Echo.
3: Control 4. Has Francisco been right on the call?
2: There was one Francisco in the premise of a different last name. Can you confirm a COV?
1: Letter for an eval in Southwest at Frank and Ventura.
3: I don't know.

0: Tesla broadcast to Lake Priory, 1516 Canberra. 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
1: South Armstrong Avenue. RP advised it's going to be four subjects all wearing unknown color clothing, seeing them going into a home that's still under construction.
2: 47, I'm arriving.
3: 47, copy.
2: Detour 31, send it.
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5: Air 1-2, George, on the railroad track side. There's something on the fence. You're going to see a silver car by itself, kind of by the hood of that silver car. There's something on the fence. I can't tell what it is.
2: Future story, copy. We'll watch the side for them.
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5: Keeping it on the call. I'm going to shut the road down at Olive and Calaveras.
4: Motors are currently tied up with the possible sending a fatal vehicle versus head and central ring.

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0: First California 8, Yellow Zebra Tom 319 on a Nissan.
1: Copy, go a second.
0: Stand by, I'm there.

0: Center 1 for that first plate. It comes back clear and clear and current on a 2021 Nissan out of Anchor.
1: Copy, thank you.
2: Edward Sean?
1: Good.
2: So 7 Tom 5-1 can be en route for the eval. Did you still need him?
1: Yeah, for a minute. We can...

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1: What's that? Any unit with a PBIS, is this 51 FM Ventura?
0: Edward 2.
1: Edward 2.
0: I'm going to have 1 George 30, go get it.
1: Copy.

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0: George 31 for that second plate. It comes back clear and expired as of 9/12/2025 on a 2013 Acura out of Fresno. Nothing pending.
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RP advising that there's a juvenile at the location asking for a ride. The one John that we just took a report of.

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0: 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Copy, I have 2 Baker 32 filling for you. Did you still need assistance?
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1: Northwest responding to Fairmont State for possible gunshots heard. Two juveniles seen running away from the location.
0: I copy. 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
0: Present one to the units on the zero. The RP6 placing, they did see two juveniles running away towards the new apartment complex on Polk wearing all black. As they did hear.
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2: Edward 22.
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2: I ran out of the cars. I can't light around, please.
3: Copy. Copy, time is midnight 56. Friends, I went to the units on the 0 in Fairmont. Just be advised, we did get another merge, approximately 4 to 5 shots heard. Advising, heard subject screaming and a vehicle taking off, unknown description. Go with the address again.
4: 4872.
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1: Bring 22.
0: Go ahead.
1: Intercept shooting 0.

0: Metro 31, are you guys code 4?
1: Sorry, we're code 4. We have 118.
0: I copy.
1: Charles 31, they're saying that the subjects are running for the Apple Creek apartment. See if we got somebody going to capture that area. Unknown clothing at this time.
0: I copy.
2: Is there going to be an actual shooting, or do you think it's forward route?
1: 31, we're still trying to figure out where the location of our current is at.

0: Foxtrot 3, I'll be canceling the Apple Creek Control.
1: Control 31, I copy.
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1: Can we get a couple of units over here? We have several subjects out here intoxicated.
0: Go to a quickly.
1: Code 2 is fine.
0: Confirming that was code 3.
1: Code 2 is fine.
0: Can I copy any additional subjects for that way, code 2?
1: Apartments as well.
0: Okay. Number 10, you were at 1 priority runway juvenile 370 East El Paso, unit 1-1. Confirming 5 George 2-2.
1: Affirmative.

0: astronaut, Baker 32, just be advised of a CTS astronaut at location for a female by the name of LaToya Tucker. Be violent with officers, has one Mary issues. Looks like the call taker did ask if that female was there, but the RP advised they didn't know who that was. President broadcasting a 2 Parity commercial audible at Arbor Freight, 4486 West Shaw. Trip is a final first class freight.
1: Check to NXP and also.
0: Hey, Rick.
2: Hi, Charles 31.
0: Go ahead.
2: Disregard.
0: Copy.
1: Hi, firm, I'll take it through.
0: I copy. It's Phillips Baker 32. Pass on Inga.
3: Roger, 32, you can send it.
0: George 32, copy.
2: I located several casings, Alamo and Delbert.
0: Located several casings at Alamo, and what was across with that?
2: Delbert.
0: Copy, 509. Copy, you're on it.

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0: 31 again. What's on one, please?
1: That's
0: Route 31,
1: go ahead.
0: Phonetically, it's going to be Queen, Guinea, Nora, Tom, Adam, Nora, Adam, Robert, versus Joshua, 102402.
1: Have it.
2: Blackstone Olive. Negative, ticket, and I'll be in. Copy. 59 on Channel 2. Hey, who is that unit that just left the parking lot here at Rite Aid?
3: It's gonna be 2 Baker 31, sir.
2: Sir, can you do me a big favor, please? Down Blackstone, and we're going to transport this guy to the CRMC for a blood draw, please.
3: I copy, sir. I'll be right back.
1: Blackstone, for you.
3: 1684, almost.
1: I copy. Was requesting EMS advice. He had jaw pain. EMS is confident. I suspect he left the location already.
4: From the address, we're nowhere near Blackstone.

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2: Copy. 5-10-12, showing him en route. You want additional?
1: We just need someone to stand by. His car is just getting a little bit rowdy.
0: 5-3-2, we could be right there. We're just across the street.

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1: 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They ended up taking off going westbound on Alma.

0: Pacific 31. EMS is asking if you want FFD or just EMS to respond.
1: Just EMS. She has a couple of scopes on her knees.

0: get Boss 19, chambered in 9, Charles, David, Frank, George, 143.
1: Yep. 5-1, open and sure net for the entire TCP negative. Boss and ACP with X on the street.
2: Caliber, Kilo, left to Bruno, out of prison.
1: Edward 2 on correction on the address. He's out of Bakersfield.
3: Down 32, that DL comes back valid to left of Aguilar Calderon.
1: Okay.

We might have a possible GSW, unknown, I guess the GSW possibly took off to a hospital. It's going to be a male in a black Honda Civic. Not sure what hospital they're going to end up at.

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1: Right, 5-10-12, your plate is going to be current and clear, Sonic 23-4, out of Fresno, off of Hernandez, 1st at Anthony, 4661 East Illinois.

0: Marina South Arc. You have a Backbreaker 31 blocking traffic. Go right now. Alamos, everyone else is showing a red.
1: That'll be sufficient. Thank you. Nitron 31, so far I'm located at 8.
0: Copy, 8 so far.

0: 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Lassa Fernandez.
1: Copy. And I have it all except you printed out the first letter. Can you go with the letter on it?
0: William.
1: Copy.
2: 5-10-12, I have one phone on another.
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1: Good,

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0: What did it do on the one?
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1: Sam on the board.
0: 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He's going to be clear all around. I'm not sure I need to access the street.
2: Baker 31.
0: Hi, Baker 31.
2: When you're clear, Baker 1-1.
0: Pepper. Give me just a minute, we gotta switch again.
2: Probably no rush.
0: 5-12.
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1: Tiger 31.
0: Did you have one?
1: Blackstone
0: 14. Blackstone
1: 14, go ahead.
0: 1328, L9. Thank you.
2: Ava, Adam, Victor, Adam. Date of birth is July 10, 2009. White female juvenile. No ID.
0: Copy.
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0: Copy. 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
4: 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It's going to be under badge number P2194.
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0: Copy. 42 on Santos. I'm Beta Hernandez. I've got no license issue. And fire 125 on TV reference. You're going to be valid on last of a row.

0: 5-1-10 available mid unit to relieve 3-Frank-2-1 at FCJ.
1: Please. Update the table, please.
0: Good.
1: King George 055 David Paul.
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1: Four,
0: seven, three. My location to Idaho, starting mileage is 41.
1: Three,
2: two, one.
1: Go ahead.
2: You show me Roger at FCJ with one.
1: Last
2: four, please.
1: 0065, 0065. Hi, George,
3: 22. Hi.
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1: Check.
0: Come to Gettysburg, though.

0: 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Gettysburg, at 168.
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0: to any med unit to relieve 2XA23 at CSI.
1: Communication, Victor 5. Is this person calling from the Keystone?
2: Engine 5, that's affirmed. RP is the patient there.
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2: 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Nora David Zebra. It is a black Mustang with 2 points.
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1: What is the traffic inspection site date for today's date?
0: 7:00. Lexington 2, it's going to be Tuesday, October 27th.
2: David 32, the central unit.
0: Go ahead.
2: We're going to be meeting at the Valero on Dakota and Hughes.
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0: You're running out, just let me know if it comes back with Matt 90.
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0: Clark. Last Fernandez, comes filling with a zero. First 11 of Bea, Posse Saw, Nora, Adam, Ida, Victor, Ida, Adam. Date of birth, July 6, 2008.
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1: Packer and Eugenia.
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I'm heading back to Southeast, but I'm passing right by that 0.

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Belmont and Blackstone, 7 Nora, Ocean George, 710. Silver Sedan with at least one.

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RP advised male went into the backyard of the corner house on the back of the home.

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0: Victor, says RB,
1: channel 5, closing. Asif Winnego, affirm he was standing in the backyard. Unknown weapons, he had a phone and 2 bottles of alcohol, probably CK.
0: Good. Disable play, Victor, David, Ocean 26, David called again. Be on a Pontiac.
2: Cross the Freedom Department, Jay, the gentleman, for possible vehicle port revenue in progress.
0: Belmont, Fulton. California 9, William Sam King 548.
2: PRP to demise that they are leaving and PD is no longer needed.
1: Adam 32, please come back. Clearing current 26 Acadi out of San Fran, first in a million. Clearing current 2006 Pontiac out of Hanford.

0: Charlie 59 to all units on Blackstone and Olive Club. You guys could break it down and open it up. Appreciate that.
1: 2 George 32 Club.
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2: Copy, thank you.
0: Charles, so anyway, he had an ID number for the call. I don't need to return. Charles 03 855 38, last question.

0: 6, Victor 14.
1: 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David 32, go ahead.
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0: Zuckerberg. 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
1: 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Last of Henderson, first of Michael. 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
3: 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It's Fairmont and State Gold. Can we start I-Bureau for photograph evidence collection, please?
4: Copy. 5 ring 31, what are the last six?
0: Prison 2832, it's going to be negative on both. Copy, thanks.
2: 25th.
0: Figure 13, 3 David 30.
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0: Just wanting to get you a UAV, are you?
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0: Charles 32. I'm being advised your daughter left around 1700 and started texting her to around midnight saying she was taken to be suicidal. And the juvenile is about 30 below near Pope Centillary New York.
1: Also showing to be the restraint in the third CPO. The check is going to be a person of milia, negative anything locally with the valid deal.
2: Copy that, thank you.
1: Hey, Bill, what do you have to UAV?

0: Victory, Charles 316. I was trying to get the juvenile's phone number.
1: I'm going to be moving over to Channel 3 for the South Backer address.

0: Charles 32 there. This is the phone number for the juvenile on the call. Could be a Hispanic female juvenile, like selected, 5'2", thin build, with dark brown hair. She was last seen wearing a gray t-shirt, black leggings.
1: We travel airline, phone number. Can we get an answer? Location.

0: when you hit that kid, that says there's something you need to fill on a zero.
1: Seven four, Mirage.
2: Processing for info, a shoplift that occurred at Walgreens, 1016 Shaw. McMahon, mid-40, touchies, gray tank top, and green jeans with a green car. No items unless left on Shaw. It's only at this time we're using your parts.

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0: 8572382 off of Raya, out of Newport.
2: As cameras, gate lock key, see if you could landline them and have them step out. Charles 22 District, I'm making contact.
0: Thank you.

0: Representative 3333, you have 30, you guys close war. Discovery.
1: Charles 1.
2: They contacted the resident at 2470, the advisory, normal currently.
1: I copy, thank you. 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

0: broadcast unit 0350 East Ashland across the theater. Physical disturbance. RP is expected to be in the back of the complex. I don't know what I'm seeing, a male bleeding in the parking lot. Anyway.
1: I got the 1-6. Order 31, same 7.
0: Check.
1: Port Charles 31, Keith says. Dispatching MS to my location. Mel has a laceration to the top of his head.
0: Copy, code 2, okay?
1: Affirm.
0: Copy. Any update? RPA 52, females are also fighting. There's a white Kia possibly related all in the parking lot.
1: 2 out of 3, 2, I'll be switching to 3. There you go.
2: 2473. Come in. 2 out of 3, 2, 1, 3. 2 out of 32. I'll start you to go to Charles 32, please, on a
1: 0-5925 East Larry. 3,
2: Charles 32. Charles 32.
1: I can advise for now until we get a southeast available. Final
2: 32,
1: Mr. Brown. 2 out of 3, I'll be switching back to 2.
0: Left on Ashland, I'm on DC.
1: Back on 2. There you go. Charles 31, can we ask for a DOC or location for the mail?

Yelling outside, possibly towards the front of the complex. A family disturbance, possibly related to apartment B, Baker. Correction, near apartment B, Baker. Unknown related.

0: Northwood Ava Lavina to check the area of Church and Cedar for possible shelter.
1: Subject units are going to be routing Church and Cedar for a shelter in the area.

0: picked her at her scene at the Ashland disturbance. Male that was possibly sleeping in a white adult white shirt, and he took off. But possibly lives in the apartment somewhere. And also a gray vehicle took off when the unit showed up. No further.
1: We'll be taking.

0: on broadcasting this information. Southeast and South Church and Cedar, possible shots fired in the area. Closer to background group. 6-2. 5-1, block 10.
1: 4-32, where's the RP going to be at?
2: Charles 31, the next driving in. If you guys can check the parking lot on the east side of the complex, we're walking southbound right now. Copy. 4-31, I'll check that.
0: 0-249 South Holloway, going to be for a possible drive-by.
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0: Victor 13.
1: Victor 13.
0: You arrive us on the South Packer traffic, and then did you broadcast them about a drive-by on South Holloway?
1: Affirm, Fairway had reported hearing about 20 flood shots in the area of Cedar and Church, and we spot a merge, and RP's calling in a possible drive-by. They heard of people taking off.
0: Copy. That's, is that within shot spotter?
2: Engine 1, copy.
0: Re-Charles, you too.
1: Charles, you
0: too. Got video footage here. All I have is, unknown maker model sedan, unknown in color. It was traveling, south on Backer before gunshots could be heard in the video.

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1: Good.
0: Do we have any units going to that hallway traffic?
1: Negative. I'm checking citywide. We have no public units available.
0: Alright, copy.
1: There's no
2: shortage,
1: you can send me when needed.
2: 308, we're on the hallway traffic.
1: Front
2: end,
1: bring the subject unit from Holloway and Grove for shelter.
0: We'll be switching back to Santa Cruz.
1: Okay. 2489 South Holloway, across the Grove.
0: 3 Frank 30, same traffic.

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0: 3730. My computer's down. Can you show us transporting to CSI?
1: Can you show me code 3 from Delaware Airport? I'm going to bring SP to South East Inter, responding code 3 to Holloway Grove for multiple shots heard, as well as vehicle driving by. He was being uncooperative, maybe he didn't want to talk because he was unsure of the subject for suicide.
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0: Charles 32. 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
1: Frank 30, you can put me on the zero.
2: On the backside, room 137. 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

0: over there on Holloway.
1: Yeah,
0: I copy. We're dealing with the stacker thing. We're going to send a team over here real fast. We just want to confirm it's not related.
1: It's possibly related. Do you think it may be similar to what you had out there?
0: That's apparently a suspect vehicle in the stacker thing. The dark Ford Fusion, a dark sedan. And we got multiple calibers out here, including rifle and handgun.
1: Yeah, it's mostly rifle out here.
2: Arizona 704, you copy the traffic on Halloween?
0: Affirmative.

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1: Okay.
0: Did FFD provide a plate for the car?

0: available unit 2nd and 10th in Southeast, they need additional units for their GSW calls all the way across.
1: 9 Charles, North Charles, 224. I'll be out with the vehicle accident.
0: Out with the vehicle where?
1: Ashland issue.
0: Vehicle related.
1: I'm gonna check that now.
0: Copy, Skyback. Clear and fire 9224 on 2020 Nissan out of Fresno to a last of cloud. Does have a pending master, also last of cloud. That was dated 9/24/25.

0: Patriot Pistons. How fast is fall? What's the last four for case number?
1: 0088.
0: What's the time of call?
1: 1:54. 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
2: Charles, did you make a note? 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
1: Okay.
2: One Baker 30, clear for broadcast. Alarm 211. Approximate time is 0100 hours. Description is going to be 3 male subjects. First male subject, approximately 5'9, 180. Black hair, brown eyes. Dark shirt, gray pants, beard. Second subject, approximately 5'5, 150. Unknown color shorts. Third male subject is going to be bald, 5'8", 180, no facial hair, unknown clothing description. Last direction of travel is going to be eastbound on Belmont.
1: Passenger 130 over the Jackson Box off Box O'Neill for a location of a runaway juvenile, 10 years old, named Josh. I'd ask the RP to give him a ride somewhere.
0: Adam, if you can arrive me on that, that'll be my one, John.
1: I copy. Good.
0: The RO's address is Bag Leasing Company, 175 West Omaha. 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
1: I copy, it's a residence. We'll start a Northwest call service.

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0: Can you update location of occurrence at 720 East Belmont Avenue and check for responsible? They have cameras.
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0: 1-32, Rodney, SCLC.

0: Foxtrot Single One Parity for Northeast at 175 West Omaha. Attempt to contact RO of an address that was involved in a vehicle fire Northeast. 308.
1: Unit number 8.0.

0: Omaha, South Palm Road. Reversal.
1: Okay.
0: And the mail hat is a suspended or a revoked CDL. State service is needed. He has multiple. Two Roberts, bench warrants for failure to appear at a Clovis PD, Fresno PD, and also out of area FSO. He's negative, sharing it. Please be standby as a female.
2: Last of Hilliard, first of Henry, 5168.
0: Semi, I believe all Marys, but semi.

0: Echo Discord, some are going to be at Frank. I'll add them onto the call in a moment here.
1: Something complicated.
2: George, do we want you to send it?

0: Order Susan, Alice in Wonderland, Cato, left shoulder.
1: Going to be leaving soon with one female DSW victim. It's going to be rig number 160, 160.
2: Recall 3208, can I give you a call? Yeah, affirm.
1: Go ahead. I'm going to set myself in 331 to the 1.

0: For your subject, he's showing to be on CDC parole for PC 451 David. He is also showing to be an arson and a 290 reg with a suspended EO.
1: Copy, thank you.
0: Responsible on the 720 address.
2: Copy.

0: sorry, I'm just finally getting back to your PPC. I can use the note.
1: I copy, thank you.

0: 2 out of 3, 2 time of mileage.
1: Charter, go.
0: 1 male juvenile from my location to 2216 East Cambridge, mileage 72.
1: 301.
0: Baker 31, the 1 MID.
1: MID 1. 2 Roberts, confirm. Baker 31, copy. RP, not making very much sense. Did say he's somebody's messing with his clothing when he was in the shower. At 2-31, the RP is paranoid and is requesting PD contact due to believing that somebody had altered his clothing. We'll check him for 1 minute history and run all the way around.
0: I copy, thank you. Can you check if he has a room number as well, please?

0: Roger, Adam 3-2.
1: Roger, Adam.
0: Transport complete, mileage 7-3.
1: 303. Right, going to the bakery unit. CT did try to ask what room number or apartment, but he just would say that he was in the bathroom. I'll see if there's any history of priors out here.
2: I got this, thank you.
3: He is waiting on scene, and the investigator has been notified.
1: In the 6 copy, I'll show you available in at a service water.

0: communications, Larry says they are.
1: 187, copy, AOR.
2: 3 North Calvary Street, can we get a second unit code 2?
1: Additional assistance?

0: Cheyenne, this is Baker 3, Calaveras, and Velma.
1: One break, 3-2-8.

0: Echo 31.
1: Two Baker.
0: We're making contact with staff right now. They're going to lead us to his room.
1: Echo. Okay, Baker, just advise, he said his first name was Angel, but all the priors are coming back with the first of Jamal, a repeat caller, but there's no room number on the priors.
2: Baker 32, you got me.
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0: 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Port Edward 32.
1: Was there any phone numbers for anybody at the center?
0: One Baker 30.
2: Good.
0: For your subject, you're going to have a valid mail, negative 1.
2: Copy.
1: Yeah, can we turn my line up a little
0: bit? Here. Catch.
1: Yes.
0: Check.
2: Yeah, I'll just remember. Five George 215, Baker 2, can you repeat? Do you guys need me out there for papers? We just got here, we don't know yet. Copy. Charles David Victor, 9185, Redport.

0: 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We're unable to run it.
1: 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Can you do a 50 state check on a VIP? Three Frank Adam 6, Paul 0 Tom 92, Edward Robert 321342. That 0 might also be an ocean.

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1: 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It's going to be out of Maryland.

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1: Okay.
0: It's going to be clear all around. Does have a missing person. Say it's out of Merced PD.
1: Traffic. It's a one John still active in the system for Merced.

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1: As Edward 31, you can put me on it.
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0: You'll be at the location with our peanut in there. 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

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And he was a prior one, John, the other day. Near 3091 Pinedale, within 300 meters.

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0: South Hotel and Collins. Echo 31 Franco is going to be for Lasso Leon, finding female juvenile, light complexion. 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
1: George
0: 30, you can 7-0. My George, copy. This is Gulf 1, George 30, Holly and Tristan Burgers for Walford. Sarcastic Audible 5165 East Clinton to Amherst.

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4: 9 Toro David Nora 575. Thank you, Jesse. Do you have any response for that? And have them step out, please.

0: Baker 31.
1: Baker 31.
0: Hey, Ariel is here. She's code 4, but, can we just have the Southeast unit give me a call, please?

0: Zero, 32. Five acres out of the juvenile. That's going to be a good landline. Down.
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0: Can we get FMD to respond back out of here? The vehicle looks like it's starting to catch fire again.

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0: specifically, it's going to be in the alleyway just to the north of that address.
1: One, first, press of Ashcroft, 4420 North 1st Street.

5 George 3-1, once on 1. Last of Haines, phonetically, Henry Adam, Yellow Nora, Edward Sam, first of Frank, BOB's 12-288, BMA, no ID, and he's got a monitor on, ankle monitor.

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1: Yes, a valid DL. Feature strain on a third CPO. Fifth exit to be a crystal. Yes, second one.
0: Copy. What address?
2: Edward 30 to George 32. Do you need, more bodies out there?
3: Yeah, I found.
0: Copy.
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0: Copy.
3: So, sir, I already spoke to them. 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
1: Engine 6, do you need turnouts with you at this time, or just to ask?
0: I said that we're going to end up going through two sets of turnouts on this car fire.

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1: Copy. Any of a weakness at all?
0: Break 32, you can submit.

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They just left their girlfriend so that they were going to hit them. 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
1: Six, copy.

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1: Yourselves for Charles as well. Stay united.
2: Where is anyone? You can send me where you need me.
1: That was for Charles, please.
2: Copy.
1: Units of South Border 31, Shelton first. Looks like it's over near a hospital.
0: George 31, can we confirm if the subjects are on the canal bank?
1: They're just saying it's the rear of the pharmacy near a tree.
0: Copy, that's going to be the canal bank.

0: 4 Charles 31, can I get one home?
1: Go ahead.
0: It's going to be last on board, like the car, first of Elijah, common spelling, 12595 DMA, no ID. Check for 1 Mary history, probation parole. Just for info, I'm finishing up with my prior call, so just going to be laying down outside the walk-in area for the ER.
2: Edward 32.
1: Go ahead.
2: You can send me to George 31.
0: Thank you for the one.
1: Reaching over a video. There, right in the mouth, a can in his hand. It wants to use to accelerate it. Looks like it's a fire pit they made.
3: The phone number to the call, but no answer. I'm unable to leave a message.

0: Columbia, Washington, please. Charles Edward, 87935. That 8 might be a mistake.
1: I copy.
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3: I've seen it on command line. Correction, North Central 1, go ahead.

0: Denver 4, he's showing a matching AP. He's clear hand search. He's showing a PRCS for 2735, no prior one Mary, several prior 836 for that 3455.
1: Search 31 subjects are behind the property on the canal bank and they put the fire out.
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0: Wait, what's the one number?
1: Super 3, is he good?
0: Ashley, have you run the female house already?
1: Affirm, but can you confirm her first name?
0: Attaboy, Robert, Idalink.
1: I copy, thank you. Yeah, she's been ran. She got me the restraint party on an RO. It's going to be a different protective than the RP today. Negative, you catch her in at DCB with a suspended DL. It's just for in course of employment with service needed.

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1: That's the term. Can you let Charles 31 know as well?
0: Copy. Is there prior one Mary history for Elijah?
1: Negative, not wrong.

0: Charles 31, can I get a misdemeanor for this?
1: Charles 31, we are on 7, let me get that to you.
0: Sorry about that. All right, exit, Charles.

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1: 2 Adam 3-2,
0: sir. 1 male juvenile from my location, 2380 West Ashland, mileage 7-3.
1: Time is 4-16.
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0: 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Victim is Joe Garcia, 30 years old.
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0: gentlemen, he needs to merge for the front desk. 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Both parties are still separated. Copy, back testing further. Female's now leaving in a cold view call.
1: Is
0: he
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0: 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Okay. 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

0: 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How do you copy?
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1: 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Okay.

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Can you get back clear with the Mac and Bell CDO answer? 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
0: Blackstone and Griffith with 5, Lincoln 15563.
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0: 5 Baker King Edward 1642.
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The RP's on Saginaw. They did some broker trying to break into vehicles.

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0: you can drop to the 0 at Quigley Playground. The RP advised that they jumped her friend and they're trying to get back to Spider. DK, your ex-friends of the RPs.
1: Baker 32, send me where I'm needed.
0: Copy, Baker 32, I'll send you towards the other girl that's holding any mobile units. Units are covering.
2: 236, you can break me from the Quigley Park and start me to the 0 in my beat, and then you can put Baker on that one with Abby. Baker 31, you can put me with the Egway 30.

0: Park Avenue, further on the zero at Sidley Park. 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It is that the girls dumped their friend, and the friends were banging on the RP's car, but now the RP's friend left the location with her dad.
1: My father.

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0: 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The Hispanic male wearing broadcast. RPG wanted to advise us her stepdad just stepped outside, advised that he's wearing no shirt, and this is a priority.
1: Over 30, I'll make contact with that.

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1: Copy, we did get a call back from the alarm company who advised they saw a possible black male or Hispanic male in a black t-shirt, khaki pants, black shoes, with a black face covered through a brick through the window, and then took off towards the corridor.
0: Copy.
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0: unit for a 1NB Baker at Palm Bluff Pet Salon, 7425 North Palm Bluff. RP came to work and noticed that the business next door had a front glass door smashed out. Unknown if anyone's inside or not.
1: Copy.
0: Unit to fill with 5 Baker, 31.
1: 5 Ring 31, you can send it.
0: Copy. Five Baker and Five Frank, there's an update that says the address is the location of the broken front door. And the RP is with the Palm Bluff Pencil.

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broadcast in a one prayer at the Starbucks on Blackstone and Clinton, checking the welfare of a juvenile. Appears to be around a sixth grade. Approach RP asking for a ride.

0: Frank 32.
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0: Could that be the juvenile?
1: What's that?
0: That call at Starbucks regarding the juvenile. Could that be your AWOL?
1: I didn't copy. What was the traffic at Starbucks?
0: Starbucks on Blackstone and Clinton for a juvenile, like about 6th grader, approached the RP asking for a ride. About 5 feet, medium build, spiky blonde hair, black clothing.
1: Never. I'll head that way.
0: Copy.
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1: 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Is there one available?
0: All units to be advised, Central has a zero welfare team. You want East Dakota?
2: One East Dakota for a welfare check. Or be advising that her ex-boyfriend called her saying that he has a rage blade, cut himself, and he's bleeding. He could be walking out towards the street. PA Francisco.

0: Good.
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0: Is 6 Richard still on scene? Is 6 Richard still on scene?
1: Yes, sir.
0: Copy. Can you advise them that I've already shut up at 186 o'clock?

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1: Hey, affirm. I can give it to you when you're ready.
0: I'm ready.
1: Copy, it's 559-513-4671.
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0: Raven 32. 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
1: Copy.
0: And also make a note, there's no

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That's the one back in that state, correct?

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0: 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Just wanted to confirm you made it on scene.
1: 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Approximately 10 minutes ago.
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2: Was EMS on this call?
0: That's affirmed. They're coming code 2.

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0: Can you log me out, please?

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1: Engine 15, go ahead. Engine 15, you're all static, can you repeat? Engine 15, you're unreadable, all static.
0: Captain 15, Engine 15, I can relay to me. Communications, Engine 15, just be advised, we're going to set off a burglar alarm at this location.
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1: Green Charles
0: 3-2. My computer went down. Were you able to copy my AM?
1: Copy and charge it to the one. Do you want to fill?
0: Negative, I can wait.
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0: Get a hold of residence 2490 South Barton. Have to step out, please. He's got a lock gate.
1: Confirming 2 to Barton.
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0: Copy. Charles 3-2, go again.
1: The red box key is not in its place. Is there a code to get in?

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1: It did, thank you.
0: 12, copy available.
1: Three of three.
0: Three of three.

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1: They're gonna be code 4. Keep this boat, okay? Lock me up.

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0: 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Also, you see a resident at 2490 South Barton. 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
1: Copy.
0: We got some female out in the primary. She's denying that anybody else is not giving us any information. So we're going to continue with PA announcements. From what we have with the drone, the males that initially went out the back are back inside the house now.
1: Copy.
2: And last of Guy Beyond, first of Roger, date of birth 9/20/92. No idea what's like identifiers.
1: Copy. I've got him 12 on the welfare check on Palm.
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1: 5 Mary 13.
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0: Went back clear on a matching ID, answered negative, should have a small scar to the side of the left eye.
1: Hey, bro. Copy, thank you.
2: Seven Ocean 10.
1: Just put another note in the call that we had someone peek out from the window on the west side of the residence.
0: Copy.

0: All units, be advised, Central has a 0 dB, Thomas and Theta.
1: Father chasing the RP. On foot, armed with a shovel. He's on foot and armed with a shovel.
2: Can we tell her just to drive away then?

0: 7 Ocean.
1: We have a total of 3 females detained now, and we believe there's some males inside as well.
0: Copy.
2: Put me on that 0 and clean run, male hop all around.

0: 12, do we have a plate on that Kia? I think I'm behind it.
1: I know for the plate. He's supposed to be over at a Chinese restaurant.
0: He's on Fresno and Thomas. Mail's out here. She's getting out of the car yelling at him.
1: Copy that.

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1: Four males out, one in a white shirt, red shorts, white shoes, and the other one with black sweatshirt and gray pants.
0: Copy.
2: Thank you.

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This is a suicidal 51 East Dakota. Or it might be the same one.

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1: 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We're not sure we're getting the full truth, so we're going to...

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1: A matching ID card only, and the male does have a two robber out of San Bernardino.
2: What's that for?
1: Make me in a traffic for 10,000.
2: Okay.
0: No, not yet. Air One's here, but they're at the pad.
2: Yeah, we can handle it with the drone, thank you. And then, any K-9?
0: No, not yet. I keep watching it. I have it pulled up.
2: Copy, thank you.
0: Thank you.
3: 1-12-12, can you say CMS?
0: That's fair.

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0: 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Derrick 7 down to Adam or Edward 12?
2: Adam 12.
0: Adam 12, getting updates, possibly Hispanic female and Hispanic male. We have an alley on King Canyon between Mono and Maple. No weapon seen, or if you can still hear the female screaming. She's wearing all black. Wagon 1, I could also... Wagon 1,
3: be advised, Southwest has a zero DV, Yosemite and Franklin.

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0: your friend through Adam. 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

0: RL address comes back out of Clovis. 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

0: the one Danny VFR on this channel. Female against a pole. I guess mono is not a good accurate description.
1: I copy. Okay, so we're going to go Kings Canyon and Maple then, and we'll check that area out.

0: 1 to any level 8 Baker that can assist on channel 1 and 8 Baker.
1: Baker Charles, Sam 661 on a 10 day. Can you try your RO?
2: Copy. It's going to have negative wants, current ridge, 2013 Hyundai 4-door. It's apartment 131 of where you're at, and it's Barry Poe.
1: Yeah, I see you're at KC and Maple. Do you see this vehicle?
3: I don't see a vehicle, but I see two people, a male and a female.
1: Copy. Is there a disturbance going on right now?

0: I see a few men around the corner of KC and Maple.
1: Wagon one. Hey, I couldn't copy your last. Do you need code 3?
0: No, they just seem like they're walking. It's a Hispanic male with a black shirt, and the female, she's a little taller than him.
1: Okay, I got it. We'll be... we're peaching Casey right now. Give us just a few.
2: 3 David 12, can you write me in the area of wagon 1? Can you go ahead and stop that mail and I'll pull it behind you?
1: Frank 12 to David 12, hey, those are the right subjects.
2: He's down on King Canyon by the percent. Go ahead and try to contact her if you can get him here, yeah? David, also Frank 12. She's going to be heading towards the alleyway on Arsenio. She's going to have a dog with her.
3: Ground 12.
4: 212.
3: So it's coming back clear. It does have a restraining order against him. He's also going to be on probation, but hands through. Negative.
4: All right, copy. Thank you.

down after it's a solar. Break, 2 Charles 12 to 203, we're just looking like we're going to have to kick it. Traffic for 203. Charles 12 to 203, if you could take a look at my call, looking like we're going to kick the door.

0: 2 David 12, I copy you, made entry.
1: Frank 12, this is David 12. Hey, after the alleyway, did you see which way the female went?
2: Negative, you can check all the way down the alleyway. I'm not sure if she popped up on the other side of the street on Maple.
1: It's just off on the end. The way opening is out of here.
2: Copy, unless you went back to the main street on King's Canyon.
1: So we're making contact with the subject, he's reporting.
0: Copy.

0: close to the first total we make contact.
1: All I copied was that you made contact. What was the rest?
0: He does have a cut on his arm.
1: Okay, so EMS is staging.
2: Down in front of the Southeast station regarding the female trying to make her abort. Are any of the Southeast commanders available to speak with us?
3: One to any Southeast counter available.

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1: Last of Toribio, Tom, Ocean, Robert, Ida, Baker, Ida, Ocean, first of Miguel, DOB 81592. It's going to be an HMA.
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2: 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Reckless drivers in the area of San Jose and Gates in Northwest. The two vehicles were tailgating her and passing her very fast. One of them, unknown description. The other one's a white Mitsubishi, 8 North, Victor Robert, 128. 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
0: Negative. We've checked Casey down to Backer, Arsenio's parking lot, and the little store right here.
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2: Units be advised, Palm and Belmont, there's a disturbance on the northwest corner. Female is getting dragged by a male. 203, you copy.
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2: Copy. Units en route to the Palm and Belmont. It's going to be a black male with a gray shirt, black pants. A black female with a pink shirt and blue shorts. RP is just a passerby. Called from a disconnected cell phone and hung up on further. But she did say she really needs help. Well, Air 1's at the pad and no DFR locked on yet, but Fresno 1 to the air support or DFR.
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1: Press 1 broadcasting on 1NE Edward 530 North Harrison by Belmont. It's going to be a disturbance related to a priority. The male is back, currently in the room. He left before officers arrived on the priority van on today's date. He's not causing a disturbance right now, but he does have schizophrenia.

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1: 203, copy. We're arrived. UTL, so far.
0: Copy.
1: David spoke, I had an angel phone with you.
0: Here we go.
1: Frank, 125-14951, so, Cayetos.
0: G Frank 10, did you say you moved calls to the Palm and Belmont? Disregard if that wasn't you.

0: Charles 31, were you able to get a hold of a counter unit?
1: Yeah, for Philip Hunger.
2: John 12.
0: D John 12.
2: FYI, I'm going to be switching to John 4 for a couple.
0: Copy.

0: to David 12 so far, just in Klebs. His DL is suspended or revoked, service needed. He is also going to be a restrained party and a served CPO, protecting a Abigail Minhares. Also, probation for PC 136.1B. Still doing the hand search, Sharon at DCB.
1: Copy, thank you. Frank 12. Three Frank 12.
2: Just for info on the call right now, we're unable to find the female half, but I have her name whenever you're ready. Last of Valdivia, that's Victor Adam Lincoln David, Ida Victor Ida Adam, first of Angelique, 9785, looks like agent. And Frank, well, there's a good DL number if you need it.
1: Go to the DL.
2: It's going to be Frank 720-7608.
0: David 12. A negative local hand search. He is in Sharonet. And negative DCB.
1: And the roadway.
0: First one broadcasting a zero in D. David, first in Clinton. Unhoused male on the roadway dancing, showing his private area. Light complected black male, possibly, with a bucket hat. Copy, unit to go with you, Adam.
3: Information only, central and route 280, priority welfare check, at first in Clinton.

0: Arizona Broadcasting, their priority welfare check at Herndon and Palm.
1: Railroad arms are down with no train at Fresno and Floridora. The railroad's been advised.
0: Pitbull, the east side of Palm, standing in the middle of the intersection.
1: Pitbull, Herndon and Palm.
0: Mary 12.
2: I put Milton McConnell, that's the owner of 3039, giving us permission to access their backyard.
0: Copy.
3: 31, copy. No additional callers, no updates.
4: Can you put a qualified maker's call?
0: That's true.
1: Somebody called in, that might be the RO, they're trying to figure that out. She was reporting the vehicle vandalized at 1138 North San Pablo, then she put us on hold. Then the utility said they did find some numbers for the RO, but when she answered, she said the RO is her mom. Oh, and then we transferred to you.
4: We're making contact with the RO of the vehicle right now.
1: Copy. 2 Adams.
4: 2 Edward.
1: 2 Edward.
4: Will you tell over here on the 0? Can you send that Harrison call? That's who Baker was. Bring 12.
5: I have an RMS match for the female half, the ID only, negative 41.
4: I copy, thank you. Adam 12, copy.

0: 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I don't know prior dispatcher ran her, but I will double check.
1: Northwest has a zero for a welfare check at Herndon and Palm.
2: Hey, John 12, I'll be back on Challenger.
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1: Copy, match ID.
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0: 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It'll be a white female, 40s, black tank top, blue shorts. She is in the dining room, 7025 North Ingram. 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
1: 5 out of them down the street.
0: 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On broadcasting information only, Central has a zero priority welfare check at Ashland and West.
1: Adam 12, you can break from zero.
2: Two Adam 12 copy, two Adam and two George, I'll switch you.
1: Okay.
2: It's going to be a zero and eight Adam, Ashland and West. Driver passing by saw a black male covered by a bag or a sleeping bag of some sort. Halfway leaning on the side of the canal by the McDonald's. Possibly appear to be 1144. Do you want EMS staged or check and advice?
1: We'll check and advice.
2: Copy.
3: Rocket for info, Central is 0. Give you a welfare check at Ashland and West.
2: Reports that the subject is moving and that they were just sunbathing.

0: Roger, Adam 12. Is that second part of the report that he's code 4? I think we can cancel.
1: Yeah, Affirm. Do you want your other call back?
0: Affirm, you can arrive. Myself and

0: 4 Frank 12.
1: 4 Frank 12.
2: He appears to be extremely well married. He's running from us, but we're not going to force the issue.
1: Copy.
0: This is 6 Robert 16.

0: to David 12. They did find a number for a Cruz Martinez, and they put the number in the call, but they tried to call it twice, and no answer, and they did leave a message with the event number.
1: I copy, thank you.
2: President 1-6, Victor 14.
3: Go for 6, Victor 14.
2: Okay, we got a call from a resident in the area at 4448 East Eugenia. They're calling in saying they have several cameras and they're available for contact at location if you guys need them.
3: Copy, stand by. Someone's going to give you a call in a second.

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1: Primary 14, the first plate is clear and current, that's a 16 Hyundai, it says out of Santa Ana. The second one is showing expired, 812 of 24 with a release of liability only, and that's going to be a 2018 Nissan.
3: Copy that, dude.

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1: 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Northeast is back on 4.
0: Charles, 5-6 on a Honda.
2: Confirm the last 3.
0: 6-5-6. Mary 13.
2: 5 Mary.
0: Another evidence tow for beginning at 549 Northwest Investigations.
2: Copy.
1: First one broadcasting a 1 priority in G. George, 1940 East Harvey by Diana. RP states his workers at that location. Are there, and there's about 5 to 10 people inside. One is the subject that was arrested yesterday from the same location. RP had no further, so we're going to call the worker on site.
0: Okay, I'll be around.
2: 21, I copy.
0: You can put me into item 12 on there.
1: So the worker that's out there right now is John Alonso, and the call taker is trying to call him.
2: An Ocean 10.
0: Can you start a wagon, please?
2: Affirmative.
0: And 7 Ocean 10, can you also please start an evidence tow? It's going to be for Northwest Investigation.
2: Copy on which plate?
0: Disregard, I believe they already started.
2: Affirmative, I have 2.

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2: Flight 21, I guess you've maybe made contact, I'm not sure, but they're calling back in saying that they are starting to disperse, but there's still one black man with dreads, 6 foot, dingy gray t-shirt, dingy khaki shorts. He might be getting his things as well. And they do want us to clear the whole house.
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2: Just confirm I copied you right, left of Ball, B-A-L-L, first of Lawrence, common spelling.
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2: Like 21, did you have good ID or no?
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2: I'm not getting any DLs so far. I'll check Exxon also.
0: Exxon broadcasting a zero parity welfare check at the O'Reilly 6405 North Box, across the Sierra.

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1: Go ahead.
0: 18 Frank 2609. Looks like a Suzuki.
1: Got me. 21, it's clear and current 06 Suzuki out of Fresno.
2: Thank you, 12 copy. It's going to be a welfare check on a black female, mid to late 30s. She is completely nude, and she's behind the O'Reilly's on the sidewalk off of Sierra, so the northwest corner. Any units to fill with 5 Charles 12, please, Blackstone, Sierra.
1: Go ahead.
0: So he's got somebody to come pick up the bike, but there's a bunch of oil in the roadway. Can we get a hold of 1100 if they can come out with some absorbent?
1: Copy. And it's Sean Chestnut?
0: Yeah, we're in the eastbound left.

0: 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I'm not getting anything in Axon either. Negative answer, Sharon at DCB. Last of Ball, B-A-L-L. 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
1: Hey, from up to give. Well, double check.
2: George Paul.
0: Hey, George.
2: I'm familiar with him. I think it's 86.
0: Okay.
2: He used to live there.
0: Copy. Yeah, that's it. I'm going to run him right now.
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4: We copy, can't go over
0: there. I mean, a warrant so far in CLETS for H&S for $25,000 out of Madera County SO. His DL is suspended or revoked, service needed. And I'm still doing the rest.

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1: 4 Frank 12, we can go over all five.
0: Copy that. I'm broadcasting information only. Southwest has a zero priority welfare check. I've come down to zero.
2: Like 21, he's also a restrained party in a service CPO, protecting a Latrice ball and possibly three children.
3: Latrice asleep with the moped.
1: Cheryl Mosley, 464.
0: Affirm, she's the one that's saying she is suicidal.
2: And another shotgun, a fifth 9 caliber rifle. There's multiple. A 40 Smith & Wesson.
1: Oh, I'll get a hold of Wesson one. Bye-bye.
4: Copy.
0: Clear for info?
1: Yeah, I copy. Can you confirm for 836?
0: That's right.

0: 6 Victor 13. I don't have 6 Victor 13 logged on.
1: Captain, my log off must have taken the...
0: Copy.
2: Paul, 813 on a board.
3: Affirm, 0234, 0234.
4: The male possibly had a moped with him, but he was laying underneath a cardboard box.
1: Affirm, yeah, he's been there a while.
4: Okay.
1: You can actually just make this a one for now.
2: Let me know when they're dispatched. I'm going to go out there with them.
3: Copy that.
1: Where are you, 312?
0: 312.
1: Can you put myself and David on 0320? 0320.
0: Copy.
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0: All units, be advised, channel 1 has a 0. 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
0: 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She is closed. 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
0: 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I got it.
1: This is on broadcasting a wind parity disturbance, 4692 West Celeste, crosses Corona.
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0: from Dorn to any CSOR cadet or volunteers to assist with traffic control for the motors. It's northeast on their motorcycle, solo vehicle, Shaw and Chestnut.
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0: The black Chevy SUV has no plates. The father of the children had the kids lined up outside of the vehicle and he had a belt in his hand.
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2: Hey, George.
3: Yeah, 5 Robert, 12, respond to our location.
2: 5 Robert, 12.
1: 5 Robert, 12.
2: 5 George is requesting you respond to their location.
1: I copy. You can put me in route, please.
2: Copy.
3: We just need assistance transporting a bike.
1: Copy that. Or Zebra 11 on 9.
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1: Go ahead, sir.
5: I'm in the eastbound lanes of Shaw, I'm actually in the eastbound left turn lane of Shaw, just west of Chestnut.
0: So, check that in. GFR2, I was... it does appear that he is yelling at them. He's not using the belt, but the belt is in his hand. Wearing a black t-shirt, black shorts, and white shoes. One of the children has a red shirt, black shorts, and Converse on. The other one has a blue t-shirt and bluish leggings, and then the other one has a bluish colored dress and pink shoes.

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0: 7 David Charles Edwards 2 EX.
1: Copy. Well, clearing current 2014 GMT out of Toll House.
0: Okay.
2: Go ahead. 8 Sam King Victor 303. It looks like it's a California plate. It's expired 2012 Chevy out of Porterville.
3: Okay, copy. They're going to be pretty close to that vehicle, so I'm assuming that it's there.
2: Is it a black Chevy SUV?
3: Affirm. It's like a hatchback.
2: Copy.
4: 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The 2016 white Kia Optima 4-door license plate 9 Mary William Yellow 116.

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0: Port checkup, please.
3: 2-4, go ahead.
0: 9 Lincoln, Frank. 9 Lincoln, Zebra, Frank, 330.
4: Optima, 9 Mary William Yellow, 116.

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Sean, 41. Copy. Nightmare William Yellow, 116, taken from 2220 North Weber Avenue.

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0: Four Baker 12 to 4 Edward 12.

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1: 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Unit still on 7, we are now on 4. Go to 4.
2: Victor 11.
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0: Baker 12 to 4 Edward 12.
4: Go ahead.
0: Hey, are you calling for a call?
1: Dema, plate is 9 Mary William Yellow 116.
0: Thank you.
5: Baker, copy. Unit to fill with 5 Baker, Celeste and Corona.
6: I'll be fine with just the one.
5: Yeah.
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0: Copy, we're about 5 up.
5: 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He is at the location. 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

0: 103, is that like an abandoned apartment that people just keep getting into?
1: Yeah, but it's not even ours. It's the wrong address. It's in Central. I COT'd it.
0: Okay, even better. Thanks.

0: 2 Adam 12 East 10 to 0.
1: Any unit set up?
0: George 12, copy.
1: Going to be a suspect still inside the location. Has burglarized the location 4 times. RP is standing by, no description. He's boarded himself up, but RP has the key to the location.
0: Flash unit. Last unit, you have low volume.

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1: Copy for now. Have you still on Edward 12th call, please?
0: Bypass CSI, we have a subject with a UV kick.
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0: code 4?
1: Yeah, did something happen?
0: Someone just drove by and said you might be looking a little ill. Are you okay?
1: Yeah, I'm fine. Just waiting on 1100.
0: Got me.
1: Plenty of water, you can get some nuts to eat.
2: I see wearing Levi's negative on weapon. B suspect did threaten the RP. Derived way over in northwest.
3: Can we make sure to call the RP and just make sure that he's going to be there, that we're on our way?
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4: Copy. 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
2: Yes, go ahead.
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0: information, Northwest has a zero disturbance, DV, Celeste and Cornelia.
1: Disturbance 5010 West Celeste, process Cornelia.
2: Just making sure you copied that. Lobster still in place?
3: Yes, copy.
0: Frank 12.
4: We tried to make a attempt to talk to Cheryl. Cheryl was yelling inside of the resident, refusing to come out and talk to the police.

0: 有希望可以飞行了。
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0: Okay, RP has not seen this guy here today. He just knows he comes into this apartment from time to time. And he just wants us to check the apartment and see if he's in there.
1: Okay.
2: 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President one broadcasting a traffic complaint at Dillard and Moroa. There is a stop sign on the ground in the bushes. 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
0: Got it. 31, it's clear and current, 15 Lexus out of Clovis. 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Looks like there's a stop sign down Bullard and Moroa. For info on that.
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2: 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I'm gonna flip the engine around so I can face outward.
0: 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Hold on till we get there. So that.
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0: Lexan 51, there was one just the other day on the 22nd, same disturbance verbal. Stole her phone, locked himself in his bedroom.
1: Lexan 51, I copy.

0: prelim 10851 out of Southwest from Tuolumne and B and M Street. It's going to be a black Chevy Traverse, unknown plate.
1: Puzzle One broadcasting a prelim 10851. It's going to be a black Chevy Traverse, unknown plate. Take from 2317 to Tuolumne Street.

0: Mike 7, Cedar Rapids.
1: That's her. So I'm broadcasting a prelim to 951 taken from southwest in the area of Tuolumne and M. It's a black Chevy Traverse, four-door, unknown plate. Correction, possible plate of 8 Lincoln David Charles 017.
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1: Charles Tulsa, George 12, residence is clear.
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1: Copy 3 Charles 12, any units filled?

0: suspect wanted, press on PD assistance, no longer needed. And can you clear us from this call with advice, please?
1: No, sir. 1215 West Mountain Way. They did a ready to leave. It's going to be the RP's neighbor. Just took off southbound west. Before she left, she was sitting in the car drinking alcohol. Because her father kicked her out of the house. It's a black Honda. No further. I'm going to send it to Motors, but it's just for info, they said. For one, it's going to be a patient ready for pickup at CRMC.
0: Negative.
1: Okay.

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2: Seeing a disturbance in D. David, 2320 North Blackstone by Vassar. Male is getting aggressive, calling the RP names. His face is covered with a bandana, brown jacket, blue jeans, backpack, unknown on weapons. Then he went out of the laundromat, but he has been vandalizing the store per the RP.
3: Plate and phone.
2: Copy. He's going northbound Blackstone on foot. He's still at the laundromat.
4: Copy. Can we check the DFR?
2: First and one to any DFR unit identified.
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2: Are you available for that call?
0: Which one, I'm sorry?
2: Oh, it's gonna be 2320 North Blackstone Cross of Vassar for a male that was causing a problem at the laundromat, maybe vandalizing it, aggressive, calling the RP names, and he's walking northbound Blackstone.
0: April, I'll be in route.
1: Adam 12, you can tell me with 2 David.
2: Copy.
4: Hey David, if we still have our account plan online, could we advise her if they could be put in to keep eyes on the mail? Give updates.

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1: Item 12.
0: Can we get EMS code 2 to the FCJ for extremely decay?
1: Is that at the Sally Port?
0: Hey, from where inside, we'll meet him outside.

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1: 3 Zebra 12, you can send me that one, John.

0: car too. I'm assuming he's not at the laundromat anymore.
1: No, he went walking away. Let me see. Northbound Blackstone on foot. He has a bandana on his face, or he did. A brown jacket, blue jeans, black shoes, backpack.
0: Okay, I copy. I'll be arriving in just about 2 minutes.

0: last unit?
1: 203. I have eyes on it. Stumbling around on the northeast corner of Blackstone and
0: Blackstone and what?
1: Clinton.
0: Copy, northeast corner of Blackstone and Clinton.
2: Adam 12203, I just got stopped by the train tracks.
0: So today she says he was kicking the doors and breaking glass, and she no longer has visual. They're asking if medical staff is with her or no.
3: 1 out of 1200.
0: EMS wants to know if there's medical staff with the patient.

0: There are units on the Clinton and Blackstone. Mel took the mask off. He's at the bus stop on Clinton and Blackstone, sitting there.
1: Breathing problems for squad 3, zone 52575 M Street, cross of Fresno, 1225 M Street, Fresno County Jail at the Sally Port.
2: Can I get the last four of the event?
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0: Copy.
2: 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Outside the lot.
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0: Crystal 1 to 2, George 12. Crystal 1, 2 Charles, was that you trying to raise 2 George?
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0: Fresno 1 to Officer Quisenberry.
1: 2 George, I'm sorry, I'm having a radio problem. Channel 4.
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1: SOS route, here 0 in Russ, and start following.
0: All units be advised, Channel 4 is a zero disturbance from a hit and run, Barstow and Blackstone. It's a black Mercedes. Said he had a gun and was following the RP, then threw something at their vehicle. Ended up hitting the vehicle in front of them and then took off. Westbound Palm, no gun was seen.
3: 203. Are you able to run a tattoo and see if you can find a name that matches to it?
0: Affirm, go ahead.
3: Got a tattoo of a cross on his left middle finger.
0: Copy. 403.
4: In the call, it shows westbound towards Palm. Can we let Northwest know, please?
0: Affirm.
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2: Vehicle is a black Mercedes, has a plate of 9, Sam Charles, Henry 534, heading westbound on Barstow.

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1: Irma, a time lapse. And what was the yard address for the plate given?
0: The time lapse is the time of the call, so 2 minutes, 2.5 minutes. And the address for the RO is showing 4619 East Indianapolis.

0: 到双边会成功。
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0: Telephone license plate Edward Charles 24 yellow 90.
1: Copy. 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What race is he?
2: Hey, he's about a 40-year-old HMA, about 5'8", 150. Black hair, beard.
1: Copy.
3: Hey, David 12.
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3: 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They just wanted him off the property. 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
3: David 12, could I have any car by ID, please?
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1: So that's who you have? I don't have to do the tattoos anymore, or what?
3: Negative, that's my RP, and I don't need return.
1: Okay, copy.
3: David, I was mistaken. We're still trying to ID the subject on the northeast corner.
1: Okay, yeah. I'm logging into the tattoo.

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2: Out of 12. To George here, we just FPR'd this individual, just for info, in case you were still looking for those descriptors.
3: Oh, I was. Do you want me to run him now?
2: Stand by, we're waiting for it to load.
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4: John Edward, Nora Nora, Edward William, Edward Ida Nora, rest of clearance, 219 of 68. Should have a 290 Arabian warrant. 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
0: Current and clear to a address at 63 North Jackson.

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2: Do you want the call on channel 1 or does 68 want it?
5: I'll take it. What's the address?
2: They're going to be... Oh, it looks like they're here at headquarters. Hold on. Oh, it's going to be in the lobby at headquarters.
5: I copy. You can show me a room.

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3: 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Left 4 1 5 5 2 1 5 5 2.
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0: 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You give me or just your address. Frank Close, what's the last four?
1: 0392-0392.
0: Five one to 5 hours. Tell me you're gonna switch.
2: Yeah, promise that I'll come out and push you.

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1: Wagon's on a call in Northwest. I made up a wagon call for you.
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1: Blackstone 51.
0: Go ahead. Last of Johnson, common spelling. First of Regina, Robert, Edward, George, Ida, Nora, Adam. UB 0205-55.
1: Coming up with you a second.
0: Blackstone 51.
1: My buddy has tea.
0: Frank 10. Correction, Blackstone 51.
1: Blackstone 51.
0: Just confirming you got my UV.
1: Affirm for reaching it, 25055, but I thought you had.
0: I copy.
2: Be on Aegis Shaw, the fashion fair side, on an Oklahoma plate. Henry 730. Come back to a forward.
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0: 913.
1: Go ahead.
6: There's female officer Bill for search. I got two on AB check.
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2: 6 Red Ridge, 06 Ford, pick up, out of Fresno.
0: Copy.
3: He went to the bathroom, but it's up here. Let me see. Negative 1, expired January of 25 on a 04 Ford convertible. He couldn't get it by plate, but he did by VIN.
0: VIN. I'll look it up here on the computer. Thank you.
3: Copy.
0: Thank you.

0: Three baby four.
1: Gun.
0: That was one off the alley, third in the McKenzie Cook Four. I've got one for one, please.
1: What was across the McKenzie?
0: McKenzie and third in the alley.
1: Got one?
0: Class of Conman, phonetically King, Henry, Ocean, Nora, George, Mary, Addis, Nora. First of Alex, one of spelling, DOB 11-13-91, AMA, no ID, I'll take it in place.
1: Okay. 411 North Van Ness.

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1: Wagon, what's the transport on First Street?
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2: Coming.
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3: George 11.
2: Go ahead.
4: Okay, show us at 4550 East Harvey.
2: Harvey. Prison went to Fax 11, the 2 Robert was confirmed.
3: Thank you.
4: For a motor unit.
2: Copy. And 5-8 or 12-5 Charles, tell me your license. It's going to be a black ES Portage license, 9 Frank John Union, 586.
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3: 2-4, I'll be about shortly.
2: Copy. Yes, he has a pipe in his hand.
3: For the what?
2: Like a pipe. Like maybe like a smoking pipe, but it doesn't really say. It just says he has a pipe in his hand. And his car is running, so they think he's high and passed out.
6: There's a landmine. We can call back.

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2: Engine 13 at communications, law enforcement is requesting hold back. 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Engine 20, go ahead.
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0: 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Working on a business name disturbance. Review advice, got into an altercation with another employee over a female. Unknown male, unknown name for the male. He's wearing a Dodgers brown cap and a beige shirt. Repeatedly both back and route to location. Any unit to assist?
1: To check on a possible traffic hazard, Harrison and Herndon, unhoused male, possibly laying partially in the roadway.
2: Fairmont and Dune, just south of Shaw, on the west side of 41 Basin.
3: Copy. 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
3: Copy. 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Air One, did you copy that?
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3: Go ahead.
4: A couple white sedans along the western part of the property. Break Air One, are they talking about the entrance off of San Jose or Valentine?
3: Well, clear. TFR to Air One, are you talking about these ones that are like kind of right in front of the office?
4: The office located in the block.
3: I'll check. It's going to be like that northwestern corner. Like six or seven white vehicles. I checked them all. None of them are Kias.
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0: 3 Baker 3 Adam, it's unknown since the RP left and now coming back. Where the other subjects at?
1: Take it all, I got it.

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0: Tacoma Roof broadcasting the one priority at Harrison and Herndon for the traffic hazard at half subject possibly lying partially in the roadway. Then to break and respond.
1: Five R 13, you can hold this call for deploying to Terminal 1.
0: 5R 13, copy. Units of hold with 5R 13, Harrison and Herndon.
1: That's Charles South. We'll be making contact with one on the east side, west side of the building. Five Charles South, copy please.
2: Yeah, we're to get back.
0: Go ahead.
1: 9 Frank John Union 586.
0: Copy, that's a current and clear in a 2023 Kia out of Madero to a last of Louisiana.
2: Clear with the ticket. 31, copy.

0: Black 741. Can I get one someone?
1: Go ahead.
0: This is Alaska Auto. Charles Ocean. Tom Ocean. 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

0: Prisoner on broadcast in 81, a suspicious vehicle has been parked in front of RP's address for about a month. It'll be at Oliphant Paris.
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3: On Valentine, east side of the street, just north of the vehicle entrance. Can you just confirm that's not it?
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5: Non-issue DL out of Clovis. The only thing showing two misdemeanor to Roberts, one for NC5-308, one for HNS11350.
1: Can we confirm those for psyche?
5: Okay.
1: 4 out of 13. Can I get one on one?
5: 4 out of 13, go.
1: The last of Jackson, first of Desiree, phonetically David, Edward, Zebra, Edward, Robert, Adam, Edward. 113 of 89, the white female, no ID, should be on probation.
5: Copy.
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4: 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It's going to be under the first carport to the north when you enter the apartment complex. 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
3: 27 out, you know.
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0: 5 Baker 12, 1 for 1.
1: 5 Baker 12, go ahead.
0: Last of George, Union, Lincoln, Ida, Zebra, Ida, Adam, Prince of Cameron. It's Charles, Adam, Mary, Edward, Robert, Ocean, Laura. You're in the middle of Lee. And deal kit 228 of 89.

0: Park 2, did we get any updates from the RP?
1: FCE, what did I broadcast earlier? We can call back to see if it's moved or if it's still stationary.
0: Yeah, let's go ahead and do that. I've looked at, I think, every single white car in this complex, and none of them are Kia Optimus with that plate.
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4: Coming.
5: Affirm.
1: She's coming back with expired DL. She's got a felony 2, Robert, for PC... I'm sorry, PC-25850 Adam, also misdemeanor for PC-484, on probation for those same charges, felony probation.
5: Copy, can I get some that info, sir?
1: Absolutely, she has on her upper right arm a butterfly, Tanya on her chest, a tattoo of 3 lip marks on her neck, there's a few more if you need.

0: 4 out of 15. Come front for 836.
1: Copy that.
2: Primary column arrived. Heading is 059.
1: Your warrants were confirmed for site.
3: Thank you.
2: 5, Pleasant Mount Valley.
1: My copy. That time is 10:08.
2: For 503, myself and 9 Charles 19 are going to go check the area. 0429.
1: By another patient.

0: 4 Baker 12.
1: 4 Baker 12.
0: At the same facility handling one sexual abuse, you can send me either one.
2: Copy, we do have a murder at the same location of the, or I'm sorry, a location just north of that, of him yelling at someone's fence, advising he was going to 187, a female. Last seen headed towards the Chevron. It's a Hispanic male with a ponytail, late 20s, wearing a gray shirt, black pants.
1: Alamos Apartment 115 for a family disturbance. Unit to bridge response.
0: If you want to send me the one, I need a fill.
1: Copy. I'll go ahead and do that since it's the one. And did we need to update the address, or is it still, the victim is still at that address?
0: The victim is still at this address.
1: Okay, I'll just leave you on it since you already kind of got some information in there, and then we'll go ahead and put you on the other one when you're done. Just broadcasting another one, priority 3121, wash off our welfare checkup on a male, crouch near a vehicle, arm is bleeding, and his face is cut. Yes, break your response.
3: For a checkup, Murphy's mom, a Shireen Phoney. Walking around nude in the house, having one Mary issues, not making sense. Murphy says she's now in the backyard. Any units to break her phone?
1: Franchise, that's all clear.
4: 2-4, go ahead.
0: 9 Mary, Union David, 202, Subaru.
4: Copy.
0: 4 Frame 12.
1: 4 Frame 12.
0: We can fill with 4 Baker 12.
1: Copy, thank you.
5: 41, 2 in custody.
1: 41, copy. And just for info, I left the key as a couple to Robert, one being a probation violation warrant. Any unit for a 1, it's going to be area check for a female possibly armed with a machete, Fresno and B Street.

0: 511 13, I'm in the continuing unit.
1: They said she was last seen headed towards the donut shop near the laundromat. It's a Hispanic female wearing a gray tank top and pajamas bottom. She was carrying a large machete in her hand. All right, copy.

0: 这个窗。我在这边的 DCB negative valid CDL。I copy switching to 4.
1: MH58.
0: It's negative, channel 3 is asking. Copy switching to 3.
2: MH58, are you able to assist at 1716 North Pearwood?
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4: Kevin.

0: for the American Center Zero, 1190 South Winery for an open line. A DV units of break response.
1: I'm just logging on, hold on.
2: Oh, a open line disturbance at 1190 South Winery Avenue.
1: Yeah, no, I'm almost logged on.
3: That's a vehicle. Ah.
0: Information Southwest has a zero, Diana and Belmont for a disturbance.
1: There's a one, check the welfare, is that the one you're talking about? Okay, who was available for a call? 5 Edward 13, was that you?
4: David 12.
1: Copy. Any unit to fill with 5 David? He's going to be en route to 3121 West Shaw for a welfare check. Crouched over by a vehicle, arm is bleeding, face is cut. Possible assault victim. .503, were you available?
0: Cross of Herndon,

0: Cascade parking. So far I'm UTL in the donut shop and laundromat parking lot.
1: Open line disturbance, possible physical.

0: 5D that I'm checking all channels for a fill. Somewhere in that parking lot by the donut shop, but she does not see the weapon on her.
1: Doesn't want to all units check for mic.

0: behind the tree. I don't see a machete in her hand, though. Copy.
1: No, I just mean you know that PA paper that I gave you the examiner for us? I think there's a number off of it. Yeah, but...
2: I was at the office.
1: I can reach out to her right now. Don't worry about it.
2: Okay.
1: All right. Thank you.
2: Fine.

0: continuing, he's going to have glasses on with curly hair, dark gray shirt, dark jeans, and boots.
1: There's a new one matching, shirtless male, shorts, he's washing his car now. We're not observing any physical disturbance.
0: You said he's walking to a vehicle?
1: He's washing his vehicle.
0: Copy.
2: 68 Blackstone, cross of McKenzie, 205 North Blackstone. Operations will be on Fresno Fire 1, tactical on TAC 1. First on scene will be Blackstone Command. RP is reporting a strange odor, chemical odor coming from multiple units, 4 units affected, 2 patients feeling sick, building being evacuated.
3: Second one, how many EMS units do you have responding?
0: And you're at 2495 with Alamos number 115, but it's coming up as close.

0: 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Do you have a unit number?
1: Stand by. Looks like it's going to be in the area of 213 and 107. Go ahead for communications.
0: You got it. Engine 12 out of service for a white drill. Battalion enforcement advised.
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0: case, this is Battalion 1 direct.
1: Have EMS respond to the front of the unit at 108.
2: Battalion 1, copy arrest. Engineer, copy.
0: Engineer, Battalion 1.
1: Battalion 1, go ahead.
0: Hey, I'll go ahead and assume command, go ahead and take investigation. I'll set it up to command post across the street.
1: Yeah, copy that. Chief, just a heads up, we just have one unit, one member in 108 right now. Just with the gas monitor checking to see if there's anything going on.
0: Copy that. Do we need to continue evacuation until we find out?
1: I believe everybody's evacuated out of the other units around this unit, which was the one of concern and the second floor, but we can send somebody else to do that.
0: Copy that. I'm going to have hazmat set up. Stand by for a second. I don't want any EMS going in until we clear it. Copy that?
1: Yeah, that's affirmative. We just have one patient out in front of the apartment. I was going to have EMS check her. Is that okay with you?
3: Command copies. Are they safe to take care of the patient without decon?
1: Yeah, Chief, I believe so. She was having just some nauseous feelings.
3: Okay, copy that. We'll keep EMS on the street. We can bring the patients out to them.
1: Copy, Chief. We'll bring her out.
3: Engine 1, hazmat 1. You guys give me an evaluation. Tie in with Engine 8. Let me know what you guys need to do on your side.
1: Engine 1, copy.
0: Battery 1, sir.
3: Setting up my command post on Blackstone in Illinois. Have EMS stayed on the street, do not go in. Engine 8 got investigation. Hazmat 1, Engine 1 are going to do an assessment.
0: Ladder 1 direct.
2: Ladder 1, copy arrest.
1: Monitor. Trying to see if we can get another monitor.
3: Copy that. Tie in with Hazmat 1. They can assist you with any needs there for your assessment.
1: Copy.

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1: Hazmat 1, copy, take your traffic to Fire 1. Ladder 18, communication.
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1: Now we're getting a report, possible traffic accident in the area of Ashland and 99.
2: Communication, letter 18, copy. I think it's going to be related to Ashland 99 right now. We're getting traffic backed up, so we'll keep an eye out. It looks like a secondary incident, we'll let you know.
1: Copy that. Falls for engine 2, zone at 37542 Kavanaugh, cross of Bluff, 7688 North Kavanaugh. Go ahead.
3: Stayed in the parking lot where I'm at.
4: First, Benicia, phonetically, Victor, Ida, Nora, Ida, Sam, Henry, Adam, date of birth 12-13-78.
5: David, I copy.
3: I got, looks like 5 to 7 miles per hour wind, prevailing wind for the northwest.
1: No, go ahead.
5: 6 Henry, Henry, Mary, 471.

0: Communication, Flight 18's arrived. We do have silver first AD from the inside shoulder. It does not look like this is going to be multiple calls.
1: Copy that.
0: Flight
1: 18.
2: It looks like we're going to be transporting one. They're loading them up to the ambulance right now. You get any more patient count?
3: Chief, there may be one more patient. We're talking to him right now. If you want to start a second unit, that would be good.
2: They have arrived. We can either bring the patient across the street or I can have them drive up to you guys.
3: If you want to have them come in front of the hazmat, and then we'll see if we can continue to assess this person. He's refusing right now, but we're talking to him.
4: Blackstone Command Communications. 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For HNS charge and also PC21310, they're both in your call.
5: Mike 11, confirming that was for Mike 11 instead of Mike 11.
4: That's for Mike 11, yes.
5: Mike 11 copy. Confirm for Engineer 6 and Mike 16 was with us.
4: I copy.
6: We have an available control unit or for the wagon.
4: Copy. I'll start the wagon. Black male, black beanie, brown vest, green pants.
6: Arriving.
4: Copy.
7: MH58 arrived.
4: Coming.
2: How does that say for them?
3: Yeah, I think we're good right here. Bring him in.
4: We're still in the garage. They've tried to knock. No answer.
3: Okay, so I got some suspect right now.
2: I'll copy. They're bringing him up to the fence line. Copy that.
4: David,
3: help there, 1-8. Copy,
4: everyone's
8: chosen. Okay. So, we have been registered with them in the head top.
4: That's for Philip? Mike 11, the two Roberts were confirmed.
5: Copy, thank you.
4: David, are we supposed to be at the bus stop? David, tell me, copy.

0: 513.
1: Bike 13.
0: You can cancel that wagon request for bike 11. I'm going to head out there and help them.
1: Thank you.
2: Hey, you've been wearing a black t-shirt and jean shorts. She's just standing south of you guys.
3: Quick update. Looks like we have two patients being evaluated, possibly being transported to second. We have evacuated unit 108 and adjacent units, first and second floor. The rest are being sheltered in place and or evacuated at this point. We only have two patients, still trying to determine the source of this hazmat. We'll give you an update.
1: Copy.

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0: A Baker, Victor Robert, 636 on a Nissan.
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2: Last one out of three is going to be Baker, Ida, Victor, Edward, Norris, Sam, first of Douglas, 12255. Do you have no ID?

0: Hi, madam. Can you confirm those for 836 and Jack Monica?
1: Quick update. Looks like they did some self-testing here at the site. Possible fentanyl involved in this incident. We're going to go ahead and isolate 4 units, and safety officer is going to be checking on everybody else. Update.
2: Copy.

0: 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Go and bump up PD to code 3, please.
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2: Go ahead.
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1: Yeah, affirmative. We'll give you an update.
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1: Copy. 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
0: Assist on 1-0-12 call. It's a possible fentanyl exposure, 205 North Blackstone.
3: Repeating, vegetation fire for injured 5 and injured 41, zone 45592, Ashton Cross of 168. RP's reporting smoke coming from Ashton on ramp to eastbound 168. Break, engine 5, I started engine 41 as well.
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4: Mike 11.
2: Can you make 560 primary and the break goes? 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
0: Yeah,
1: affirm. That's affirm.
2: Is that 8 Mary 16?
3: 5 Mary 16.
2: Go ahead.
3: Can you add 2 Mary 15 on my OB?
2: April.
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0: 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Just an update for the record. We've evacuated units 108, 107, 212, and 213. There's two on top of the other at the northern end of this complex.
1: Copy.
0: Hazmat 1, command. Hazmat 1, do you need PG&E with you? He's rolling up.

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3: 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Just be advised, the dispatch called back and they are requesting you bolt at their command post at Blackstone in Illinois.
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0: Abram. Copy, insurance isn't required. They can't exchange it, but let me know. 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Copy.
1: Morning, Robert 12.
2: Go ahead.
1: I can assist with traffic control if it's still needed.
2: Thank you. I'm not sure exactly where they need you. I know southbound Blackstone is supposed to be blocked, but their command post is at Blackstone in Illinois.
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1: Copy, thank you.
3: Mike 11.
1: Mike 11.
3: You just got a note that we canvassed from 99 in Ventura to E in Ventura, and we were UPL. And then can you clear some shows in service?
4: Go ahead. It's going to be a temporary plate on a Honda. Edward Davis, 619-59. That's our primary vehicle.

0: Washington. Joanne. Just put a note in the call. We tried calling the primary on the phone. No answer. We're going to go with PA announcements. We do not need the air at this time.
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0: One female was transported to CRMC, female adult, and then one male released at scene. At this point, that's the patient count.
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0: from broadcasting for info only. If a possible shoplifting in progress at Exporting Goods 3380 was Shaw. Voter does not left the store, advising that he resembles someone that has been caught shoplifting before, but cannot confirm if it's him. White male, skinny red San Francisco 49ers jersey with Thomas in the back of it. White black baseball hat, hand pants, black and white Adidas shoes. Again, subject has not left the store.
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2: Present 1
3: said VFR or air.
2: Lee.
3: Southwest responding to possible 211. I just occurred to Wally and Broadway.
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2: I'm in route.
4: Better 12 arriving.
2: Okay.
8: By 13 arrive, man, if you did this.
0: November 13, exporting good Sean Valentine.
1: 31. Yeah, they're still requesting you on the ARCO call. And the RP said he doesn't, the other guy doesn't have insurance or registration.
3: Copy. Cedar and what was it across?
1: Cedar and Buckingham, 4190 North Cedar.
3: Copy. Put me out with a tick knocking route.
1: Copy.
3: 21 to 31. Where are you coming from?
4: Cedar.
0: Copy.
4: Can you run the female on the call?
0: Yes.

0: to flight unit 14. CFR 2-112, did you locate him?
1: So I'm out with the victim. He's giving some conflicting statements. I'm not too sure of exactly when this happened. He stated, though, that he possibly went on Broadway. Same description. I'm going to continue to canvas.

0: 5-13. 5-13. Okay, first on line with RP, can we confirm that there are emergency access in the back of the store?
1: For fire, the units in question, they're evacuated. The rest of the facility is sheltered in place for now. And I'll get you more info here.

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1: Go ahead.
0: So when you get here, can you just go to Boardman and Blackstone and tape it off right there? You can walk, don't let anybody come northbound.
1: Where am I is that way right now?
2: In the back of it, white and black baseball hat, tan pants, black and white Adidas shoes.
1: What description again?
2: Units on the deck sporting good. 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
3: I'm sorry, black or dark blue shirt and dark blue shorts.
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2: 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That was one related possible to 11.
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1: Copy number two.
2: Medicine on one priority at 2261 North Chestnut, apartment 101. 459, a vacant unit. Subjects are still inside. Any units breakers on?
3: One Franklin.
1: One Franklin.
3: Can you grab me on 1 George 10th call? We're going to need another officer assistant out there.
1: Copy. Back 15, copy 0499
4: Run that occurred at Sean Blackstone. RP is still following.

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0: I'm just south of you, across Shaw. Do you want me to take the back or position anywhere? What was that?
1: Negative for code 4 here, number 0 Washington Street for the item.
2: I'm broadcasting 14262 West Fig Garden in Northwest. Non-injury TC with a disturbance. One party refusing to exchange.
0: 36, I'll be in route.
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3: 109 for 2735. Should have a tattoo of a Rolex crown between his eyes.
0: Are they traveling westbound?
2: I'm still waiting for an update. Let me ask the call taker.
1: Disturbance in a language barrier. They're in the parking lot of apartment complex. Blue Ionic Hyundai and a white Toyota Camry. That's all clear. 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

0: Point Charles. 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Like a G-Shock type watch?
1: Exposure and also a subject chasing a patient in a parking lot, 302 Fresno Street.
2: Sorry, you got covered. What was your traffic?
3: What type of vehicle am I looking for?
2: At 31, we just got a semi-truck. 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

0: Sorry, so it looks like RP pulled off. She's at her job now, 4722 North Moroa, just south of Shaw.
1: Copy.
0: So if you are UTL, we could just lower this for a patrol and take care of it later.
1: All right, copy.

0: Class A professional at Berkeley. R2 Robert, signal clear. Penalties on emergency traffic approaching the door of a 2 Robert via Fresno and Berkeley. 22 north of Fresno.
1: The key that management gave us does not work this door, so we're going to breach the door.
2: Copy. Check making their approach on a wanted subject 2122 North Fresno, apartment 103. This is one broadcasting on 1 at Herndon and Cedar. Stranded motorist, red sedan with the hood up in the middle of the intersection. We're checking for CSO cadets. Anyone, go ahead.
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0: I just, fire's wondering, there's no damage to the pumps, just the canopy.
1: 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It's held up by two posts and the whole thing's leaning. 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
0: 7 Ocean 10.
1: I just put a note in the call. We have a male detained. We have a female inside refusing to come out. We have voice contact with her.
2: One broadcasting a one, Blackstone and Ashland. Check on a vehicle versus bicyclist. Looks like the bicyclist did go over by the El Pollo Loco and seemed like he didn't want contact, and then the driver also drove away.
1: 2-4, send it.
2: 2-4, copy. And RP clarified, didn't look like a hit and run. The car did stop, but the biker just walked off.
1: 21.
2: 21.
1: Mistakenly cleared my stop. Can you put me back on?
2: Got me.
3: Copy, code 2.
1: Being non-compliant, we're still giving voice announcements to come out to us.
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We've got eyes on the female now. She's still being mouthy, and she said there's a second female inside.

0: there for the stranded motorist. No answer so far for CSO, could it?
1: 2100, we'll take care of that.
0: Copy.
2: North Cedar. It's a follow-up fire investigation of a vehicle.
0: I copy.
3: Hi, Adam. John Lincoln, 655.
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0: Copy, go to the last.
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1: Copy, your time is 11:28, I'm secured.
2: Supervisor Code 4, I was the subject of traffic there.
0: Copy, I'll make a note.
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1: Copy, thank you.
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0: Okay, Baker, go.
4: Last Morales with a Z, first of Jimmy, gave birth 9-23-81, HMA, no ID. Take identifiers and can you run them all around?
2: Okay. And I'm arrived, claim the F1 down. Copy.
3: 36-0546-0546.
1: One, we don't have any previous details for this address or incidents. Did you know if it came over as a cross street or possibly another address nearby?
5: I'm not sure. Engine 6 responded this morning at approximately
1: 2:20. IO1, standby. We'll take a look.
6: Possible 4 Charles 5 at 25 East Pontiac Way, RP213.

0: I-1 communications.
1: Go for I-1.
2: Notice the call that fire advised to shut pumps 1 through 4 down and block off that location and then have their own engineer come out and take a look at it. Copy.
0: There's my number in the card for you.
1: That's the one. I gave you the wrong address for where I'm at. I'm at that location.
0: I copy IO1. I'll update the card as well.

0: George to 2 Edward.
1: 2 Edward, what?
0: He's getting pretty antsy, so if we've got nothing, let me know, I'll let him go. What was that?
1: Yeah, you can go ahead and let him go. I'm just going to contact the RP anyway.
0: Okay, thanks.
1: 7-12.
2: 7-12.
3: He's 30 MS code 2 to my location for our in custody. I think she has a chest pain.
2: Mileage 254.
4: Time is 11:26.

0: Whitworth 12 at 2-4. Guy. If you could just admonish him, just let him know he's not free to come back. You don't want him here. Okay.
1: That call unit to fill, and yeah, exam that you can call for further.
0: Flight of copy. Down the street, I'll stop by and talk.
1: Emergency 10A pipeline, ticket from the U-Haul at 45B1, Belmont, 26 foot. Van with Arizona plate, Adam Lincoln, 353, 57, also a trailer, 18 to 20 foot toy hauler, Washington plate, Baker Adam, 4917, for Butler.

0: As I'm broadcasting a prelim 10851 out of Southeast, taken from Belmont Maple, it's a 26-foot van U-Haul, license Adam Lincoln 35357, Arizona, Blake.
1: For Adam 4917, Washington, Blake.
2: One. It's the service of the mail threatening customers. Not this word. Final 631 18th Street.
3: Whatever. Put it on the call positive.

0: forecasting 251 out of southeast. Taking from Belmont Maple with a U-Haul truck and trailer. 26-foot van license plate. Adam Lincoln 35357. Arizona plate. And trailer 18-20-foot toy hauler. License plate Baker Adam 4917 out of Washington.
1: Crescent 1 broadcasting a prelim to 851 taken from southeast in the area of Belmont Maple. The U-Haul truck with trailer, 26-foot, Arizona plate, Adam Lincoln 3535.
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0: Should be advised of the 1 holding on Pontiac.
1: 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Hold it for the BDO.

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0: Engine 5, you're being alerted for a hemorrhage. Los Altos Avenue, cross of Chestnut Avenue, zone 39605, 3033 East Los Altos Avenue.
1: Roger,

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0: Edward Center, Springfield. Can you come over here and make the West Coast tires? It's going to be just north of McKenzie on Blackstone.
1: I'm still route from Guernsey.
2: Well, we can go to that. Hold on.
3: 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Brazil Broadcasting, Frenco Northeast Hispano for a welfare check for Brazil and Herndon. We have male walking in and out of traffic, getting aggressive with people and vehicles.

0: 1, George 10, can I get 1 plus 2?
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0: 1 is left, that'd be David, Adam, Nora, Adam, Frisco, Laura, 1-16-64, white female, 90.
1: Go with the second.
0: Last one, Navarro, first one, Michelle, 12-5-60, white female, adult, 90.
1: You said 12-5-1960.
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2: 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You can send us where you need us.

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0: Do we have a free patrol unit? We've got some female on the second or third floor of the agreement. Please help at 2086 North Fresno while the rest of us are on a search warrant at the building just adjacent.
2: Can you update my location at 1432 H Street? 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Check it for camera.
0: That's going to be apartment 302-2086 North Fresno.

0: For first of Michelle, she's clear, but I'm not able to locate an ID on her. First of Laura is showing to be the restrained party on the served DPO, and she is on county probation for 2735.
1: The female trespassing, possibly Hispanic female or black female, she's naked in the back shed.
2: According to the location of an AWOL, we have mother's house. People refuse to return the group home. 3017 East Swift. 4 Charles.

0: Blackstone 5-1, book now at 1 on Barstow and Blackstone by the Sinclair.
1: Copy.
2: 4 Edward, I'll be in route to the 1.
3: Confirming the juvenile is in Washington and not at this address.
1: I think the juvenile is supposed to be residing here with the aunt and the RPs in Washington.
3: Take your 12, I copy. I'll take another unit.
1: Copy. 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
2: By what full wheel?
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2: Blackstone 51, he has negative one cancer here in a DCB. He is in Axon Records, but he doesn't have any ID card. There's only one coming up for a different date of birth, but he is in Axon. Under the birth date you gave. Blackstone 51, you copy?
3: Blackstone 51, I copy.

0: 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Good news, the alleged victim is declining a kit.
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1: 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Thank you.
2: Bill?
0: Nowhere, double.
2: Copy. Just confirming for you, Ms. Satir?
0: Yeah, I agree.
2: Copy.
3: Yellow Edward 27008.
4: Junior Total, sorry, yellow static, confirm the date of birth.
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0: So if you could confirm the first name is Cheyenne, then a possible event today, son.
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1: David 12, can I get one from another?
2: CDM feels good.
1: Last is Mom, Troy, first of Feliciano, phonetically, Spring, Edward, Beacon, Ida, Charles, Ida, Adam, Nora, Ocean, 727 of 2010.
2: Geneva 12, copy. For Cheyenne, I have a match in Exxon. There's no identifiers. There is a Firewood Mary showing up at a ball party. Negative insert shared at DCP.
3: Units were just out there. EMS is calling us for an eval. MH went out there already at 11:22 and said that this female did not meet criteria. Do you want me to still send a unit?
1: No. Based on looking at the call right now, she's verbally aggressive. She's already been evaluated. It's only been about 30 minutes. We can call back and advise them that unless something new and extenuating is happening, we're not going to respond.
3: Got it.

0: 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Let's go take our traffic back to Metro.
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0: I'll give you a call. Hold on.
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1: Copy.
2: Darn C, just inside the handle. Can you go with the apartment number, please?
4: 2-Wing 11, apartment 213. That's 1 and 2, David 12.
2: Okay.
4: 3 subjects have UTL and ID match, negative answer, shared at DCB, no match in Exxon.
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broadcasting a fairly disturbance of RPs. Possible one married daughter on each of this, throwing things in her room. I think one married. Trying to harm herself. It'd be 1906 on Fantasy.

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1: What are you doing?
2: I'm David 12.
3: I'm David 12.
2: Yeah, with the
4: FEMA.
3: Copy.
4: Engine 1, he's busy, go ahead.
0: Just confirming we're still on Fire 1.
4: Confirm, we still have Fire 1.
3: 4 Edward 12.
5: I'm standing by until Fort Charles gets here. He's still here. I've been advised just now that juveniles tend to get aggressive and
3: copy. Is Butler and Bailey?
2: I'm from Ida, sorry, Adam. We should be 24 of 81, gonna be a BFA 90.

0: status on the 5th?
1: Pedestrian is unconscious. We have an off-duty unit with the victim.
2: But there is an off-duty officer with the victim. And they're saying it is going to be a hit and run.
3: Return to Metro. Just be advised.
4: Copy that.
5: Broadcasting, petty theft just occurred at the Family Dollar, Blackstone and Clinton. Suspects, black male adults, wearing all black, took food items and left. It's going to be southbound Blackstone to Beginning.
4: Copy. Fort Charles, you copy.
6: 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Looks like pedestrian's 50 years old on an electric bike. Not showing the vehicle info yet. 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
3: Matt, Dakota first.
4: 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I can. 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
8: 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I'm available for traffic control on that TC if needed.
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4: Myself and Fort Edward in contact with subject.
0: Fort Charles and Fort Edward, copy. 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
4: Fort Charles, 13.
5: Come in
4: here. He's trying to get a hold of responsible for 3047. He's Madison, have him step out.
5: 5-13, can you hold my call for disclosed to me the one?
0: Copy.
5: Well, event 0588, please.
4: Frame 12.
5: Good.
4: All right, so our victim's going to be Anthony Aguirre, 1-8-53, Hispanic, male adult. Still no info about suspect.
1: Template I ran, what was the RO address on that? Copy.
3: That call was from DB Disturbance of Threats. Going to burn a house down. She's house. It was upgraded due to the male possibly stone area. Wearing a black tank top, possibly black shorts, ball headed. Discussing EMS, upgraded due to the male. Again, still in the area, possibly. The male felt it or busted, female's left and eye is swollen shut, upgraded 136 West, Eldorado, heading to film.

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1: Hey, do you guys need any further assistance or your code for it?
2: We're going to be code 4, you guys can be cooperative.
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0: Go ahead.
3: I'm going to send you a call. It's for 1 Edward 12.
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2: Single one priority. Suspicious circumstance the parent of Clinton and whoever be saying he's out with a female stolen vehicle.
1: Crescent Wyndham 1 George 10. Do you need further units for traffic control?

0: to 1 to 1 door to 10 or 1 for 12.
1: 1 door 10.
0: Did you need a further unit so 1025 is available for traffic control?
1: I think we're okay for now. I'll advise.
0: Copy, thank you.
2: Suspects at the Barrington, Clinton, and Weber.
0: Go ahead.
3: Hey, just for info, our male does not know what happened. He does not know if he got hit by a car. He does not remember anything that occurred. Brenda.
0: Go ahead.
4: He's from the EMS code 2. Sure.

0: Like when I put you on the one Edwards call, there's another call at CSI. 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Okay, popping.
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2: 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Has a release from
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2: Loud and clear, confirm detail.
3: Press 1 to you. Disregard.
2: Vehicle shows expired. Been clear.
1: Yeah, from here. Thank you.
2: You're welcome. It does show release of liability of Carlos Rodriguez. 7-0.

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0: Start EMS code 2 to secure my location, McKenzie and Blackstone. I just need EMS to check out these two involved females.
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2: Frame 12, 27, hey, just advising, mail got transported to CRMC, Mike's still on scene, do you want us to leave it here for now, or are you okay if we take it back to his residence?
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6: One George 10, Frank Wolf. Go ahead. Rick, they're going to come and check those emails out. What, are you exactly at that location that you came to?
7: Hey, Frank. I'm on the south east corner of McKinsey and Blackstone.
6: Right, they'll be en route over there.

0: 1 DFR2, just advising the subject holding the metal pipe is going to be a Hispanic female adult. She's short, light skin. She's wearing a black shirt and black leggings. RP advised that she was trying to assault subjects who were walking by.
1: I copy. I'll be arriving in like 2 minutes.
0: I copy. Friends, I want to broadcasting a 1 priority 2911 East Kingdom Boulevard, apartment 118 for a DP disturbance.
2: Communications, Blackstone, command.
3: I'm out on a 205 North Blackstone call.
2: 2 more occupants from this incident. They're in custody at this time.
1: Communications, copy.
3: That's the UMS rig that's here to check on them.
0: Confirming we can cancel this request?
3: Yes, ma'am, thank you.
0: I copy.
1: Blackstone Command Communications.
2: Over command.
1: Just confirming, is 189 sufficient or did you want an additional unit?
2: No, we'll be okay right now. If I need one, I'll call for one. Right now, 189 is going to time with PD to check the 2 occupants.
1: Communication copies.
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3: So 2 out of 12 for the disturbance. Subject must have an HNS or 1 Mary. The badge needs a Walden.
1: Your deal, typical.
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0: DFR2 doesn't look like the RP gave us a COT for the female. Just her description, Hispanic female adult, short, light skin, black shirt, black buggy. Okay, I copy. I can't see her now.
1: 1 Charles 13, you can send 0 and all is nice.
0: Charles 13, I copy. I'm showing 103 en route to the location as well.
2: The heat of orbital surface, female, female.
3: MH58,
2: rest. MH58, coming.

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1: Put me on a 4 Frank, same location, please.
0: I'm being advised somebody parked a white truck out front. And I'm advised it's going to be in the lanes of traffic, impeding driving vehicles.
1: Look, are we getting motors for that?

0: 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Any CSOs or cadets for that?
1: If you want a break, man, I can do that.
0: Copy.
2: So far.
3: Vehicle parked blocking the roadway at 1502 A Street, Carson Stanislaus.
2: Copy. Thank
0: go ahead.
1: Take your phone, can I get last four, please?
0: I'm sorry, it's 0569, 0569.
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0: Python Laundry Broadcasting, a 1 priority, 302 Fresno Street for indecent exposure. Also, 1 at Smart Final, 810 Mono for a disturbance. Also, broadcasting a 1 Calaveras and McKenzie for a disturbance. And 1 for a DB disturbance, Huntington and Aiken.
1: Hey, sir, permission to transport this now to the POP, this all position.
0: I'm checking now. I'm also listening to playback.

0: Mary 13. What's the RP's phone number on this?
1: 455-8677.
0: Copy, thank you. Black 751, can I get left 4?
2: CFR 2, I am used to, I'm going to go ahead and clear.
1: I copy, thank you. 0609.
0: Black 751, I copy. Frankfurt, Levant. Levant. Did you answer my phone call? Yes.
3: There's one at 203.
0: 203.
3: For the call on. The RP says the two females have left, but he's still asking for officers to respond because he's unsure if they'll be back.
0: Copy. We'll reduce it to a 2. Thank you. We'll go ahead and cancel the message.

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0: Hey, Mary 13. What was the deal status for that subject that was on the call?
1: Suspended remote.
2: I think of the 5-1 holding, but there's a unit citywide.
3: Copy. You can clear everybody on this continent, so now we can go to the signal.
1: I copy. Units recovered.
3: 1 Charles 13.
1: 1 Charles 13.
3: 1 Frank Fulton, I do Lamar.
4: Go ahead. Females are getting upset. They want you guys to discontinue. So just FYI, they're over here yelling. Copy.
1: Friend 11 Frank Paul, confirming your support.
3: Hey, Frank. 1 Charles 13.
1: 1 Charles 13.
3: If you send me the one of my $B advice.
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5: 1 Charles 3 Charles David Frank Adam Adam 7 David David 290204.
1: One Frank 12.
4: Last offense. 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

0: 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What are my last four?
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1: Well, thanks, so you can disregard.
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0: Fresno Martini unit to assist 5 Mary 16 at CRMC to stand by in the LER room.
1: Face now, two white male adults, one of them's 10, wearing white tank top and shorts, others in a gray tank top, black pants. Has blood and bruises, they're going to be fighting in the middle of the roadway, no weapons seen.
0: Union, go with number one.
2: Last to Mendoza, first to Nathan, 824-09. Static, male juvenile, no ID. Got a break on second.
0: Yeah, stand by, just one. Union, go with number two.
2: Last Zapata, first to Caleb, with a K as in King, 325-09, static male juvenile, no ID. And can I get a field unit, please?
0: Copy. Any unit to assist 5 Union 11? He is at the 7065 North Ingram.
3: The bike home? Hey, bro, I'm finishing up right here, I'll be there.
2: Thank you.
0: Five Unit 11, are you code 4?
2: Yeah, for
0: okay, I have it written down. As soon as someone comes in.
3: 5-7-12, wherever you need me.
0: Okay, I'll put you with 5 Unit 11. Any I other north? Last unit?
4: Battalion 4, copy.
5: 5 Mary 16, need relief.
0: He does need somebody at the LER room at CRMC. I'll send it to you. You said 5 Charles 12?
5: Affirm.

0: 15 and 11. Did Mendoza have good ID?
1: Negative.
0: Okay, copy. I'm still finishing.

0: Okay, what's the last four?
1: Majority 10, your last four, 0500, 0500.
2: Communications, Blackstone IC, we'll be clearing the sea here in a few minutes. You can cancel law enforcement traffic control. Southbound Blackstone.
3: I copy.
4: But when I check him in Axon records, he does have an ID card, but it's a different date of birth. It's 8/25 of 09. Do you want me to run on both DOBs?
5: Unit 11, I copy that. Yes, please.
6: All right.
4: Copy. Also, that ID card is out of Arleta.
5: When Adam 11, you can put me on that.
1: I copy KW.
2: One, I'm going to head over to the fire. You can meet me at station one, please.
1: We just got a call a little bit ago, similar to this one. Female. The metal pipe, but 2 or 3 feet, excuse me. Three area?
4: 09. A body attachment warrant for CCP 1209A5. No bail. And in CLEDS, he's clear. And he has the ID card only under 825 of 09. And I'm still doing the SHARENET and the DCB.
5: I copy. What county is that warrant out of?
4: It says Fresno Superior Court. It's local hand search.
5: Copy.
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5: Yeah, we've been released from the Blackstone incident. You can put us in route to the fire call on Tulare.
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8: 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We'll be engine A will be investigation out doing a 360.
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8: Info, medical emergency only, and I'll be around.
1: That's right, that was 26.
8: Yeah, firm.
1: Copy.
4: Yeah, let me look at some of the other ones.
8: Enforcement at Raoul to redirect traffic for the westbound clearing.
0: Copy that. Bring communications. Battalion 1 direct.
4: Battalion 1 copy. Copy. Time is 12:42.
5: Engine 8 to the next unit arriving.
4: Charles, 4781 North Polk. It's going to be a DV. RP says the boyfriend took her phone and refused to give the address. Gave this address before hanging up. Our boyfriend said RP had a knife. Female says it's because he has a history of beating her and hung up again. Location is from Map Flex and prior calls.
5: 5038, copy.
3: Inside the home, and just served today by Marcus' son, now he's refusing to leave. 3888 East Woods.
1: 26 Covey.
6: Well? Put my stuff in George, sit it down.
1: Hispanic male, about 5'9", 200 pounds, wearing a black shirt, black shorts, no weapon.
5: And it looks like there's no extension so far. We're trying to access. We're going to be punching some holes in the bottom here.
9: I copy. Just information only. I talked with the occupants. They said everybody's out.
5: Yeah, copy that. It's pretty open. We can see through the whole thing. And there's nobody in here. It is in standard use, though, for business.
9: Yeah, command copy. Break engine 1. Command, can you assist the firefighters from engine 8 on the rooftop there with extinguishment?
5: Engine 1 copy. Assisting engine 8.
10: Command, safety 1.
9: Go ahead.
10: And one of the employees come back here and unlock this gate back here and I'll secure power.
9: Yeah, I'll have Battalion 1 escort him back.
1: That was over an hour ago.
10: 7 North 31.
9: 7 North 31.
10: Yeah, can you clear me from the Blackstone call, please?
9: Coming.
5: Do the next step.
9: Man, copy. He's working on that now.
4: And show you logged on. Do you want me to put you out somewhere?
11: Yes, Bat 1641 will be on a 2 Robert at 4498 North Cornelia, apartment 218.
12: Town center for a re-inspection, please.
1: Go.
12: 5013, I'm clearing Harry Casino Zero.
13: DFR2, can you show me note 2.0, 0672, please?
4: DFR2, I copy other unit, the patrol unit. Repeat your detail.
9: Command copies, electricity set down.
10: Battalion 161, this internal subpanel.
14: Yeah, affirmative, internal subpanel. Looks like a bakery.
4: Murphy. Murphy did call back, she said he did leave. Unknown vehicle description, she got her phone back. Advised they were in an argument, but they just wanted each other's phone back. So, no. 5 Union, I'm still going through Caleb.
10: Go. Command Engine 8, it looks like it's isolated to about 4 or 5 feet of the roof right there and the header. We have access from down below and it looks pretty clean. I'll let you know about reports.

0: Project Suspects Booking, H&S Front Location, the black male adult, the green shirt, brown pants. When asked to leave, he approached our feeling he wanted to assault him. Our he was able to separate, the subject should be in the parking lot.
1: And there's a block light wall.
2: Standing by in the offset parking lot towards the southwest corner of the lot.
3: Copy, I'll meet you there.
4: Three, David 12. Gone. Just for info, fire department's having us block off traffic from Cedar to Rowell Avenue on Tulare, so all the other units are aware of that as well.
3: Put me on 3012, call please.
2: On Tulare, but out of service for staffing.
4: Copy.
5: Keeping engine 8, engine 1, and ladder 3 on scene. All others can cancel.
6: 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We're going to hang on to squad 4 for a few more minutes as well.
5: 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Did you want to stay on Fire 1 or go back to Metro?
6: We'll keep Fire 1 for a few more minutes.
5: Communication is copied.
1: That's Fire 1. 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
4: Hold up, they're gonna cut up.
1: Copy.

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1: KQ1 available.
2: Negative, they just put the wrong plate on it. Other vehicles in front of it.
1: Okay, copy.
2: Tom 10.
1: Confirm 6 Tom 10.
2: Yes, sir. Show me on a call.
1: No, negative.
2: Keep it all with Tom units out at 4498 North Amelia, apartment 288. And we'll get
1: okay, can you repeat the apartment? And I did put somebody out there already. I'll have to find it though. What's the apartment?
2: 18.
1: And what did you say after that, before?
2: Here.
1: Okay.
3: Affirm, I'll merge that one. Looks like it's given the same location, Forrester.
4: Flight 12, is there a RO on file? I looked, I couldn't find one. Can you double check?
5: Copy, I was looking as well. I couldn't find anything either. I'll look into this though.
6: Yeah, copy. Sounds like the area that we need to isolate off.
3: Can be advised on this home call. If you walk to the neighbor's house again at 1920 North Forrester, neighbor's going to be out with him again. You know, it's going to be inside the residence safe, wearing a black shirt by chance. Feeling possible to hunt this outside, wearing all gray.

0: Sea Store Cadet for the traffic control for Takeover 3 Adam and 3 David's location there at Tulare and Raw.
1: Go ahead.
0: That's the completing completion ahead and the
1: rest. Copy, thank you.
2: Ladder 3 available.
1: Just continuing to hit his head in the back.
3: Copy, just do your best to get him out as soon as possible.
1: Copy, like a 1-1 average, copy, copy.
0: Just give me a few minutes and I can head out for that traffic control once we deal with this.

0: press on emergency 911 priority at McKinley Cedar. While Patrick of female trying to get water using a milk carton leaning over the canal. Unknown race female, black shirt.
1: Control, you can send that. I'll advise.
0: Okay. Sir, there, go again.
1: 11.
0: Go ahead.
1: I'm UTL. You can send it whenever it's on.
0: Copy, thank you. Did you need 3 Edward out there to assist too?
1: Negative, I can assist.
0: Copy. 3 Edward, I'm going to start towards the one that's holding at McKinley and Fine. RP says he sees a suspect from a prior theft of security cameras. It's going to be a Hispanic, Asian male, blue hoodie, over a red shirt, white cowboy hat, gray jeans, westbound Clinton on the west side of the street.
2: 3 Edward, 12 copy, I'll be in route. I'll advise.
0: Copy.
3: 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Engine 3 copy.
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1: 412 to wagon 1.
0: Wagon 1.
1: Hey, the jail has me stuck outside the parking lot. There's no room. If you want to just stand by right there for me.
0: Up, up, up.
5: For Frank Purpose, so there was a... There's a RO on file that has not been served.

0: crossing A1 priority 5188. He's entering the first disturbance of all of his neighbors who are arguing big on the walls. Your woman screaming, kids crying. 5188,
1: Cash.
2: 11.
1: Michael.
2: 5
1: Union Go.
2: Yellow 595-6728.
1: Copy. Do you need it back or no?

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0: 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And check the money AFS.
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2: Corvell.
3: Yeah, Blackstone and FD with six, Robert Edward 127 on Chevy.
2: Continuary.
1: 2 of 25. Nothing pending. It's on a 2011 Chevy out of Fresno.

0: That is Tom 26. That's affirmative on the... I'm sorry, Saturn Tom 24. That's affirmative on the AFS.
1: SI-1 broadcasting a 1 priority at 2345 North Blackstone at the Starbucks. For a disturbance with the customer inside, our PSI that they're possibly under the influence.
2: David 12, you can start me to the 1.
1: I copy. Any available units to fill?
3: It's happening. It's a trip on a family. We're in motion.
0: Before it looks like 7.
1: Okay, David 12, we'll work on finding you a fill. It's going to be a BMA causing a disturbance inside the Starbucks. RP advised that you're wearing all black clothing.
2: David, I copy. It might be related to the request laundromat. Call for service earlier.
1: I copy.
4: 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Command has been transferred back to the captain of Engine 8, and we're going to take radio traffic back to Metro.
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1: Subject's fire register, please.
0: 31, copy. Just confirm you said Blackstone and Effie?
1: I'm sorry, Ashland and Effie, right next to the Ferguson Plumbing.

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1: Copy.
2: Four Baker 12 to Fort Frank 12. I'm coming from Cedar and East.
1: Copy.
0: Yeah, the KMO Richie, we have some different information, so if you'd like to do that, cool. If not, we can take care of it as well.
2: Yeah, copy. I'll handle it.
1: Special call for I-1, zone 52591, Tulare Cross of Cedar, 4305 East Tulare Street.
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2: I'll be out with that mail at the same intersection.
0: Coming. Franklin Line Broadcasting is in priority at 1460 North Harrison for residential audible.
1: Did we get a name for the RP on this, or is it just unknown people?
3: We did not get a name.
1: Copy, and then the names that are in here is just from the residents, not from the phone number.
3: The call taker just got it from a prior event from this location.
1: Copy, thank you.
3: Resident One Broadcasting, information only, Northeast responding to Stuart for a welfare check.
4: No.
2: They're
0: asking.
2: Family and 3 and Baker 12. My right along speaks Spanish.
5: Team request me.
1: I want to copy.
6: Okay, we'll need you to take the other side off of Tulare and Cedar.
1: I copy, went around.
6: Gabby.
0: Regional Lane Northeast units have a zero priority welfare check at Stuart and Orchard.

0: 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We'll see a one priority. The realtor is on site and cannot provide a proper passive.
1: You can cancel that Spanish speaker. I'm going to take him down to SB, or CSB.
0: Copy, Baker 12, come cancel.
1: Baker 12, I got it.
0: I copy, I'm putting the channel on emergency traffic. This is David 12, I'm going to respond less than a second at the service.
2: David, I don't need the air. You can just hear it. Go for it.
0: I copy, thank you.
2: Are you inside? Negative, just north of us, stop at the sidewalk. Yours, David, where are you at?
3: North of the Starbucks on the sidewalk.
2: Yes.

0: one available.
1: We're subject to difficulty breathing in the valley port of the jail.

0: which call is code 3 okay, or what would you like?
1: Yeah, have him come code 3, please.
0: It's secured.
1: Hey, Clem.
2: Ford, we're 12. I see there's a zero back in northeast. Are we going to go back there?
0: Go ahead, switch. Thank you.
3: Hi, Charlie.
0: Starbucks,
3: 2345
0: North Boston.
2: Copy.
3: I copy, you can show me
0: the route. I copy, thank you. This is a broadcast information only, welfare check on a brother. It's going to be northeast at 2821 East Booth, number 137.
4: Disregard, I'm out of RPG.

0: Last apparatus, you were cut off. Can you repeat the traffic?
1: Can you advise PD that they can open up both lanes of traffic, east and west on Tulare?

0: in there where you're trying to contact dispatch, identify. They say that the subject can breathe, he could breathe at the 1911 time.
1: Well, can you repeat, we're having bad radio communication.
0: No problem. Did you copy Wagon 1? They stated at 1311 that the suspect states he couldn't breathe. He meant was going to be responding code 3 at the cell report.
1: Okay, copy. Baker 12, start another unit, please.
2: Copy, any additional? Last in that you're unreadable, go again.
1: Okay, Falcon, start ENS, code 2 for involuntary, and we can disregard MH.
2: Copy, confirm it's secure for EMS.
3: Falcon.
2: Present 1 to MH 58.
3: MH 58, I copy, I can cancel.
1: Baker 11.
2: 2, Baker 11.
1: You can send myself and Charles 12 to the 1MIB.
0: Can we open up?
4: I have X Street cross of Santa Clara, 412 S Street, Alvarillo House.
1: Being route to 0720. The trouble, the one in trouble.
5: TFR 2, can you send me that one, please?
0: Copy, 3 Charles, bike 31, any additional unit for the Solaria knife traffic or male walking in front of the bakery with a knife, Hispanic male, green shirt, green pants, possibly high, not threatening anyone with it, just walked into the bakery, then walked out, now he's walking westbound Solaria. Copy, David, let me show me around.
1: And close on traffic. Two David.
2: Two David 12.
1: It's going to be EMS for altered.
2: Copy.
0: So you're zero thing.
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0: Go ahead.
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3: 4 Frank.
0: She handed me a RO. I'm going through it and it shows to be valid with Aaron Reyes as restrained.
3: They FSO also confirms it as well, that it's on file, that it, has not been served. Also, 4 Frank 12, 8 Frank 14 around.
4: JFR 2, they're advising he's still inside the tire shop walking around. JFR 2, I see him.
0: Fort Baker 12, Sousa, en route.
4: DFR 2, right now he's at the back of the business just putting things inside the trash. I don't know what he's got in his hands, though. Copy.
5: How are you following?
4: Copy. DFR 2 to 3 Adam, that's him right here walking on the north side of the business.
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4: Okay.

0: Yeah, so just for a point, you went inside one of the maintenance bays.
1: Remember, this is just a welfare check, no crime.
0: Ground control, make contact with the now, we don't need the air.
2: Coming.
0: Good.
3: 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Found a DL match for the mail-out, or an ID match.
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2: I'm by with him, and I'm going to give you a buzz to their state number. We're going to make some phone call, and we'll get to that. 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
1: Well, at risk, 3105 West Princeton, space 11.
3: DFR-2, just for info, he's cooperative. 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
5: And Hansurge and DCB is going to be on formal probation for felony PC at 30605 A. Adam. Expires in 2027.
0: Copy. Black 051, you can stay on the system. Thanks. Copy. Can I go 1 for 1, please?

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1: It's going to be last of Lopez with the Z, it's Zebra, first of Hugo, middle of Antonio, and that Denver is going to be 924-1991, no idea.

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1: Charles 12, just for info, we made contact at 3779-101. They're advising that they did not call police and are not involved. Can you go again with the original address of the call?
0: To Charles 12, the original address was 3778 North Abbey. They gave apartment 101, but it did not validate. So it's possibly not a good address. And the mail house involved Xavier. His address from his ID is 3779 North Abbey, number 101.
1: San Pablo.
2: Same presentation, went for a reckless driver, possible DK. Left in a blue or gray Subaru sedan, cal plate 7 North Tom Lincoln 235, from the address of 17. Correction 11. Deputy shot.
3: Alpha 2 was when Charles 13.
1: Black Stone 5-1, it's going to be a white SUV, unknown name.
3: Copy. Just confirming, is it on Herndon or on San Pablo?
1: Black Stone 5-1 on Herndon. It's going to be westbound.
3: Any CSOs or cadets for that?
2: You got it.
3: Long Cliffa.
4: Yes, open.
3: Tanner 12, yes, and expired deal under Lasso Lopez Venegas. First to Hugo, middle of Antonio, 924/91. The expired deal was under that. There's three warrants for him, and that's under last of Lopez Venegas. One is for a no bill for trespassing, PC 602 misdemeanor. A second one for 1,000 for PC 23103 reckless driving, and PC 4,000 Adam 1 infraction. And there's a third one, and this one is going to be for 180,000 felony 25-1 and 496 David Adam. That's under last of Lopez Venegas, first of Hugo Antonio. He is an Exxon. He should have a tattoo of a bulldog on the right leg.
4: Communications, I-1 is available.
5: I-1 available.
3: Charles 16.
5: Charles 16. Exposure for 15 down 53631. Kings Canyon Cross Ballard 6061 East Kings Canyon at Sunnyside Pet Hospital.
6: For a call regarding this call for service.
4: Yeah, affirm.
3: Copy. There should be three. I'll confirm.
7: 76308 on Chrysler.
3: Mary 1212. Three Mary 12.
1: There's a couple near the chaplain's office. Looks like there might be in a little bit of an argument. Is there a central unit that can come assist make contact?
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4: Five of the call the mod, can hold for dispo and submit the drone.
8: Prisoner Marquez, they got one priority, 2020 North Weber, it's going to be for a 911 open line from a business phone.
3: Is pushing RP's mother balls and saying he wants to kill himself. He's going to be 12 to 13 years old. States he has an ankle monitor. He's currently in his bedroom.
8: The Zero Locus and Gregory for a disturbance.
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1: I can be your offset.
0: 7 Tom 36, copy. There's central units en route as well. Santa babies in the vehicle, the conference and EMS. Black truck versus a small gray SUV, both pulled over into the McDonald's and Rite Aid parking lot.
2: Engine 15 communications, you can cancel per EMS on scene.

0: 牛头。吹牛头。The four proximity guys were able to confirm that 2R336.
1: I sent the request over, just waiting.
0: I copy, thank you.

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0: Can you put me in 4 for 12 call?
2: Montreal 13.
1: Montreal 13.
2: If you landline this RP, have her step out. Disregard. She opened the door.

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0: 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And the grocery outlet, 5167 East Belmont.

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0: Attention 5, we have an updated address, 1210 North Blackstone Avenue at the Rite Aid. They're going to be in the parking lot.
1: Oh, copy. Five out of my copy that. Can we stay in the event?
0: Copy. 4:30.

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4: Five Baker, Tulsa,
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1: I copy.
4: Three, over 12.
1: Three, over 12.
4: Can you put me back on my prior? It shows me available. I should still be here at CSAB. This is the last call.
1: Three, over 12. I still show you on the McKinley. I'm fine at CSAB.

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2: 4 Charles, Adam X-ray, 190, Silver Honda.
1: Copy. To Adam 12, that's going to be clear and expired 616 of 25 on a 98 Honda out of Clovis with a pending master file that was received 57 of 25.
2: Copy, ready for a second plate.
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1: 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To Adam 12, that one is clear and current, 2004 Chevy out of Fresno.

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1: They're working on a violation of a restraining order. Subject is inside. We feel it's going to come out.
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1: Is in service. Did you need him or is the UAV sufficient?
3: Negative. We're just, the UAV should be fine for now.
1: Copy.
5: George 12, traffic unrelated.
1: 2 George 12, go ahead.
5: Madison Hedges, Florida plate, Robert Union Adam, I think 836, the Volvo was flying off ice.
1: I copy. What was the cross with Hedges?
5: Now be Madison, Florida.
1: Copy.
3: 2-12, yellow.
1: I copy.
5: 13, could put me on and off. I'll be in right here shortly.
1: Copy. H on 15 is around as well.
5: Copy.
1: I copy. I'll try that.
7: Three David 12, you can show me around to the one way beach.
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0: New George 12. Looks like that's going to be clear and current to a Volvo.
1: Yeah, that's it. Okay.
0: Copy, thank you.
2: The 9-4, can you place me out of service administrative?
0: I found the father in Axon, no prior one Mary, Charles Weaver.
2: Four Beacon. He's not a juvenile, he's an adult.
1: John 15, come.

0: Your jurisdiction, I believe this trailer park might belong to us, though.
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0: breathing problems for engine 17, zone 36591, Chance Avenue, cross of Omaha Avenue, 8246 North Chance Avenue.
1: DMR, I think that was him in the red shirt that panned back to the right.
2: I thought he was wearing a white shirt. Hey, from I have a tan fedora hat, white shirt, green shorts. He's a white male. Black and gray long hair, about 5'10", 170.

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1: DFR 2, I located him. Yeah, he's right in front of the Express Tree.
2: Just go for me, this is the channel for a negotiator request. Copy, I'm in route from my campus, Church and Willow. Confirm code 3 or code 2.
0: Hey, Baker 14, advice on that.
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0: flight of 3, David 12, 3 out of 12, and we're breaking from that 1 priority. There's a Zero holding in Northeast. She has no units. You guys can switch to channel 4. 4, sir.
1: 3 out of 12, copy. We're switching to 4.
2: 3, David 12, thank you.
1: 4.
0: 3 Adam and 3 David 12 starting you towards the zero at the Chili's, Fresno and Herndon. Looks like the male is dancing in traffic. Black male or Hispanic male with a beard tattoo on his neck. He was last seen wearing a sun hat, green sweater, and teal pants.
1: 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We'll be en route from Belma and 8th Street.
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0: 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Are please advising there's possibly the aunt in the white BMW. She's trying to help. She's worried about the subject. Her name is Sharon Weaver. She's a white female, brown hair, green dress, and black.
1: Copy. Someone was from the deli out talking to him, too. He seems to be calm and just on the phone with someone.
0: Copy.
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0: Go ahead.
5: You're code 4, right?
0: I'm code 4.
5: Did you still need the MAs because we have MAs 58 rounds?
0: Well, probably. He got into the car with his sister, and now he's got out of the car from his sister, and now he's going to walk away.
5: Copy
6: that. MH-50, could you show MH-76 en route instead of me, please?
5: Not sure. MH-50, which, 76ers? They're logged off.
6: Could you log on 76 as well? I'm sorry.
5: Absolutely. Thank you.

0: 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Did you find any more units? Okay, I'll just take a couple if you have.
1: 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Any units that can head that way? Nice to visit there on Abbey.
0: Hey, John 32, present one.
1: Hey, John 32.
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1: Copy.
0: Will you start a code 2 for when marriage has happened? Stand by.

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0: Abby, we have a subject that's 1 Mary, last seen southbound on P Street. Lost visual at that point.
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2: 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Okay, so far I'm UTL in the parking lot of Chili's and the northwest corner, actually all four corners of Fresno and Hernan.
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0: Decor 2 to 3 out, and we also checked westbound Herndon to the freeway, and I'm UTL.
1: Real self, copy.
2: Four George 12 to 3, Adam 12.
1: Three out, go ahead.
2: I'm just clearing. Do you need a northeast unit out there for paper?
1: Negative, we're still counting from the area.
2: Copy.
3: Yell out of Fresno. Sharon, I just clear. I do show four warrants for her. One is for 200 for trespassing, DC 602, Ocean 1. There's a second one, and that's going to be for 1,000 for PC 484 Adam. And there's a third one for 1,000 for also trespassing for the PC 602 K King. And a fourth one for 500 for PC 484 Adam.
1: Copy.
4: George 12, copy. Other unit, you're covered.
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0: 810. Yeah, I'm about to arrive. Just confirming she wants me on Austin Way.
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1: Here's the bus turnout on Stanislaus. What's the cross street?
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3: Ward 12 to Fort Mary 10. Do you want me in the backyard? The homeowner gave permission for it in the backyard.
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3: Will do.
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1: Go left at T Street and take your next left on to Stanislaus. Run into 103. Copy. 103 is 2 Frank. When you get here, I'll have you guys approach from the east. I'll approach from the west, and he can't go south due to the fence. Copy, sir. And he may. A lot of manic statements about the second coming of Christ and a few other things. So you not one for any crimes, just one Mary. Copy that, sir.
5: Make your left, 2 Frank 10. And then you approach to Mr. Darrow.
0: Avenue.

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0: 18 in Willow with California plate 8, Union Charles John 743. 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
0: Copy. 403, can you arrive me on the scene with 4 Mary?
1: 403, copy.
3: 4 Frank 12.
1: 4 Frank 12.
3: Negotiators are giving PA announcements, calling them out by name.
1: Carter, out of presence.
4: Yeah, EMS is conferenced with the call taker.
5: Oh, okay, well, I'm on scene. Are they en route?
0: Effort numbers come to our location as well.
1: 438 from coming. I routed that over to Motors, but I can get that info for you. Just give me 1 second.
6: Communications into 12. Can you do a call back and try and get a better location?
1: Copy into 12.
5: Pardon in bulk with 7 Paul out of Lincoln 450.
3: 736, I'm sorry, it's background. Can you go get with the plate?
5: 7 Paul out of Lincoln 450.
3: Yes. 736, that vehicle's clear and current, 13 Dodge, out of Fresno. Fresno will broadcast single one priority injury traffic collision in the area of Chestnut, Herndon, also a bad address. Repeat, we exchanged some info, but driver refused to exchange information and left. It would be a silver Mercedes E650. 87 Tom, Union Nora, 190.
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2: Myself and Brianna
3: call on 0807. Yeah. But this guy that was ran in here, I think it's his son, born in 95.
2: What are my last four? Zebra to 503. Just FYI, citizens calling in a complaint about illegal parking that I'm issuing citations. Okay, copy. Can you go see the wife, see if anybody has that in? Drone that could come in the system.

0: Union 1201, when you're ready.
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0: 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Good. Sir, permission to transport this juvenile to UPS's office for them. And I'm going to have one George follow me just in case.
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2: Broadcasting for officer safety. There's a subject in the eastbound lane of the overpass near Herndon and the 41 South.
0: 1 Frank Coda, 1 George. Is this going to be some kind of gray blanket? I guess the lady gave him a red one, but he wants a gray one. Copy.
2: Punch truck in the face.
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2: What?
3: The interior drone is good. 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
2: Copy.
3: 2 Edward 12.
2: 2 Edward 12. Through Baker 12, RP believes that they were still the keys to RP's home. RP confronted them, and that's when the male hit the RP. It's going to be Arthur, VMA, white shirt, no weapons at all.
4: LPL service needed.

0: Unknown type fire for engine 20, zone 44575, highway 41 southbound at Ashland Avenue. Go ahead.
1: Sorry, I don't know if you got back or not, but did we find one interior drone?
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1: Gavin.

0: 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Motors will be en route to a non-injury traffic collision at the McDonald's to visit Rowan Abbey.
1: 41 just north of Shaw, steak and propane burner on fire on the freeway embankment at the top by the dry grass.
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3: Or is the other driver not having insurance near the Visadero and Abbey? Last scene, I could have called the aesthetic.
4: G6, saw it over there from Shields and Armstrong.
0: Got it.
3: Available. 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
1: 4 Mary 10.
5: 4 Mary 10. Units have visual on this, but checked in verbal contact.
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5: Four Mary 10. Just for information, he had exited the house from the back. And it appears he walked back inside the house.
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0: We have all chairs, missiles, dead, or traffic control.
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2: Carica,
1: for 911 open line with a disturbance heard. Call taker advised there's a female in the background. Sounds like she was crying.

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0: Bye. 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Earth of Angel, EOB at 710, 1996, or sound, and St. Mendel.
1: Sorry, I got that. Michael Parrott, what is the last, the birth date?
0: Seven ten of 96.

0: 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We have a Michael Barr and an Angel Barr.
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2: Negative ones on both your subjects. Michael has a valid CDL, and Angel has a suspended revoked at Fresno. Central position is close, clear on both.
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1: 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The RP was in a red Kia, and the other vehicle is a blue Honda. MH24, can you assist channel 3, 510 South Peach, apartment 124?
3: Go again with the address.
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0: Copy. Make a phone on your subject, Robinson. He's going to have an expired meal out of Fresno. Atherton Trent is clear. Numerous contracts, contact for vandalism and other 243. There's also one Mary's. Looks like the most recent one is going to be 111 of 25.
2: See, Vega 12, I got. Is there any luck on MH?
0: MH 24, sir.
2: Thank you, ma'am.

0: Houston, Mary 34, can you arrive us with 33, please?
1: 34, copy.
2: MH24.
1: Go ahead.
2: Want to confirm address 510 South Peach, apartment 124?
1: Affirm, 510 South Peach, 124.

0: Freddy. Could you let me off, please? Give me a 0837 0837.
1: Victor 11. Can you please sign us out for the rest of the day?
0: Thank you.
2: Go for Victor 11.
0: Did you have traffic?
2: Yeah, I affirm. Do you have an ID on the call?
0: For Angel?
2: I affirm.
0: Anchor, may I random all around?

0: check of a male outside foaming at the mouth, 6776 North Blackstone. 403, you copy that call? 1 John 3. Any yellow things broken? For this. Latin.
1: Four Mary 10.
2: On that call, is EMS started and can they respond out to there?
0: They're possibly going to stage someone saying that he was involved in a fight and possibly pepper sprayed. Yes, affirm. It looks like the RP is calling from my address on Keys Canyon.
2: He was the one who was pepper sprayed?
0: Affirm. He was pepper sprayed by someone. To report a missing.
3: Yeah, first day of all, we're going to the original entry for weak contact Delta to get a follow-up clear on entry.
0: Copy.
3: Emery 33.
0: Emery, was that 33?
3: 33 again. Put an advised show some service.
0: Okay.
3: All I can say is it's going to be a little bit longer.
0: Copy. Part 2, somebody's going to be closer to the domino side of the parking lot. He keeps getting up and collapsing. They're advising he was pepper sprayed 2 hours ago.
3: Silver Buick, looks like 104.
0: Go ahead.
2: Advise EMS to roll in.
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0: Frosted Gangery. 1292 North Bouchon.
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0: 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He's now getting up, walking around.
1: All right, copy. I'll be there in about a minute. Copy.
0: Northbound 41 lanes between Shaw and Bullard.

0: Victor 1, I'm out around on the call show 71. Confirm freight 36.
1: Answer. DFR, he's going to be in front of the Domino's. Okay, one priority disturbance at 1553 Santa Clara Street. People smoking mess in the entryway, yelling and cussing, getting in their faces. DFR 2, there's definitely no active disturbance, so EMS, camera 1.

0: Cambridge, Fringe and 1, zone 48605, McKinley, cross of Winery, 4875 East McKinley.
1: Good. You're going to stop out of the street.

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0: See, just for information, the drone is down, so we won't know if he comes through the back.
1: Copy, we still have eyes.

0: Minnesota 1 George. Their south port's going to be on the south west portion of their main office, and they'll open the door for you.
1: I think if I found you, I'll be there in a minute.
0: Go ahead.
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1: CFR 2, copy.
2: Can you arrive me on the one at CRMC? Do we have a location for the mill?
0: Negative, we'll call CRMC.
2: Mouse went to that right then.
1: Copy.
0: Just confirming if you're going to advise or if you would like a bill.
2: I'll advise him. What was his last location?
0: We called, so EMS transported to CRMC. We just have a first name of Willie, approximately 5 years old. CRMC hasn't called in yet to call us for the assault.
2: Copy. How old?
0: 25 years old.
2: Okay. I'm already at CRMC. You can stand by. I'll contact them. I'll try to get some info here.
0: Copy.
2: 1 Edward 12?
0: 1 Edward 12.
2: Could you show us transporting one from the hospital to FCJ when Charles 13 will be following.

0: 3 Vegas 12, can I get left 4?
1: 3 Vegas 12, that's going to be 08190819.

0: Tacoma Broadcasting, a possible reckless driver. Maple and Fedora, the silver Tundra pickup, unknown plate, possibly ran into a railroad track pole. RP didn't see it, but thinks the vehicle was involved in the collision due to dents in the front of the pickup. Present.
1: Call back in service.
0: MH76, copy, thank you. Last unit.
2: King 24.
0: King 24.
2: Can you start GHP for two vehicles TC southbound 41 south of Shaw?

Magellan Broadcasting. Any metadata available for a non-injury to vehicle traffic collision or the other driver not having

0: Lady Unit SoSo with 4 Charles 12 at the Taco Bell on Blackstone and Herndon. Units recovering, I heard 4 out of 13.
1: Okay.
0: Okay. For DFR2, there was no active disturbance. EMS was advised to roll in. The subject was walking back to the Taco Bell. The black male, no shirt, blue jeans, and Nike shoes. And 4 Charles 12 and Adam 13, as 1514, EMS was making contact with the subject.

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1: Communication engine 101. Do you want company?
0: Sherman 659-25 Fedora, Unit 1.
1: Okay, and put me back on my part.

0: is on broadcasting and lowering residential alarm at 6395 West Portals. Trip is garage side door.
1: Camera dive. 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
2: Copy.

hit and run, vehicle versus pole, occurred possibly in the area of McKinley and Floridora. RP says suspect vehicle is possibly a Tundra pickup. It's parked now at Jackson and Weldon with damage on the front.

0: Espresso 1, rebroadcasting any motor unit available for 1:30, non-injury, two vehicle traffic collision with the other driver not having good insurance near Shields and West.
1: Male and female yelling at each other, females yelling from the window. She's a Hispanic female last seen wearing a red carpet shirt, black pants.

0: Barkey. Disregard the last traffic for on call. This female is a black female, Joy Armstrong, 30 to 40 years old, wearing a pink sweater and green shorts.
1: Can you put us on 1 Nora, San Pablo, and Minaret? Copy. And can you copy 2, please?
2: Go ahead.
1: First community of Idaho, please. 1 Adam, Sam Baker, Ida, 9 Union.
3: Possible seems to be a traffic collision, vehicle versus pole. Not clear from the call taker if the suspect vehicle could be a silver Tundra. It's parked near Jackson and Weldon. They believe it's involved because it has damage in the front of it. Still waiting for the call taker to clarify if RP actually saw the traffic collision.
1: Sure. No. And 8 Mary 13, if you're responsible for 229 West Center S and 2 Bill Step Off. Captain.
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0: St. Fringe, 757571, Elm Cross of Jensen.
1: There's no disturbance at all.
2: And Bayberry 13 on the other one is clear and current, 17 Harley out of Madera.
3: Copy, who's the RO on the Harley?
2: Juan Lopez.

0: 515, zone 45564. Blackstone Cross of Grace is out. 4141 North Blackstone. Are you on the street or are you in the backyard of that house on Austin?
1: We're in the backyard.
0: Copy, thank you.
2: 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You can go ahead and clear out this call, and I'm going to head back to the dock. Copy, thank you.

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0: 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Multiple RPs reporting separate locations. The main one is saying it's behind the Park West Apartments. Others are reporting storage unit.
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0: 33, Sunny Grand Declare, 24, Acura, out of Fresno for Andrew Sweet.
1: Hi, copy. 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
0: John 32.
4: I'm still in the call. I'm making voice contact. Just trying to negotiate with subject Reyes, but he's refusing. He's saying, just send a dog, just send a dog.
0: Copy. Broadcasting another one holding. It's a welfare check and a disturbance of a female breaking bottles in the alleyway off of Belmont and Calaveras.
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6: Mary 14 of the King unit. You want the Mini to go in?
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0: Chevy out of Fresno to us. 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
2: Gun stage at Mark's Alamos. Once I get a better look on this, I might have you guys join us to pull these apart, these railroad ties apart, but I'm not sure yet, so just stage for now.
6: Engine 12 copies. There's two doors to the left, one on the right. The one on the right is open.
2: Squad 3.
6: The open door on the right is the bathroom.
0: Q6 are grabbing the CVS parking lot, a white pickup truck, and a gray Toyota Camry.
2: Suspect. Is that medical aid on Broadway Plaza?
6: Second door on the left, light is off.
5: And is it copy?
6: Fort Meriden units, do you want them to clear of the left side?
2: Awesome. Great communications, this is 20. Notified, the railroad is responsible for this area. We are operating an incident on their track. See if they can notify their operators.
5: Copy, engine 20.
6: Fort Mary, I cannot clear the kitchen. There's a sheet that is hanging up that is blocking the kitchen. Cannot enter the kitchen.
5: Nice.
6: far as the body can see. Nobody's in there. Kitchen is clear. Garage door is closed. The mini is going to hold and watch the hallway. The mini will be on the floor to the left if you make entry.
7: Original address of the call.
2: The 8 Frank 55905.
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0: George, stop copy. It looks like it's going to be a BFA. He's wearing a black shirt, rich dress, no complexion. But I think that they're just wanting her sent on her way.
9: Sitting here on this side of the railroad tracks, we can come down that way, it looks like.
2: Yeah, you guys can drive that. I'll have you transition to be the primary pumper on this call. And going across the track.
1: Figure it out. Are you able to see what door possibly opened? We heard one.
2: Stand by.
6: Down the mini in the hallway, so keep an eye on the two doors to the left. Do not see the door to the right.

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1: Go ahead.
0: Gonna be 27 Frank 2933, go Harley. PD for lane blockage.
1: Copy. 201 Lopez out of Madero. The railroad company is asking what kind of pole it is. Does it hold a light, the arms, or is it like a light pole?
2: That's the light pole that comes on when the train comes, the red light.

0: Mary 15, can I get stuff on the plate?
1: Okay, Mary 15.
2: This is George Victor Zebra 041.
1: Of 26. There is no pending. There is a release of liability on the 06 Mercedes. The RO is going to be last of Tran. First is Tian Hong out of Visalia, and there's a buyer for last of Carter, first of Trista out of Fresno, 1558 North Glen.
2: Copy, thank you.
1: Keys were left inside as they were loading it up. And looks like a Hispanic male, I'm sorry, Hispanic female in her 30s, 5 foot, 90 pounds, black hair, white tank top, went southbound on L Street. I did copy. The RP wasn't involved, but stated that they were blocking the road. They did say that fire rolled up on them. Appeared non-injury, but they seemed to be in a verbal disturbance.
2: Copy.
3: For you can show me route to 0934.
1: Copy that. It just had a U-Haul box truck that was just stolen. The keys were left inside the U-Haul. We don't have a plate at this time. Looks like the suspect is going to be Hispanic female in her 30s, 5 feet, about 90 pounds, short black hair, with a white tank top. The truck is flashing southbound towards Hamilton and the east on Hamilton to east. Again, it's an unknown year, small U-Haul box truck, I don't think.
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1: Hey, Mary Jane.
0: Confirming 2-9, West Minaret is negative, sir, ma'am.
2: Oh. 403, come and see her.
1: Copy, tail's gonna be on emergency traffic.
2: Alright, now you can come back inside, close the window.
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1: I've seen you, you were cutting out. Can you confirm your details?
2: 3/12.
1: 5925 East Fedora. Traffic now coming out, 3888 East West.
2: Traffic is through entry. Super full.
1: President of Broadcasting, Channel 4 is on ET for mail coming out of 3888 East West.
2: Window is now open. He keeps coming back and forth to the window. How would the bait fall back?
1: You know, I just got to let me double check for you. Any of himself for dead for recovery?
2: He's on with two baseball bats.
4: So there's a appears to be a non-injury collision in the number 3 southbound lanes of 41, just south of the knees off ramp. Red Tesla and a white compact.
1: David 12.
0: Vote for David.
1: If you guys are still on scene at this audible, they just called back, advised they received an additional alarm at the front door, 1550 hours.
0: April, the residents decided to walk through, and they advised us to go closer.
1: Thank you. Turn the lantern available, see if so we're connected to go channel 2.
2: Or Baker 12, he's got a baseball bat in each hand.
1: Any unit that tried to reach a Nieto about a stolen Audi?

0: 4 Baker 12 is by the pool. 4 Baker 12 is now on the west side of the house.
1: Confirming he's still on the west side.

0: a form towards the left side of the house, walking back and forth, got the bat in his hand.
1: Copy.
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0: 23.
1: Oh, sorry, 23 minutes.
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1: Can we call back the RP and just make sure that there was no crimes, like he didn't actually hit any of the employees, and then if they say no, we can clear it out because he's GOA.
0: Copy.
2: Fire. Hospital subjects are still inside. 4151 West Cornell, Cornell and Hanover.
3: Five
2: out of 13, copy any unit control.
3: In the area of Shields and Raleigh.
4: Agent 13, a traffic accident, 41 in Herndon.
5: John 15, negotiators are still trying to make voice contact with them.
0: Copy.
6: Yeah, sorry, I arrived, I just talked to them.
3: Battalion 2, zone 47524, Cornell Avenue, cross of Berlin Avenue, 4186 West Cornell Avenue. Operations on fire 3, TAC 1. First on scene, Cornell Command.
2: St. Mary 13, I'm not seeing an Idaho plate on the call.
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2: Go ahead.
5: That'll be 1 Adam, Sam Baker, Ida. 9
2: units. Negative. All I have is a vehicle versus Paul with a silver SUV or Mini Cooper or something similar.
7: Okay. UTL at the intersection. I'll keep looking.
3: Structure fire for engine 9, 16, 19, ladder 9, 18, safety 1, battalion 2, zone 47524, Cornell Avenue, cross of Berlin Avenue, 4186, West Cornell Avenue. First off scene, Cornell Command, operations on fire 3, TAC 1. We're getting reports of fire on the second story, solar panels located on the roof.
2: This one broadcasting 01 at 7280 North Remington for a different. Alright, then Nissan's going to be clear and current. The Ford is expired 6/2 of 26, does have a pending that was received 3/13 of 26.

0: house. One of the RPs is now advising that it's going to be the empty lot next door. RP's house did catch fire. One of the call takers, one of their RPs is going to have the juveniles. You're next.
1: Yellow 7515970 left the campus.
0: Alright, they're both valid.
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2: Air 1, we're down to pass.
0: Air 1, I copy. Structure residential fire for I-1, zone 47524. Cornell, cross of Berlin, 4186, West Cornell. Operations will be on Fire 3, TAC 1. Units from that zero, looks like the fire was possibly caused by fireworks.
3: Hey, Baker still had a bat in his hand, and he's walking around talking to himself.

0: 真冲你个恩。Yeah, read about very broken.
1: 7 Charles 12 in route with drone.
0: Copy.
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1: Subject going down towards the north on the west side.
2: Point. He's still up and moving.
3: Can I get a unit to block traffic on handover?
4: Are you able to pick up Bartender 56?
1: But we'll take that when we get there.
0: Copy, thank you.
1: Go ahead and attach 1 or 10 or 55 to that call.
4: That copies.

0: 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Just imply, deploy multiple darts at him with a taser. They're not effective. His clothing appears to be too thick.
1: Copy. Over at a tent, see what's computed.
2: We're married to the unit in the back. 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
1: Engine 5, copy. Battalion 59 responding with engine 58, brush engine 57, engine 287, engine 54, bartender 55, bartender 58, residential structure, lights across the shields. RP reporting a structure on fire with extension to the vegetation. First unit at scene, blight I see. Command Central 1, TAC, North Central TAC, Secondary TAC, V Fire 22. Okay, Mary 33, go ahead.
4: 3, Victor Queen, Edward 033. I think it's the center.
1: I got me. Hey, Mary 33, it's going to be clear for on a 95 Saturn, not a Fresno.

0: 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Mary, up there, same location.
1: Copy.
0: Serial number is going to be Robert 194-477.
2: Southwest 41 north of Herndon, in between Fryn and Herndon. Units responding to the structure fire on Blythe. So be advised that Fresno City is working a structure fire off of Cornell.
3: ID only clear all around. Oscar also coming back. ID only clear all around. Gibson's going to be expired. He's going to have a misdemeanor to Robert for H&S out of San Luis, no extradition, and on for PC 5327.
4: Fresno, EMS is a rougher, an assault victim, code 2 is fine, uniform.

0: confirming that it's 5 direction, 12 for the 0. Copy.
1: Do we have a 40 millimeter out and about in the city?
0: For the one to any unit with a 40 millimeter, please identify. Sir, for the one to any unit to fill. 406.
2: Do you, the 5 SAM units are on that one.
0: Copy.
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2: 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Telling officers we're going to have to shoot them.
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0: Agent 34.
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0: 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Gonna be a deep green SUV, last seen Donald Butler. We'll check for motors. Lowering a vandalism to a business that occurred at 1731 West Bullard. Six subjects took off with a concrete piece left in a red Chevy. Unknown DOT.

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1: Mayberry 13, good.
0: It's going to be Adam 570201. It's going to be a Smith & Wesson Chamber tonight.

0: Carmen, Michael Ian. Coming back to an Armin Michael Leon, date of birth of 1-3-37.
1: What city is that?
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2: Blackstone 51, we're going to need Flames Relief out here, either cadets or officers to cover the Berlin intersection of Cornell and the

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1: Copy.
2: 22.
1: Okay, from where? Code 3, please.
2: Copy that.
1: Daughter. Kayla spoke with the daughter yesterday, and around this time that she was having issues with the roommate. It's going to be all verbal. I was wondering if I can sing any info with George Thompson.

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There is what looks like a metal pipe directly behind him right now on the ground, 4x4 in front of him. And I believe the baseball bat is just in the front side of that trailer, or back shed. 403, copy.

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0: The white Chevy Cruze looks like, or...
1: I copy.
2: Charles 220.
1: 3 Charles 22, I copy. Any units still?
0: Baker 22, preemptive.
1: I copy. Hey, Mary 34, your plate is going to be clear and clear on a 15 Chevy out of Fresno. Zone 5386 Winery, cross the Butler, 1275 South Winery Avenue, Summer Park Apartments. I copy. Unit's on the zero, RP says zero doing CPR, looks like the juvenile's throwing up now. EMS is giving CPR instructions. He's possibly not breathing.
3: John 34.
1: Hey, John 34.
3: Can you have EMS roll in?
1: Hey. Asking for the zero. He's vomiting and out of the water.
4: 10 4 is not secure.
1: This male's taped.
3: We're going to have EMS come to 9th and Swift. 9th and Swift.
1: Copy.
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0: 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RP's advising that our ex-boyfriend's not supposed to be at the location. There's an RO, but it looks like her children are currently there and called RP crying. Any unit to fail with George 2 and Charles and Ashcroft?
1: Copy, thank you. 5 Frank 2-2, I can assist.
0: Copy.
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0: 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Giving mouth-to-mouth instructions.
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1: We're still just standing by. I'm not sure if he's going to assist us on this.
2: Can you have the point of CFS? Yeah, to the right. See you, buddy.

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1: 9, go ahead. Roger, 1, copy. First one broadcasting 0641. Then Gabriel for a welfare check. RP is a tutor and was going over work when a student started talking about dropping out of school and wanting to harm herself. Frank, did you all got a study you to fill?

0: Friday. Friday. Can you send me a roadblock, though, for the plane heading in 557?
1: We just got the update. We were standing by for a fill, so we didn't know exactly what was going on, but we're going to roll over there now. Go ahead, quick.
2: Special request for engine 3 and 12, call to response. 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Operations will be on fire 3, TAC 1.
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3: 5-9 copying a blue Lexus and a blue Honda. They are conference with EMS. 5-Edward 209 copying. Looks like motors can be around. Are they in traffic?
1: From Sean 41 now.
3: Okay.
1: You want the tutor with the student, or where the tutor at?
4: That 3 Edward 21.
1: Yeah, from badge 1843, southeast off.
3: Copy. They tried to call the dad, but didn't get a pickup.
4: Three trust to a good.
5: He took me on a 2 out of at Sunnyside and Church. I'll be with a valid DEP unit, who dealt with one.
4: Who are you going to be out with, you said?
5: A Fowler PD unit.
4: I copy.
3: My one copy.
2: Fellows for Edward 20 at an SOP pizzeria, 8484 North Frank.
1: 1823, log on by board.
3: 1823, go
1: ahead. 1838, and can you put me on a 2 Charles at the Walmart? I'm arrived.
6: Edward 20, this is Isaiah following EMS to the hospital.
4: 320, who's going to be following to the hospital?
6: I am.
4: I copy.
3: Copy.
1: 5 over 22, send the one to Baker.
7: What for Mary 10?
3: For Mary 10?
7: We'll need one unit to transport the next custody.
3: I copy. Do I have a unit to do that?
1: 12-2-2. We're logging on shortly. We'll be right up.
3: Thank you.

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1: Broadcasting Azero, missing 8-year-old son, Oliver Garcia. Wearing a black t-shirt, blue jeans, was supposed to be at a Tootsie Wolf at a day program. My 11-year-old sister said he left with another 12-year-old. RP is pinging his location to FCC College about an hour ago, but no updated location from there. RP is driving around looking for him. Just arrived back at home on San Pablo to see if he was there. RP's in a white Chevy Traverse. Doing that now. Looks like Chivino's phone was towards Vanis on the side of the library. Any City College Police Day Center on this channel?
2: November 25th. Put me on event 0980 in George.
3: Edward 22, I'm actually going to start you towards that zero we had earlier for house fire at Cornell. Looks like they're still needing assistance with traffic and relief.
2: Copy that. Do they need me code 3 at all?
3: Negative.
1: Tag.
4: So what you said to me was where I'm going to be.

0: And Adam, Sonoma Gallo, it's starting towards stop 1 at Charles for a disturbance. Charles 1, do you need volunteers here, so Cadet? Is there something you want, John?
1: What's the address on San Pablo?
0: 2020, it's going to be 701 North San Pablo, Unit 201.
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0: family. 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
2: Over 20 to 4, Adam 21. Go ahead, from Millbrook and Shepherd. Hey, I found our guy. I'm going to make contact with him. If you want to make contact with the employees, check that out.
4: Come on, please.

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1: 2 George 2-3, wherever I'm needed.
0: Copy. I have 220 going into San Pablo address. If you can assist around the Pepsi Wells towards FCC.
1: Abram.
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3: R6, go ahead. 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
0: Unit for the plates.
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0: Go ahead.
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1: For check.
5: Yeah, 3850 North Cedar for a welfare check. There's a male in the canal trying to swim. Any area sergeant, copy this call.
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2: 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Our suspect is going to get transported to CRMC. Can we have Ivory there for photographs, please?
1: Okay,

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1: 4 Frank 22.
0: Release is going to be at Serafina. For me.
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1: 4 George 21. 5-7 is clear and current 16 Chevy out of present.
3: That's his call to me. 70969 be. Frank 21 with me.
1: Confirm the event you were going to.
3: The one in George, 0969.
1: Copy, confirming Frank was going to be with you.
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1: Engine 6-5, Ladder 1, Battalion 1, Zone 45595, Cedar, Cross of Dakota, 3850 North Cedar Avenue. Operation is going to be on Fire 1, TAC 2, first on scene. Cedar Command.

0: 22 Edward 20. Do you mean to take care of figuring out who the RP is and getting in contact with him?
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0: Yeah, Thermal, I'll text it to you.
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2: 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Last operator, super heavy static, can you repeat?
0: Two.
2: 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Battalion 1, copy.

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2: Start in, that's code 2 for a voluntary.

0: here.
1: Thank you. I got to it.
0: Were there any horrors located?
2: Four six.
0: Being held over on all you called.
2: I copy.

0: to Edward 20. It looks like the Oliver is going to be at apartments on McKinley and Home.
1: Correct.
0: Blackstone and Home.
1: Copy. They're going to check the apartments at Blackstone and Home.
2: To George, because we have close. I think it's 1661 East Home.
1: Copy. Copy to George.
0: Front 24, show me around to that address.
1: Copy.
0: Here, David, to address.
2: Gonna TC to Larry and Chestnut. Two vehicles.
1: Copy. Two more, it's gonna be valid for last week.
0: Into the parking lot. Mom's on the phone with him.
1: Copy.
2: The break, it should be exchange of info.
1: Five one, go ahead.
3: 6 Lincoln Nor Edwards, 669 is the Nissan.
1: 5-1 is clear and current, 13 Nissan at Madera.
3: Serial number yellow 6 Nora 458.
0: We're gonna head over to the apartment. Mom's gonna be with us.
1: Copy. I'm broadcasting one priority, assisting CPS at 5555 North Dante, number 129. We 3 juveniles with a location with no caretaker. There's been placed on a 1 Mary hold as well. It's requesting PD for a 300 hold.
4: 5 George 21 confirming, address 624 West San Gabriel.
1: 624 West San Gabriel.
4: Okay, copy. Just spoke with the homeowner about something about the Ileana that lives here.
5: Expired as of 5-12-26 on a 95-2 out of Fresno. There is a pending master file as of 6-12-26.
1: All matches. What kind of gun was that again?
4: A Glock.
1: Can you repeat your last about the homeowner?
4: Homeowner divides that didn't know the name of the Ileana that was here.
1: Copy.
4: Spike 5-1 traffic.
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7: you merge event 08912 or call please?
1: To Charles 23, I ran the male subject in the system. There is a negative one. He is an Axon. I'm not showing the prior one where you contacted him.
7: Copy.
1: He does have a contact address at 2320 North Water. Smoke investigation for engine 4, zone 50574, the northbound 41 and eastbound 180. They're advising smoke coming from northbound 41 approximately a mile south of McKinley.
4: The one that might be.
1: Difficulty breathing for squad 4, zone 52574, Orchard, cross of Huntington, 174 South Orchard Street, the Huntington Gardens.
4: 6694 for Anthony. Can you check them all around, please?
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5: So I'm broadcasting the one at 3727 East Townsend for a violation of a restraining order. Her state, she's been removed from her house. Mother has

0: and that is the location for him.
1: Ah, but he just gave us 1046 T Street.
0: 11.
1: Just 11 hours, I got a phone on post reception. Chamari has an ID card. And for Anthony, he has a valid enterprise now. There is a served CPO. He is a restraint party. Protective is Aaliyah Jenkins. QCAD is stuck for the hamsters, but Sharon is clear. I have seen part of the channeling. Southeast responding to Kitchen 180. Well, for check on a subject. Climb leave the railing off of Peach. Info. 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
2: 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If you can start another engine for that, Ben, that's call.
1: Copy. 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Northern Broadcasting 5 Edward to do a route for a 1 welfare check at the Walgreens. Sean Palm, elderly male in a wheelchair in front of the Walgreens doors. Slurred speech asking for change. Northern Broadcasting information on a reckless driver in the area of Herndon and Fruit. It's a red and white tow truck with Supreme Towing. Drivers cutting off other vehicles, driving aggressively. Father Chisholm Fire for Engine 5-1, Zone 53576, southbound 41 in Van Ness. It's going to be right before O Street on the side of the freeway.
0: Is he planning on jumping? Okay, copy.
1: Truck that is cutting vehicles off and drives them aggressively. Male climbing the railing off a Peach. Two Sam 11.
0: 11.
1: 11, I just got QCAD info back on Anthony. Are you close on to us?
0: Over.
1: Looks like there's a warrant for 245A4 for Anthony. I'm trying to pull up the info.
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0: Charles 2-1, it's going to be a medic male, gray shirt, black shorts. Harvey's no longer in the area. It was about 2 ago when the call came in. When it's a male, he's planning on jumping. THP's going to be advised as well.
4: Copy. It's pretty much an area check. I'll advise for now then.
0: I copy.
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0: Charles 2-1, HV was advising an additional caller will possibly be Willow overcrossing over the eastbound lanes of traffic.
1: 2711.
2: Good.
1: Okay, I just got the info back from Anthony. It's going to be 424584. Submits me for 50,000.
2: Hey, can we run this individual all the way around and check for parliament?
1: 84, that's for Anthony, for 50,000.

0: 20 to the park, officer servicing the husband was suicidal.
1: I copy.
0: So I'll be code 3 from Cedar and Hamilton.
1: I copy.
2: Engine 5, reading reports of a small vegetation fire at 41 in Tulare. Are you seeing anything as you pass through?
3: Yes, negative. I think there are all going to be a few for engine 4 call.
2: Copy.
0: I'm going to be staying over, sir. I have 2 in custody report.
3: Copy.
1: Last 4 is going to be 0974, 0974.
4: It looks like he's inside of the Denny's. For the last merge, he was attempting to throw a bottle at someone. It's a Hispanic male or Indian male with a maroon shirt, yellow vest, and shorts over pants.
0: 3 to the 0, my D.
1: 3 David 22, copy.
3: No, negative. You can take them if you need them. Engine 1, if you can get our location, we're right at the east of the 180 overpass, southbound, 41. You might need to take. Copy that. We'll continue to your call.
2: Yes, sir.
0: Copy. We're going to be en route here from the scene in about 2 minutes.
2: Copy.
5: Apartment 250. We'll be with the mom of the child.
1: I copy.
3: Squad 4 is available.
2: Squad 4, copy.
3: Station 5, we checked the area. There's nothing.
1: The prior call that you see from 2023 was TOT to FSO, and there's no names ran in it, so unknown if he has any prior with Mary.
0: Copy that, thank you.
6: No, I got engine 1 coming around in case we need it.
3: Copy. It's
1: gonna be for the child that was involved at the 1275 South Warren, do you recall it?
0: The real 6 to 701. I'll give you a call.
3: Copy.
6: Be good, you guys are clear.
3: Copy that, Frank. Communication, engine 1 AOR.
2: Communication, copies.
0: Edward 2 on arrived. UTL so far.
1: Edward 2 on, I copy.
2: That's clear, antenna.
0: Got it. Yeah, all units can reduce.
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3: Pardon?
2: Pardon?
3: Take a capsule. Thank you.
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0: J. Mile 951.
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2: Current 2017 Honda Modesto.